0: That one's not gonna make it. Most of these aren't gonna make
1: it. The power of five.
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find your love. 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
2: The founder of Hinge, Justin McLeod, has decided he's going to take time away from Hinge and he's going to launch a new dating app called Overtone. 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
9: Yeah, boy! Final day of July. It has gone on forever and ever. And finally, we get to bid farewell to it today. I'm the Big Chief, Tebby Muji. Your first five of the day, done and dusted. DJ Capital, Big Star Johnson, Forever Mine. Also played you Calvin Harrison, Jazzy, Zadok, Shakana, and Manana with Wonder in the mix of that as well. You know how, you want to know how I started my day? I stubbed my toe while getting ready this morning in the dark. And it is still in the worst pain. I've limped into studio, basically, and I look like an absolute idiot. So I hope that Friday gets only better from here on out. And if you're up, you're ready, already getting it to a great start, then I need to hear from you. 082-550-5151. Got a packed show lined up for you. Five fresh jams for you to tap into. Loads of incredible music to get the weekend started off with. But first, how's about you and I get caught up before you get up? We need to get into that next.

0: on the way. Lisa, Anita, and Rema, Temper City, Malcolm Todd, Ariana Grande. The list goes on and on. This is the best way to get any day started. Never mind a bloody Friday. So let's get into the weekend mood, shall we?
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0: this from the FIFA World Cup soundtrack. And very fitting that we should have this before we get into today's catch up before you get up. 26 minutes after 4 o'clock, you're hanging out with the Big Chief Tepi Muji. A couple of days ago, we spoke about the idea that Gianni Infantino, the guy in charge of FIFA, was floating around that basically what he would do is shave off parts of FIFA and then sell them off to make the federation money. And you'd think if you want profit, sure, this is a great thing. But everybody's come out instantly and has hated it. And this has basically given rise to what I think is going to be one of the biggest battles within the football spheres, especially when it comes to the higher ups. The last time we saw something this big was with the European Super League, which lasted all of 48 hours. Basically, he wants to sell a minority stake to commercial partners, sponsors. But he's going to need the permission of all the associations in the world. There are about 211 of them. That's basically each country that can compete in FIFA competitions. And he said, to sweeten the deal, we're going to add in $40 million for you if you say yes. You'd think money makes the world go round, but in this case, the football is reigning supreme because UEFA instantly came out and said, no, the World Cup shouldn't be treated like a business in this manner. And now they've put out a threat. They're willing to boycott all FIFA competitions, including the World Cup. When I say UEFA, I mean every single European country. That includes two of the hosts of the next World Cup, Portugal and Spain, who happen to be the current world champions. CONCACAF's also come out. That is the federation that governs North America, Central America, and the Caribbean countries. They've also come out and they've said, yeah, Oaks, we're not coming to the party as well. They're not threatening a total boycott, but it could come close to that. This now in total brings 96 countries that have said no to this. If 10 more countries jump in, that basically puts this plan out the water because Gianni Infantino needs at least half of the countries to say yes to this. They say, yes, look, this is going to generate billions for football across the world. It could be a great thing, but the protests are getting louder and louder. There are a bunch more confederations that need to jump in with their votes. The South American Confederation, the Asian Confederation, and of course, our very own CAF. Patrice Motsepe, who's in charge of that, has actually called a meeting to decide what the move forward is going to look like. And mates, between you and I, as far as politics goes, as far as money goes and all the shady dealings we've seen within football, this could be a very long, outstretched situation. Don't be surprised if there's going to be a dodgy documentary about these dealings in the next couple of years.
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3: You'll always be famous.
4: Taylor Swift, obviously. Yeah. And Beyonce. Like, what part of their body did they sell?
3: It's,
4: do you know what I mean?
3: It's like, not scary for me.
5: Yeah.
3: I don't know if Travis still plays. No one knows because of this romance.
4: The good.
3: Oh, congrats. Yes. Don't check it.
5: Travis Kelce.
4: Taylor Kelce on 5
3: Oh, no, she is. I mean, you know what? He won the Super Bowl, and that's all that matters.
4: Before him and Taylor got together.
5: 100%. No, but now...

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0: Demi Lovato, it's called Cool for the Summer. Welcome to Five Early Mornings. Alessia Cara, Scars, You're Beautiful, right before that on 5FM. Tippy Mochi on 5FM. 4:37 all across Mzansi. It's a Friday and I've got five fresh jams for you to tap into. If you're ready for it, if you think it's early enough for you, you can start getting your Thank Five. It's Fridays in on 082-5505-151. And of course, I'll need to wrap your head around the wildest things that happened this past week. Big Chief's Biggest of the Week is lined up, but first, you need to know all about the Champions Blueprint. It's the latest episode with Aaron Masemola for 5 Weekend Breakfast, and this time he gets to sit down with South African sprinter Leander Kukumu on the back of bringing home the silver medal in the 4x400m relay at World Athletics Relays. Part of an incredible team that brought that back. And also, this is ahead of him taking on another global stage. The World Athletics Under 20 Championships kick off a week from now in the United States. And we get to find out where his headspace is at with all of this. The hard work and preparation that goes into him just bossing it up on the tracks. And what it's like, really, to have the pressure of being the future of South African sprinting, at least part of a golden generation, if you will. They get to talk about that, what lies ahead in his career, what he's working towards, and why he thinks you should keep an eye on him, because he's just getting started. I love this episode, and I think you will too. 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That's the Champions Blueprint, amplified by 5FM.
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2: Recently in Botswana, we saw the World Athletics Relay Championships taking place, and the 4x400m team won silver. And the man who joins me right now was a part of that team, Leander Kukumu. I want to take you back to 2023. At the age of 15, you won the SA Champs.
3: I had a really great season. I opened with PBs. My season opener when I was a PB, I ran 46.9. And then like 2 months later, it was SAs and I ran 46.3 in the finals. And I was like, okay, no, sure. And then I also went to African Champs where I got third. And I was still 15 as well at this time. I think, yes, that was the point I like realized, okay, no, this 400 thing, it can take me far.
1: 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The Ball and Run Series Jebby Race, happening on the 20th of September, is the final race in the series.

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40 on 5. Every single Saturday, Harrison Kizer gets a countdown. 40 of the biggest hits on the 5FM playlist. And the big question is, will Lindley hold on to that top spot? There's only one way to find out. Tune in tomorrow between 10 and 2. I genuinely believe he has the minerals to do it, but he's going to fight off some serious competition if he's going to want to do that. And in case you missed it, these are some serious contenders to jack that number one spot from him. DJ Clocks, We Can Fly. Last week's number two could make that jump. But also, last week's number four is a brilliant shout. Sienna Spiro's Material Lover could be the next number one.

0: There's only one way to find out. Tomorrow between 10 and 2, Harrison Mkize counts down 40 of the hottest hits with you on the Top 40 on 5. 4:48 all across Mzansi. And after a massive week with big stories that you might have struggled to keep up with, I'm going to try my best to get you all the biggest headlines from the week gone by. That's coming up next on the Big Cheese Biggest of the Week. Hang tight for that.
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0: It's Stella Lefty with Boston on 5 early mornings, 8 minutes till we get to 5 o'clock. And I'll be very honest with you, when this started going viral, I was like, I can't get behind this sound. But now, I think I play this at least once every single day. It's that good, isn't it? 082-550-5151 with your Friday morning hellos. You and I need to get the weekend started the best way I know how. So 5 fresh jams. And of course, thank 5, it's Friday. I'm waiting for yours. 082-550-5151. Right now, though, I need to get you up to speed with what the rest of this week looked like. Let's get into this.
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13: Here we go.
0: Right then, big week, big stories. You might not have understood them all, but I will try my best to get you up to speed with some of the biggest. And we'll start off locally, where Andrea Johnson continues to be a massive name in the Matlanga Commission. Particularly yesterday, she wasn't in the hot seat, but a phone call leaked that had her on the other line, and it has the entire country in stitches.
14: If they call you, you leave the country. Whether we like it or not, they're going to make our names anyway. I didn't know such a thing, Sarah. I know that. I'm as dumb as two bricks.
0: As dumb as two bricks. Wild. And it's only going to go worse for her. The EFF and ATM have approached the Constitutional Court to overturn the president's interdict. You'll remember he got that against the impeachment committee. And winter continues to rear its ugly head after snow fell in parts of the country. Which is wild because it's August now. We need to get to the business end of this business. Petrol prices will go down on Wednesday. Don't expect it to be a dramatic decrease. And after it was dissolved, Cabinet announced a new PIC board. And remember that the IEC is opening voting stations for one final round of voter registration this weekend ahead of the local government elections in November. Shall we get international then? The war in the Middle East, yeah, that's just continuing non-stop properly. There have been strikes in the region over the past couple of weeks. And hey, France continues to battle the Girondi wildfire, which has raged all through the week. Jared Leto's in big trouble. He's facing accusations of criminal sexual misconduct after 4 women have come forward with their own accusations. Japan was hit by a 7.1 magnitude earthquake in the Kumamoto region. And Anthony Fauci, that's the big doctor who was in everyone's faces during COVID, he was called into a U.S. Senate COVID hearing and would only answer his questions in one manner.
15: With the advice of my attorneys, I will invoke my right under the Fifth Amendment of the Constitution to refrain from answering your questions.
0: Answered that 111 times. Every single question he was given, that was his answer. And we'll wrap up in the world of sports. We spoke about this. Gianni Infantino says he wants to sell part of FIFA to private companies. $40 million to any country that says yes to his plan. But it's proving unpopular. The UEFA nations have now threatened to boycott any future World Cups if this goes ahead. Formula One announced that the Sepang International Circuit in Malaysia will come back to replace the Bahrain Grand Prix. And of course, WAFCON continues in Morocco. Banyana Banyana lost their first encounter, but they'll hope to bounce back later on today against Cote d'Ivoire. And history being made at the Commonwealth Games for Chad Leclerc. He's become the most decorated athlete at the Commonwealth Games ever. Not decorated South African athletes. That's athlete period. And I'll give you a full update of what it's looking like for South Africa at the Commonwealth Games just after 5 o'clock. But just like that, 4 minutes till we get to 5 o'clock, you are caught up with all the biggest stories of the week gone by. Travis Scott and Bad Bunny to take us to the other side of 5. Stick around, it's the Big Chief on 5 early mornings.
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17: Talking about spicy photos.
5: I save them. I have a file where I save all my spicy photos. My exes.
17: Your exes?
5: Yeah. They can come across your mind and then just go through the file and look at them.
17: No. Jog your memory a little bit like,
5: Yeah, you're not going to put me in a position of only viewing once your picture. 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
17: Okay, thank you so much for sharing. I mean, I guess enjoy your folder.
5: Yeah. I will. And after dropping the call, I might go through it.
17: You know! Bye-bye. Now I don't want to know.
16: 5 mid-mornings, Monday to Friday. Okay.

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7: Good morning, gorgeous. Welcome to the weekend, the final day of July. So let's end it on a high note. I've got music from Georgia Smith and Somba on the way for you. Also, Young the Giant to get you in the space for the weekend. How about Dominic Fike and Aiden K in the next 20? That's all lined up for you between now and 6 o'clock. We need to have another look at what's going on in Glasgow. The Commonwealth Games are coming to a close this weekend. And Team South Africa bagged another medal between the last time you're awake and now, which is amazing. I've got 5 fresh jams for you to tap into, add to your personal playlist. And then, of course, the most important way to get the weekend started is on its way. Thank 5, it's Friday. And if you don't know how to get involved, what I need from you is a voice note on 082-550-5151, screaming at the top of your lungs, Thank 5, it's Friday! If you think you can handle that, I want to hear your best attempts. Big energy this time. Again, that number, 082-550-5151. But first things first, we got to get this sorted. If you're awake and you've got a cup of coffee, a cup of Rooibos, you cracked open an energy drink, you're out for a run, whatever it is you're doing this morning, I need to know how Friday's getting started for you. 082-550-5151. While you get that done, I'm going to get the kettle on because God knows how desperate I am for a cup of coffee. As you and I get Friday started off together, how's about we get into this? Georgia Smith and Wizkid, that Wind Your Way special that's coming up for you next. But let's start off Friday morning with this. Desmond, the Tutus, we're pool party. Get your Friday morning hellos in. 082-550-5151. Good morning.

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0: Big Chief, Timmy Mojiti. Monday to Friday.

0: finally. But this month behind us has felt like it was just going on and on forever and ever. But finally, we can put this behind us. And I think we need to get this hour started off right by finding out how you're getting your Friday started, wherever you are, however it's getting done. I want to hear it! 082-550-5151. Morning to Nigi, where it says, morning, Big Chief. I'm in a brilliant mood. It's a Friday. I've got my cup of coffee. And nothing can stop me today. You see that? That energy. More of it, please. That's exactly how you ought to get a Friday started. Morning to Summers, it says, morning, Big Chief. Got an energy drink, cracked it open. And now here we go. See, it's one of those days where I think I'm going to need both the energy drink and the cup of coffee. I've already brewed my cup. It smells amazing because someone's bought these fancy beans. You know, the ones that are like from Colombia that have something, something extracted in it. I don't know what it is. It smells divine. So I'm already getting my day started off right. Over to Limpopo. Let's hear from Colin. How are you doing, brother?
1: Big Chief, yes, this is sir. Colin from Polokwane. It's a Friday, we made it, my chief.
0: Finally!
1: Yeah, the weekend is here.
0: Thank you, brother.
1: It's time to party. Party hard. Oh, yeah.
0: Yes, party hard we shall do. Obviously, safely, of course. I do always have to throw in the fact that, yes, 5FM and the SABC encourage you to drink responsibly and party safely. But I'm hoping you will do that on your own, right? I don't need to tell you to do that, right? Morning to Jacques in Cape Town. It's morning, Big Chief. Finally, Friday. Here we go. Yes! Andres and Secunda getting ready for a brand new day.
2: Hey, Andre here from Mpumalanga.
0: Yes, brother.
2: Lekker, man. Have a cup of coffee. On my way to work. It's a weekend, baby! Yes!
0: I love it. That weekend energy always gets hard to come by, especially during winter. Not anymore. The vibes are all the way up, and it continues with some of the best music to wake up to, which we continue with in just a second. Morning, Floyd.
3: Just wanted to say, keep up the good work, Big Chief. You keep me going in the morning, my man. Your energy is second to none.
0: And I'm absolutely happy to do that. 4 to 6 every morning. You know the vibe. I've stolen that directly from Aaron Masimola. He's going to have to forgive me. It's a Friday after all. Right then, there is a pocket of the country that has just been paid this morning. Sumelo's one of those and he says, morning, Big Chief, it's payday. And I'm taking my girlfriend out for dinner later on tonight. Yes, well, that happens on payday. I'm thinking of what to do with my paycheck this morning. I should get myself a lovely breakfast. That, or I should contribute to the gift I need to give my mom because of how much I screwed up earlier on this week. In case you missed it, I basically was the reason why my mom was stuck outside the house. She wasn't talking to me for most of the week, so I've seriously got to do some damage control. So while I think of gift ideas, and you're more than welcome to suggest some more of yours, Sombers, My Body's Not Ready, will play for you live on 5 Early Mornings. Welcome along. Happy Friday, gorgeous.

0: hear from Yolanda, who agrees. Morning, Yolanda.
1: Good morning, 5FM. Ooh, this music, though. I don't know who wouldn't get a day started in a wicked way listening to 5FM. It is awesome. It is alive. It is kicking. Mm-mm. I'm loving it.
0: Morning, gorgeous. You see, Yolanda gets it. And I know you do as well, don't you? Welcome along. Five early mornings. I'm the Big Chief, Tepi Muji. And of course, every single day, I need your help. I can play a bunch of songs, but I think the most important one is the one you helped me decide on.
2: Two bangers, one winner. This is your beat before breakfast on 5 early mornings.
0: Why, yes it is. I figured, what with this being the week where a bunch of South Africans got a couple of coins in their wallet, we make this all about the moolah on Beat Before Breakfast. And you get to decide for one last time this week which one of these two songs will reign supreme for you. It's the last song I play before I get on out of here, and the choice is all yours on the WhatsApp line 082-550-5151. You need to decide.

0: On the WhatsApp line, 0825505151. We all love a bit of money. I figured if we play music that's got to do with the Zag, then you might get more of your own manifestations and whatever the Chakra Hans are saying. 0825505151. One last beat before breakfast, before we head into the weekend. And the choice is yours. Those options, once again, are between
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0: You're funny, Kamikasa. 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Good morning, gorgeous. I'm the Big Chief Tippy Muji. 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
0: Woo! Right then, 5 fresh jams lined up for you in just a bit. Also, your Thank 5. It's Friday's. Think I've got room to squeeze in a couple. 082-550-5151. All you got to do is send me a voice note screaming at the top of your lungs.
3: Thank 5, it's Friday!
0: Hey, this has been a really lovely week to be South African, especially considering the Commonwealth game. Medal tally's looking healthy, and for the first time since the game started, we received our very first medal from track. Everything's just had to do with the pool. It's been fantastic. But yesterday, in the men's 100-meter T12 final, Masala Magatu coming home with that silver medal. Carrying the pride of Mzansi on his shoulders. And it makes me very chuffed. It wraps up this weekend. And look, it's been an exciting Commonwealth Games. In case you missed it, Australia has set a ridiculous record with the amount of medals that they've secured in this tournament. No one really cares about them, but if you want to know, 51 gold, 24 silver, 35 bronze, 110 medals in total. It's nuts, I know. Mzansi currently sitting sixth on the medal table. 6 golds, 9 silvers, 8 bronzes. That's 23 medals in total. And I still think we've got chances to bring some more home. Especially because we've been doing really great in the lawn bowls. And a couple more athletes making it through to the finals of their respective sports. Joe Smith has now booked a place in the men's javelin final. Oh, absolute sensational performance. I had hoped and sincerely prayed that the netball girls would do it. But yesterday's loss against England just basically means that's not happening. No worries, though. Still got loads of hope in the other team sports and on the track. Like the fact that Sinisipho Dambile into the final of the 200 meters. And I get the feeling that's a man that's also going to bring us back some more silverware. It all comes to a close. It's been amazing repping Team SA. One last weekend. One last push for the country. I cannot wait for all of that. Right now, though, back into the bangers before I throw those 5 fresh bangers your way.

0: Welcome to Todd's Earrings. You're the big cheese tape, Muji. Happy Friday, gorgeous. Now, you and I need to get into Five Fresh Jams, but first, a couple of things from the world of music that you need to know about. And I think this was a massive one because of who they are, their popularity, and really the success of their last album. It was a surprise to loads of people when BTS announced they're not submitting that album, Arirang, or any songs for consideration to the next Grammys. They wanted to protest what the Grammys recently introduced, a new category called the Best Asian Pop Music Performance. That's the new category. And they shared a statement. They said they want their music to be heard and loved for the music itself rather than being divided by region or language. And it sparked loads of debates. It took me back to the whole conversation about Tyler. And even though Tyler would release a pop record, it'll always be shoveled into the Afrobeat section. And really the kind of argument that runs that if it's not made by someone in a Western country, then is it really traditional pop? The Academy CEO, Harvey Mason Jr., released a statement in response to this, said he was disappointed by the decision, but insisted the category was created to expand recognition for Asian music. But I still think that debate isn't being heard the way it deserves to be. And I'm kind of happy that a group as big as BTS has decided, hey, listen, we're not entirely happy with this. And also, this is very weird. Interesting, weird. I don't know how I feel about it yet. See, Barack Obama. Exactly. Just by hearing Barack Obama, you don't expect me to say Barack Obama. He doesn't mean much to me. I'm a South African from Pretoria. I couldn't be bothered with what he does with his life. But he does this thing every year that I care about. He releases a list of songs that he has on high rotation in the summer. And it's always funny seeing that the guy that,
1: yes, we can,
0: that guy, the former president of the entire United States, and I have some of the same songs on rotation. Like, there's some songs, and this is not me being ageist, it's just understanding the kind of guy he is and what his music tastes might be. So he's got songs that you might expect. Marvin Gaye, Chaka Khan, Nina Simone, Johnny Cash. I get that for Barack Obama. That makes sense. But when he announced that, like, oh, on my playlist, I've got Ray's Where Is My Husband on high rotation, I'll be honest, I was a bit taken aback. Further down his list of summer anthems was this. Again, brilliant song. I just don't imagine Barack Obama in a suit and tie has got this playing through his earphones. The one that probably shocked me the most is a song I've fallen in love with over the past couple of weeks that he's fully bumping, Temper City. One thing I will give to Barack Obama, for all his chaos, for all his drama as the former president of the United States, the man's got good music taste and you can't fault him at all for it.

self-aware. In case you missed it, Barack Obama does this thing every single year where he makes public his summer playlist. This is one of the songs he's got on there. I just can't imagine an entire Barack Obama just going, Michelle, that Tyler song's really good. That's a horrible Barack Obama impression. I will give myself that. I'll leave the impressions to those who can do them much better. 0825505151. Think I've got room for a couple more Thank Five. It's Fridays. And remember, you need to get your votes in for your beat before breakfast. Your two options this morning.

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1: friend of the family, I hit out the sisters. 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
0: Pharrell Williams, 21 Savage, and Tyler the Creator with Cash In, Cash Out. I need to know your options.
1: Cash out, cash out, cash out.
0: And where your votes lie on the WhatsApp line, 082-550-5151. But today is going to be an exciting day for brand new music. Albums incoming from Odeal. And now, a brand new one from Shaboozey. And of course, it's Big Ariana Grande Day. And many others, but here are some songs released today that I feel you should give a spin this weekend. Starting off with Bushle G, who's been having a pretty good year, and he's showing no signs of slowing down, especially with this new release called Tell Me. Tell me.

And this one really excites me because you would have heard this live for the first time on 5 Drive. Liquid Deep's got brand new music. For the Night is their latest single, and it's out now.

And I'm excited about this. Rachel Chinnariri has announced a new album, which is on its way in the next couple of months. It's been titled, I Think I Spoke Too Soon. And the first single from that project is here. It's called One Song Away From Crying.

And I'm excited. Whenever Short Throw's got new music on, they're brilliant. Recently, you would have heard them on Five Breakfast with Nick Hammond, talking all things Mandela Palooza, playing for a brilliant cause. And now, I think they might have thought, hey, listen, there's so much fun jamming out. How's about we drop a brand new one? It's exactly what they've done. This one's called Rubber Arm.

And oh my word, you need to pay attention to this. We're also pumped to hear that they're back. Good Luck is here with this new banger. It's called Last Deep Breath.

And if you want to hear that one in full, you're in luck, because Jules from Good Luck is in studio with Five Breakfast on the other side at 6 o'clock. In fact, streets are saying, put an alarm, set alarm, 7:30, and you'll get to hear all live on

0: I'm tired, but it's a Friday. Ah, ooh. 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

0: Probably one of the albums I've listened to the most this year. Young the Giant, Evergreen on 5 Early Mornings. Hey, we'll find out what that beat before breakfast is in just a second. But first, we need to start the weekend off with the best way I know how. Streets will tell you that there are better options. No, this is it. Before 6 o'clock, the party starts. And I want you to take every single ounce of energy you've got in you and release it by screaming, "Let's vibe, it's Friday!" And all across Mzansi, I'm expecting the same thing. Big vibes, as loud as you can. We'll start off with Colin in PLK. Kick it off for us, brother. I want to hear it.
1: Vibe, bruh. It's a Friday.
0: That's exactly what I like to hear. Hey, listen. Whatever you've got planned, whatever the weekend is feeling like, looking like, I know it's going to be great as long as you keep it plugged on to 5 a.m. And we all know just before 9 o'clock that Bangers and Mash is going to be absolutely hot. So even if you're in the office, keep it locked.
2: Thank five, it's Friday!
0: Yes, Andre and Secunda going in for that super long shift this morning. So naturally, that's going to entail loads and loads of caffeine. Again, this is the part where I should tell you that that's probably not safe to do. But I'm not a doctor. Knock yourself out. Morning to Dumelo again, who is losing his mind because, yeah, he's the man that just got paid. And trust me, nothing bangs like waking up to a notification. I don't care about a good morning from your partner. I don't care about breakfast in bed. That tuntung, the best.
3: Thank God it's Friday!
0: That might be the loudest, quietest Thank Five It's Friday we've had. I'm not complaining. I absolutely love it. Right there, message in from Carl who says, "Morning, Big Chief. Coffee ready, Friday ready. Here comes the weekend."

0: you, girl. Yes, I'm from Cape Town. Now back into studio. Between 6 and 9, they've got you covered.
1: Thank five, it's Friday.
0: Yes, Mike V wrapping up a fun week of breakfast. How tired are you feeling is the first question.
2: No, I feel great, bro. I'm ready for action. Here we go.
0: That's what I love. What you got lined up for us between now and 9 a.m.?
2: Good luck. Back with brand new music. Oh. Jules comes by after 7:30 today. Exclusive first time play just after that. It's going to be great.
0: I'm absolutely excited for that. You'll want to stick around for that and a whole bunch more. Also, Mike V's going to have his patience tested because that big quiz is lined up soon. Hey, we need to find out what our beat before breakfast will be.
3: Morning, Foundation. Definitely gonna be a bit of a Pharrell Williams. Cash in, cash out, cash in, cash out. Because that's what's gonna happen today.
0: Yes, sir.
3: We're gonna cash in and then we're gonna cash out. Ha ha! Good morning, Foundation!
0: What a way to ring the weekend in. I'm back again on Monday from 4 a.m. You know what to do during this weekend. Take care of yourself, condomize. Don't do anything stupid as tempting as

0: 11 killed in Free State bus crash, and Hamas agrees to completely disarm in Gaza.
1: Coming up in your sport, a silver for South Africa in para-athletics takes the Commonwealth Games medal tally to 23. Plus, European soccer teams vote to boycott World Cups over controversial FIFA investment plan. I'll have more of those details for you at 6:30.
0: Good morning. 11 people, including 5 children, have been killed after the bus they were travelling in crashed on the N1 north of Trompsberg in the Free State. Provincial traffic authorities say the crash occurred when the bus, which was carrying 60 passengers, overturned last night. Motorists are urged to avoid the area. Justice and Constitutional Development Minister Mamoloko Kubayi says IDAC will have an acting head by next week. This follows the resignation of Advocate Andrea Johnson. Kubayi also announced the suspension of 3 IDAC officials following testimony at the Madlanga Commission of Inquiry. She addressed the media in Pretoria yesterday.
2: I do want to say I was uncomfortable at the moment to take anyone who is second command after Advocate Johnson in IDEC. So the option was to take outside IDEC to find within the NPA in terms of the rules it does allow.
0: The DA says it does not believe that the deputy minister in the presidency responsible for monitoring, planning and evaluation, Siso Mwai, was the only one available to occupy the position of PIC board chairperson. Siso is succeeding deputy finance minister David Masondo, DA MP serving in the standing committee on finance, Andrew Bateman.
3: The difficult thing about choosing a chairperson for the PIC is that the Act prescribes that the chairperson must be a deputy minister from the economics cluster, and that creates a very small pool to choose from. I'm not sure that we have gone with the correct choice. I would have favoured Ashur Sarapan.
0: And further afield, militant group Hamas says it's agreed to a plan put forward by US President Donald Trump's Board of Peace to completely disarm in Gaza. Trump has called the plan historic, saying it's a critical step towards a new Palestinian government in the area. Here's the BBC's Shaima Khalil.
4: U.S. officials have said the plan was deliberately built on what they described as zero trust and verification, with neither Hamas nor Israel moving to the next phase until the other has fulfilled its commitments. They said smaller groups in Gaza would disarm first before Hamas begins dismantling what they described as its state-like military infrastructure of tunnels, weapons depots, and production facilities, a process they acknowledged would take considerably longer.
0: And finally, the SABC is celebrating its 90th anniversary. Tomorrow will mark 9 decades since the public broadcaster's official establishment on the 1st of August in 1936. A reminder of the top story this hour. 11 people, including 5 children, have been killed after the bus they were traveling in crashed on the N1 north of Trompsberg in the Free State.
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0: Let's take a look at what's happening on your roads. Starting in Gauteng, there's a stationary vehicle on the N1 northbound before Winnie Mandela Drive. The left lane is affected. And in Cape Town, an accident on the N1 inbound after the Kuberg interchange. All lanes are open, no delays. A look at your weather this morning. Polokwane, Bloemfontein, Kimberley and Pretoria, George, Gqeberha and Kugompo, all 9, high 17 degrees, Johannesburg 17, Mbombela 20, Mahikeng 22, Cape Town 25, Durban 20, Richards Bay 22, and Pietermaritzburg with a maximum of 17. For 5 Breakfast News, Weather and Traffic, I'm Thabo Baloyi. Thabo Baloyi.

0: Brand new album, Petal, out this morning. Ariana Grande on 5FM. Good morning. 8 minutes after six. Happy Friday. This is Mike Fien for Hammy one more time. Welcome along to the pre-weekend. And everybody is feeling locked in, ready for action. Olizondo, today's a big one for Banyana Banyana. Hopefully a chance at redemption at WAFCON, yeah?
1: It's a do or die, basically. Banyana Banyana has to beat Ivory Coast. That match kicks off at 7 p.m. And this, of course, after we know how they lost to Tanzania in their opening match. So only 3 points will suffice for them to at least have a shot of progressing to the next round. And, of course, there's still Burkina Faso that is still in the same group. So these are not easy matches that are remaining. But we are backing Banyana Banyana because we need to make sure that we go through to the quarters and then eventually the semis to qualify for next year's FIFA World Cup.
0: That's a long way from here. Today's mission is clear. Just win the match.
1: Correct.
0: Nothing else to be said. Thabo Baloyi, Friday means a break, a pause. Are you feeling raring to go for the weekend that lays ahead?
2: I'm actually not.
0: Oh, sorry. That's pretty bleak.
2: I'm sorry. Yeah, I'm not.
0: I appreciate the honesty.
1: Why is that?
2: I don't know. I'm just not looking forward to the weekend.
0: Well, let's get you there. It's going to be a huge show this morning. We've got great things lined up. Jules from Good Luck is coming in later to drop new music with us and the bangers and mash mix and all the fun things between now and 9 o'clock. Let's have a look at today's date throughout history. 31st July. What's happened on this day? Some birthdays. He is one of the most successful early adopters of mumble rap. In fact, even me using the pronoun he is no longer relevant. They go by they, and they are an artist who's topped the charts over 100 times throughout their history, was featured on the song Bad and Bougie. That's where he first became acquainted with this mumble rapper, known for their eccentric fashion sense. Any ideas? Any guesses? Lil Uzi Vert is celebrating their birthday today.
1: Lil
0: who? Lil Uzi Vert, Ollie.
1: Okay.
0: Push me to the edge, baby. That's what we're talking about here. Also celebrating their birthday today, a star from The Office, one of the writers from The Office, went on to have a famed comedy writing and performance career. He played Ryan in the Office. Any references there?
2: No.
0: BJ Novak. Okay. His birthday today.
1: This morning is tough.
0: This one you should get. She wrote the franchise about a boy who went off to Hogwarts.
1: Oh, JK Rowling.
0: JK Rowling. Okay. Also, Harry Potter's birthday would be today if they were a real person. He is the most famous vampire of all time. I'm not talking Dracula. Who am I talking about?
2: Wesley Snipes.
0: Wesley Snipes' birthday today. Yes.
2: What was the movie called again? The
0: Wasn't it Blade?
2: Blade. The trilogy. Yes. Yeah. We have the DVD at home.
0: From South Africa.
2: Sorry, it's random. Sorry.
0: Great reference. A South African actor who starred as King Dingiswayo in Shaka Ilembe also played in the likes of Adulting and The River.
1: Tembinkosi Thembu.
0: Absolutely spot on. Celebrating his birthday
1: Henry
0: today.
1: Tele.
0: That was from the other Shaka, the one before.
1: Shaka Ilembe, not Shaka Zulu.
0: Last year on this day, the US President Donald Trump announced plans for the construction of a permanent ballroom adjacent to the East Wing of the White House, saying it won't interfere with the current building, which is a nice idea. Putting in a ballroom is a very presidential thing to do, one would argue. In 2021, the first mixed-gender event to feature in the Olympic swim program, Great Britain, their team of Kathleen Dawson, Adam Peaty, James Guy, and Anna Hopkin wins a mixed 4x100-meter relay and a world record time of 3 minutes 37 in Tokyo. In 2012, on this day, Michael Phelps became the greatest medal winner in Olympic history as part of winning the American 4x200-meter freestyle, earning his 19th career Olympic medal and 15th gold overall. In 2018, this pop star became the first black woman to appear on the cover of British Vogue. Any ideas about who that might have been?
2: Black pop star.
1: Pop star.
0: From the US.
2: From the US, black.
0: Actually, not even from the US, from the West Indies. That should give it to you.
2: Oh, Nicki Minaj.
0: Rihanna. Yeah, Rihanna was the person. Yeah.
2: Oh, okay.
0: Let's do one more. In 1971 on this day, driving on the moon, Apollo 15 astronauts David Scott and James Irwin became the first humans to drive a motorized vehicle off Earth. Which is crazy if you think about it. They drove a car on the moon, taking the lunar roving vehicle for a spin across the lunar surface at a thrilling top speed of 10 k's an hour. And that is why this day matters throughout history. We'll play Guess the Celebrity up next. This is 5 Breakfast on 5FM 612 Friday morning. Mike Fien for Hammy. Let's do this breakfast dance one more time together.

0: Good neighbors and home on 5 FM. This is 5 Breakfast. Happy Friday morning, 6:15. Mike V in for Hammy. Let's play Guess the Celebrity this morning. Somebody who's in the news for something right now. We'll give you some clues and you'll help us detect who it is on 082-550-5151. Today's celebrity, born in Pietermaritzburg and molded at Wits, she captured South African hearts in Isithunzi before making history as the first South African actress nominated twice for an international Emmy. That may be all it takes for you. Let's go for a second clue here. She leapt from South Africa's television screens straight into a leading role in a Barry Jane's critically acclaimed series, capturing global attention for her heartbreaking, transformative performance. Early guesses, let's have a look-see. We are absolutely spot on from both Golly and Tabo this morning. So well done, friends.
1: Lovely. Who came in first?
0: You came in first, Golly.
1: Oh, okay. Why are you saying Tabo? I just wanted to know.
0: Just for the sake of it.
2: Of course.
0: Then, she recently chatted with 5 Drives, Zanele Potelwa. This actress has stood shoulder to shoulder with an Oscar-winning general in an all-female warrior regiment and a talent hailing from the quiet red big streets of Pietermaritzburg, who conquered a global cinema without losing her grounded grace. Surely we know now. 082-550-5151. Stake your claim, make your guess. Let's do one more just for the sake of it. She stunned international critics with a record-setting American television debut, trained in intense physical combat to wield blades on the big screen, and proved that a girl from KZN can effortlessly command the center of any Hollywood red carpet. Who are we talking about? We'd love to hear your particular opinion. 082-550-5151. We'll get you on the radio next and hopefully prove that you have the sharpest brain first thing this morning across Mzansi.
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0: Hey, Waka and members. 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
10: Mom, a millionaire, and yes, I am a millionaire. Cascading. What does it mean? So when I say cascading jackpot, I mean the

0: change in Sandton, heavy congestion on Witkoppen just before Maxwell Drive. Also heavy congestion on the N1 northbound by Douglasdale. In KwaZulu-Natal, there's a stationary vehicle on the N2 southbound before the exit to the M7. That's the Edwin Swales interchange. For 5 Breakfast Traffic, I'm Thabo Baloyi. Everybody
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0: Beyonce, Morning Dew on 5FM. It takes a special talent to be able to successfully make the word donkey, as in donkey, sound attractive. Beyonce's found a way. She's a star.
1: And apparently this is an old song. She just decided to release it.
0: Yeah.
1: She had written it like, it was written like years ago.
0: I had to do some rapid investigations because I was like, why did she refer to a donkey? I mean, no one thinks, oh, donkeys, those are they're a horrible animal. They're nice, but they're not like a sexy animal, you know? And in saying that, I learned that apparently it was in reference to big butts. The donk was a nice euphemism for a big butt, so it all checks out.
2: Okay.
0: This morning for Guest the Celebrity here on 5, Breakfast is Mikey, sits in for Hammy. We are having a look at someone who clearly has made a mark on our screens. Both Ollie and Tabo have been correct first thing this morning. Here's a couple more clues for you.

0: to get you over the line, whether enduring a harrowing subterranean journey in the Underground Railroad or stepping into a world of magic and ancient power in the epic fantasy adaptation of Children of Blood and Bone, she remains one of the most compelling dramatic talents of her generation. Who are we talking about? Let's have a look at what our guesses look like on 082-550-5151.
1: Morning, Father, again, Alec here, Plettenberg Bay. The one and only Tussaud. Have a lucky day, guys.
0: Have a lucky day.
2: Hi, team. It has to be Tussaud Mbedu. This is Makati in Cape Town.
3: Good morning, breakfast team. Morning, Mike. Morning, Tabo. Morning, Foley.
0: Morning.
3: Hope you're all good. This is Tabo from Orlando East. Are we not speaking about Nomzambo? Nomzambo Mbata. Because I know for sure Tussaud Mbedu is not from KZN.
0: Nomzamo is from KMash. Tussaud is also from KZN. Yeah, she is. So it could be her. She's still in the mix.
4: Good morning, 5FM. Is our guest a celebrity for today, Tussaud?
0: Tussaud who?
4: Tussaud Mbedu.
0: Yes, there it is. Absolutely spot on. Yes, today, guest a celebrity is Tussaud Mbedu, someone who has rapidly risen to international stardom. Why is she in the news today? Because she has officially had her brand new series release called Children of Blood and Bone. It's a bit dystopian. It's kind of like an evolved version of the teenage end-of-world apocalyptic drama, and Tussaud plays a leading role in that. She's going to be brilliant. She spoke to Zanelle of 5 Drive earlier on this week. It's going to be a wonderful thing to hear more of that throughout the next couple of days. Well done to yet another South African star rising and claiming their place among some of the world's finest performers. Tussaud, we are very, very proud of you. This is 5 Breakfast, 6:25 on your Friday morning. It's Mike Veen for Hammy right now, Nasty C and Teleman. Big things to come today. I'm pretty nervous right now. I'll tell you why in the next sort of 3 minutes. Keep listening.

0: 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This is 5 Breakfast with Mike V. When my niece was a baby a couple of years ago, she used to watch a lot of this really horrendously made, poorly animated, horribly written, and even worse, voice acted kids' TV on YouTube. She was really obsessed with it. And there were these horribly animated cats that were singing the song at one point that went like this. I'm so scared, I'm so scared. And today, that sound, I'm so scared, is playing in my head. Why, Mike V? Why? Because in the next 10 minutes, it's happening. It's the most intense time of the week on 5 Breakfast as we have the two giants of their craft, Olizondo squaring off against Thabo Baloyi. In this On This Day quiz this week, are we primed, Mr. Baloyi? Are you ready to lock in?
1: I'm honestly not, but you know what? I will rise to the occasion.
0: See, the first,
1: I have to be optimistic. I'm sorry, yes.
0: The first time I did this, Hammy Wummy said, listen, it's going to get intense. And I said, ah, I know intense. It'll be fine. And then I experienced it firsthand and it rocked my world. So, who will reign supreme in the next 15 minutes? We will find out next. Don't go anywhere.
1: In your headlines, the third state witness in the trial of alleged criminal kingpin Vusimuzakat Matlala and four co-accused is expected to resume his cross-examination in the High Court in Johannesburg today. And 11 people, including 5 children, have been killed after the bus they were traveling in crashed on the N1 north of Tromsburg in the Free State. I'll have the full bulletin at 7 o'clock.
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3: A very good morning to you. Let's start things off with yesterday's football action. In terms of the women's AFCON, Senegal kept their quarterfinal hopes alive with a 1-0 victory over Kenya in Rabat. And that was thanks to a 35th minute strike from Senabu Mbengu. And in terms of the hosts, Morocco, they also walked away with a full complement of points after seeing off Algeria 1-0 in Group A for their second win of the tournament. Still sticking with football news locally, Kruger United will open their Betway Premiership account this weekend against the mighty Kaizer Chiefs, and coach Abram Mongoya says they are thoroughly prepared for this game, having followed Amakhosi during the preseason. Now, the two teams will lock horns in their opening clash at the Mbombela Stadium tomorrow evening from 8:15. Let's hear from coach Mongoya.
4: I think we have footage of their past 3 games. I don't know if they are privileged to have the same from us. However, it plays to a certain level an advantage for us because preparation, we can go into detail and look at what the squad entails. And I think we are well prepared, and day by day we're getting closer to being very prepared for that game.
3: And of course, there will be more matches tomorrow as the PSL season gets underway. The defending champions, Orlando Pirates, will face Milford. That has a 3 p.m. kickoff from the Orlando Stadium. Stellies will be up against AmaZulu. Golden Arrows face Chipper United. At 5:30, Sekhukhune United will be up against Durban City. And of course, you will remember that the Sundowns Maruma Gallants match has been postponed. Let's now move to the Commonwealth Games, which are still continuing in Glasgow in Scotland. And there was another medal for Team South Africa, and that was in the para-athletics. And it's a silver for Masala Makatu in the men's 100-meter T12 final. He ran 11.04 seconds. So this means it's Team South Africa's 9th silver medal. So as it stands, South Africa are now on 23 medals, 6 gold, 9 silver, and 8 bronze. Leading the standings is Australia on 110 medals, 51 of which are gold. Meanwhile, Sinesipho Dambile is into the final. He ran a sensational 19.82 seconds, winning his men's 200-meter semi-final, and has now booked his place in the Commonwealth Games final. Still on the track, Nigerian Toby Amusan, he took gold at the last 2 games. She settled for bronze in the women's 100-meter hurdles final, which was won by Devine Charlton. On the field, Shield Dasmit qualified in third position for South Africa with the best throw of 80.64 meters, earning his place in the final of the men's javelin. In netball, not a great outing for South Africa. They failed to reach the semifinals after going down 58-54 to England. So it was a narrow loss in their final preliminary round Pool A match. So this means South Africa will now play for the fifth place. In lawn bowls, Bridget Hertelman, she claimed a 2-0 victory over Caroline Whitehead in the women's singles. And of course, in terms of cricket, the LOC board chairperson for the 2027 ICC Cricket World Cup, Trevor Manuel, says they have been hard at work to make sure they are ready for the tournament in October and November next year. Now, South Africa will host matches in Johannesburg, Tshwane, Bloemfontein, Gqeberha, Durban, Cape Town, Paarl, and Gugompo City, while Zimbabwe will contribute three stadiums in Bulawayo, Harare, and Victoria Falls, and Namibia's only host city will be Windhoek. So Manuel revealed that all the venues still have a bit of improvement to be done before the world descends on Southern Africa in about 15 months from now.
5: All of them have work to be done. Some of them have had pitches dropped in. You've got to test it over the summer, and you'll only know at the end of the season how good those pitches are. It's stuff like that. It's and these are not resolutions in a boardroom. It's actually hard work. I mean, you can look at St. George's Park in Gqeberha, and where work is underway to improve on the stands, the roofing, and so on and so on. All of that work is being done, you know.
3: And of course, just quickly, European football's 55 member associations have voted to boycott the World Cups if the sports governing body proceeds with a plan to sell stakes in its competitions to private investors. The decision was made at an emergency meeting called to discuss the proposal announced earlier this week by FIFA, which oversees world football. And for CONCACAF, which governs football in North and Central America and hosted this year's World Cup, said its 41 member associations have rejected the proposal made by FIFA President Gianni Infantino. For Five Breakfast Sport, I am Oli Zondo.
1: Let's take a look at your weather this morning. Polokwane, Pretoria, Bloemfontein, Kimberley, George, Gqeberha, and Gugombo, all highs of 19 degrees. Johannesburg 17, Mbombela 20, Mahikeng 22, Cape Town 25, Durban 20, Richards Bay 22, and Pietermaritzburg with a high of 17. For Five Breakfast News and Weather, I'm Thabo Baloyi.
0: If you are keen to share your positive sentiments, your reasons for having a good time with the nation, now is the time to send us a WhatsApp voice note, 082-550-5151. 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
1: Let's take a look at what's happening on your roads. In Gauteng, there's a stationary vehicle on the N1 northbound before Winnie Mandela Drive. The middle lane is closed. There's an accident on the N1 southbound at the Brakfontein Interchange in Centurion, and still heavy congestion on the M1 northbound from Boyce until the Crown Interchange. In KwaZulu-Natal, a stationary vehicle on the N2 southbound before the exit to the M7. That's the Edwin Swales Interchange. For Five Breakfast Traffic, I'm Thabo Baloyi.
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Tame Impala, Kevin Parker, whose mom, by the way, is from South Africa. Jenny as well. This is called Dracula on 5FM. And right now on a Friday morning, there are a million reasons to feel great. The weekend beckons, and that is enough. But why are you having a good time? We ask you every morning on the show, and we love to hear from you all across our nation. 082-550-5151. Why are you having a good time today? Wrong one. This one instead.

0: I'm having a good time because it's Friday, and mostly because I love listening to Mike V in the week. Okay, bye.
1: What a sweet girl. Yeah.
2: Good morning, Five Nation. It's a girl, Danita Carson from Joburg. I'm having a good time today because it's Friday, baby.
1: Yes. Woo-hoo.
2: And on the weekend, I'm going for lunch with my cousin. Love you guys.
3: Hello, Gavin Sam. This is Katie Patrick. And I'm having a good time today because I have piano today and it's my mom's birthday. Love you, bye.
1: Okay, bye.
4: Hello, Sam. I'm Emily from Cape Town. And today I'm having a good time today because I'm getting a kitten. And why didn't the skeleton walk across the road?
1: Why?
4: Because he didn't have the guts. Bye, Father Fan. Have a good time.
1: It's almost too much. It's almost too much. Wow.
5: 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This is Purdy Dishes from Polokwane.
1: Polokwane.
5: I'm having a good time, baby, because today I'm doing hospital visits.
1: Cool.
5: And I passed through these beautiful mountains in Chweni's Fort. Oh my lord. It's the most beautiful sight.
1: Okay, I want some pictures, please. Send us the view. I want to see it.
6: 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It's Juan from Bloemfontein. The reason I'm feeling good is because next week I'm going to Mauritius for 10 days.
1: Ooh.
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7: Good morning, 5FM. I'm Dina from Brakpan. I'm having a good time today because I'm finally 13.
1: Aww. 13 years old! The Brakpan superstar. We love it.
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1: Yo!
9: I'm feeling pumped up. 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I'm feeling over the moon. And that's because I'm listening to 5FM.
1: Yes.
9: I know the music is going to be pumping throughout the day. Hey?
1: Absolutely, you are right. Jules from Good Lux drops a new song with us a bit later on. And Bangers and Mash after 8:30. It's going to be a huge morning. Thanks for sharing. If you want to get involved, you want to say hi to us, we are always ready to hear from you. 082-550-5151. And now... we prepare ourselves for, on this day, the quiz.
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0: Cardi B, Tyler, 5FM. This is Nice Guy. Good morning. It's 5 Breakfast. It's Mike Fien for Hammy, and the moment has arrived. Every show begins as we reflect on why a day in history matters. And we offer a pop quiz, the On This Day pop quiz on a Friday morning, where Koli and Tabo go head to head to see who was listening the closest.
1: This is giving me stress. I don't want to do this anymore. Koli, no. Please just take it. I'm tired.
2: So because I won last week, and it wasn't just a win.
1: It was a win.
2: A landslide victory.
1: Oh, okay. Oh, congrats.
2: And the
1: okay.
2: weeks before that.
1: And not the week before that, no? You every... begun. No, you got four the week before that.
2: No. I wasn't here the week before that.
1: Aaron was
2: the
1: proxy.
2: So we here we go. That you always win when I'm not around. Why you got it. And so because I won last week, I'm going to give it to Tabo. Oh. I've been winning for months on end.
0: Let's see how we go today.
2: It's too much.
0: Glory is awaiting one of these two stars. Here we are. We begin on Monday this week. Are we ready, folks?
1: No, I'm not. Just do it.
0: What is Miso Zwane's stage
2: name?
0: Okay,
2: Maluket. I said it first.
0: In 1992, which ANC leader?
2: Nelson Mandela. Nelson Rolihlahla Mandela.
1: I said the full name.
2: And it's President Nelson Rolihlahla Mandela. I get it.
0: Two Canadian researchers successfully isolated which...
1: Oh, insulin.
0: There it is.
2: You said cable, so it's minus 1 point.
1: No, it's not.
0: Which SNL comedian is famous for her role in Bridesmaids and Grown Ups?
1: Kristen Stewart.
0: No, not that one.
2: Okay, minus one. Let's move to the next one.
0: Tuesday morning now. Who is the captain of
1: Harry
0: the
1: Kane.
0: Team?
1: We said it at the same time. We said it at the same time.
2: That is my point.
1: We said it at the same time. No ways.
0: The Andre Cortez way is the birth name of which
2: Soulja Boy.
1: Every
2: time you take my points and then you say it's your point. No ways.
1: No ways.
0: Which Dutch
2: Dana White.
0: Which Duchess became the first?
1: Meghan Markle, editor of Vogue 2013.
2: I said Meghan Markle.
1: We said it at the same time.
2: Kirsten?
1: If you
2: don't give me my points, guys,
1: no ways.
2: I will march out of the studio.
1: No ways.
2: I will go straight to Soweto and never come back.
1: No ways.
2: I am telling you now.
0: Which part of Soweto?
2: Naledi.
0: Oh, it's a lovely place.
2: I will go there on foot.
0: Which value of the South African coin?
2: 5 rand coin.
0: Yes.
2: And that is my point.
0: Which sport is Fernando Alonso famous
2: for? F1.
0: Yes.
1: Oh.
0: Which Italian dictator coined the
1: Benito
0: term?
1: Benito Mussolini.
0: Yes.
1: Yes.
0: Which actor plays the lead in How I Met Your Mother?
1: Josh Radnor.
0: Josh Radnor's correct.
1: That was mine first. Okay.
0: Which two teams were playing at the 2017 football match where two people passed away?
1: Orlando Pirates.
2: Kansas Chiefs. It was the Soweto Derby.
1: But I feel like I should get half because I said the first team. No ways.
0: The home of Winnie Mandela was burned down for...
1: 1988, yes.
0: No, the home of Winnie Mandela was burned down
2: Nelson
0: in which
2: Mandela.
0: Area of Johannesburg? Soweto. Who did Prince Charles marry in the year 1981?
1: Princess Diana. I said Diana.
2: That could be Diana Ross.
1: That could be Diana Ross.
2: Who's Diana? You are ruining this
0: For
2: quiz.
0: Thursday, who is Billie Eilish's brother?
1: Phineas O'Connell.
0: Which 90s series is Lisa Kudrow famous
1: Friends.
0: For? Which actor has played both Nelson Mandela and a dimension traveling spy?
2: Oh, you said it.
1: Lawrence Fishburne!
2: The court is all spiked across the country.
1: But today,
2: Tabo, today you really are getting on my last one.
0: What does VW stand for?
1: Volkswagen.
0: At which world athletic event did Bruce Jenner set a world record? And then from this morning, here we go, listen closely.
2: Okay, wait, this morning.
0: What is the name of BJ Novak's character in The Office?
1: BJ Novak.
0: Yeah.
1: Yes.
0: What's his character's name?
2: But you didn't ask them like that.
0: What is the name of BJ Novak's character in Office?
1: Okay. Raymond?
0: It's not Raymond.
1: Charles.
0: Okay, let's move on.
1: Ethan.
0: Donald Trump approved the building of which type of room in the White House? Yes. The first mixed gender swim event took place at the
2: Great
0: Olympics
2: Britain.
0: Hosted Ooh. By which city?
1: Britain. London.
0: Nope.
1: Sweden. Joburg. No, Peter Maritzburg.
0: All right, we're going to move on from that. It was Tokyo. Oh. Who was the most decorated Olympic athlete?
2: Michael Phelps.
0: Yes.
1: Ooh.
0: Who was the first black woman to feature on the cover
2: Rihanna.
0: Of British Vogue? Yes. When Apollo 15 drove a car on for the first time on the moon?
1: 10 kilometers.
0: 10 kilometers an hour. Right. Do we have a winner?
2: At least I got most of Friday
0: right. We're gonna do a quick audit here to make sure we get the right answer. In the next 5 minutes, the winner will be revealed.
1: This game gives me anxiety.
3: I was on the hunt for stories that made me feel a lot better about my stupidity when I have a bit too many.
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0: Here's Jungle and the Wave on 5FM. Good morning, 5 Breakfast it is. Mike V sitting in for Hammy. And now the answer will be revealed as to who won today's On This Day pop quiz. A couple of minutes ago, Ollie and Tybo went head-to-head in a battle for supremacy, and it was tense. Who would come out tops? 25 questions were asked. Both claiming victory. Both desperate for a win. Today's winner is... everyone, because today we officially have a tie. Yes!
1: No, there is no way I drew Tabo.
2: Yeah, because
1: there is absolutely no way.
0: Oh, really?
1: You know what happens on this show? Oh. Week after week, Tabo receives pity points.
0: Oh, play the
1: violin. And I am getting so frustrated by what happens on this show.
0: Oh.
1: Tabo always steals my answers and gets those as points.
0: What?
1: And then now you're going to give him a draw. Mike V, I need this quiz to be re-listened to because there's no way I drew with Tabo.
0: Oh.
1: I won this quiz.
2: No, you did not.
1: Like, I win this quiz week after week.
2: You did not win this quiz.
0: We count 11 each and 3 DNFs. Did not finish. Team, well done. I recognize that a draw is not quite as good as a victory. But for Mike V, who is not here next week Friday, this is a great day. Yes!

0: Lady Gaga, Bruno Mars, 5FM, 5 Breakfast on a Friday morning. Mike Fien for Hammy, and on the way in the next half an hour, we'll introduce to you a South African legend who will come onto the show and prove why they are so successful with a brand new release. Yes, good luck on the show, but later on this morning. And then in the next 10 minutes, let's play Bet You Can't Find This Morning. I want to find someone who has had a dangerous run-in with a wild animal. Do you have a story of a time where you had an encounter with some sort of wild creature in South Africa or abroad that properly endangered you? That was a touch-and-go scenario. We all have some sort of story in this country. I bet we can't find someone today who wants to share theirs with the whole nation. Tell me about your wild encounter with a wild animal. 082-550-5151.
1: The third state witness back at Matlala trial today, and the Justice Minister speaks of complete IDAC overhaul.
2: Coming up in your sport, European soccer teams have voted to boycott World Cups over the controversial FIFA investment plan. Plus, a silver for South Africa in para-athletics takes the Commonwealth Games medal tally to 23. I'll have more of those details for you at 7:30.
1: Good morning. Let's start with the courts. The third state witness in the trial of alleged criminal kingpin Vusimuzi Khatmatlala and four co-accused is expected to resume his cross-examination in the High Court in Johannesburg today. Captain Phemiso Gobela has been testifying in the trial within a trial, detailing the sequence of events on the day Musa Kekana was arrested following the killing of Vereniging engineer Armand Swart in April 2024. Speaking through an interpreter yesterday, Gobela denied allegations that police had tortured Kekana.
3: He is not telling the truth. No one tortured him. He was cooperating. There wasn't even a reason for him to be laid a hand. And he did not provoke anyone or anger anyone.
1: The Justice and Constitutional Development Minister, Mamoloko Kubayi, says they're set to completely overhaul the investigating directorate against corruption. This follows allegations made by witnesses at the Madlanga Commission of Inquiry against former IDEC head, Advocate Andrea Johnson, and the unit's investigators. Kubayi was addressing the media in Pretoria yesterday.
4: Under Human Resource Management and Development, the branch has been tasked to commence with the process of analysing the job profiles against CVs of the people who are holding the positions in IDEC. This analysis of all 146 staff members in IDEC will be completed by the 14th of August 2026. All employees in IDEC will undergo lifestyle audit as a matter of urgency.
1: Police are investigating the cause of a crash in which 11 people, including 5 children, were killed on the N1 north of Tromsburg in the Free State. Provincial traffic authorities say the crash occurred when the bus, which was carrying 60 passengers, overturned last night. Emergency services worked throughout the night to free trapped passengers. And the SABC is celebrating its 90th anniversary. Tomorrow will mark 9 decades since the public broadcaster's official establishment on the 1st of August 1936. Here's the SABC's Group CEO, Nomsa Chabedi.
5: SABC at 90 years old is South Africa's greatest public institution, one that continues to empower, to unify, and to tell unique South African stories. And it's very exciting to see that the institution still plays such an important role in universal access and ensuring that South Africans are included and their voices are heard.
1: The top story this hour, the third state witness in the trial of alleged criminal kingpin Vusimuzi Khatmatlala and four co-accused is expected to resume his cross-examination in the High Court in Johannesburg today.
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1: Let's take a look at what's happening on your roads. In Gauteng, there's a stationary vehicle on the N1 southbound at Atterbury Road. The left lane is closed. There's also a stationary vehicle on the N1 northbound before Golden Highway. The left lane is affected. And there's an accident on the N1 southbound at the Brakfontein interchange in Centurion. A look at your weather this morning. Pretoria, Polokwane, Bloemfontein, Kimberley, George, Gqeberha and Kugompo, all highs of 19 degrees. Johannesburg 17, Mbombela 20. Mahikeng 22, Cape Town 25, Durban 20, Richards Bay 22 and Pietermaritzburg with a high of 17. For 5 Breakfast News, Weather and Traffic, I'm Thabo Baloyi.

0: Zara Larsson, Pink Panther Rest, stateside on 5FM. Good morning. It's 5 Breakfast. It's Mike V sitting in for Hammy. Welcome along to your Friday. For Bet You Can't Find this morning, let's go on an adventure together. I want to know about a time where you've had a harrowing experience, a potentially endangering experience with a wild animal on 082-550-5151. If you live in South Africa, in particular areas like Mpumalanga or KZN, you are very, very likely to experience encounters with wild animals. If you happen to live in a place like Simonstown and Murdoch Valley, you know what it's like to live and coexist with pretty dangerous baboon troops. That's an intense life. If you are from an area like Mbombela, you'll experience frequent snake encounters. That's just how life works. And so let's share some brilliant animal encounter stories this morning on the show for Bet You Can't Find. What have we got?
1: Yeah, good morning, breakfast team. It's Adam again from Joburg.
0: Yo!
1: Just on the Bet You Can't Find, so there's quite a few. I would say the most hair-raising one was when I was in Morzine, France, in the French Alps a few years ago. I was going to my car, heard this patter, patter, patter. And when I unlocked the car, the headlights came on. I looked behind me and there was a wolf standing behind me. And yeah, obviously he got scared from the lights, but then he ran off. So I almost got taken up by a wolf.
0: For a South African to have a dangerous encounter in France is the opposite way around. Like that should happen to a French person here, not you there.
2: Good morning, 5FM. This is Tony from Durban. Bet You Can't Find. We were in Botswana back in 2007.
0: Yeah.
2: And we got caught between a mom elephant and her baby.
0: Oh, no.
2: And it was absolutely hair-raising. The elephant was trumpeting so loudly beside our bucky, we thought our last day had come. Anyway, finally, she left us alone. But we were white-knuckled and terrified for about 20 minutes.
0: That kind of thing would throw me off for a long time. I'm pretty scared of elephants because one time I had an encounter where an elephant thought that our vehicle was another elephant and tried to get really close and nice to it, and it was in the zone, basically. And it was harrowing. It was quite a scary thing because you realize the size difference between you and an elephant is quite significant. I mean, you know it, but in that kind of encounter, you realize it.
3: 5 Breakfast Show. Good man, I hope you guys are well. Happy Friday to the nation. All the love, all the light. So I work in environmental and I've got 2 occurrences. None that I was actually chased by anything.
0: Okay.
3: The one, I was doing some aquatic work in Mulder's Drift and I got to this dry river channel and there was something big and black. And when I got on closer inspection, it was a massive porcupine.
0: What?
3: I think she was pregnant, so she was kind of just staring at me. And I knew if I got any closer, I was going to have some trouble. The second one was at another place in Steelport. And I remember I was a guy, so I was using the lavatory in the bush. And, well, I heard all the bushes rustling. And the area is known for some creatures. And the next day on our camera trap at the exact location, we caught leopard. So very interesting. Very cool encounters. But yeah, that's me. Thanks, 5 team.
0: It is a cool encounter, but also a very, very risky one. One, a face full of quills. And two, being dragged up a tree by a leopard. Leopards are pretty peace-seeking, though. It's not oftentimes that a leopard will ever really attack a human being. Really? Yeah, they're very, very quiet animals.
4: Aye, there's no such thing.
0: No, but like even in like KZN in the Midlands, right? There's a leopard population that are still wild there. They'll creep very quietly between different locations. So a couple of years ago, for example, at Hilton College, someone spotted a leopard on the school property inside the school's nature reserve, which is a great indicator of life at Hilton, but also a sign of what life is like because there are leopards in the area and it's a reality of life there. So it does happen sometimes.
5: 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My name's Carter. I'm 9 years old. My sister went, and then some monkeys were chasing us. One monkey touched me and it ran very fast. Thank you, 5FM.
0: Listen, that is not a joke. Monkeys are a serious deal if you know what they're like. A vervet will take a bite out of you pretty quickly. They're not afraid of that sort of stuff.
6: Or they'll snatch your sandwich.
0: Yo, that's a pretty common experience. Yeah. And they'll sit just out of reach and eat it and make eye contact with you. So as I say, look at me go. I'm the king. This is my house. Get out of my house. What about you? Tell us about your animal encounter. A time where you were actually endangered by an experience with a creature of some kind. 082-550-5151. That's this morning's Bet You Can't Find on 5 Breakfast.

0: Joel Corey, Katie Baser, 5FM. This is 5 Breakfast. It's Mike V with you. And we're getting wild on the show this morning. We've asked you for Bet You Can't Find about a time in your life where you've had an encounter with a wild animal, a creature of some sorts, and that has become kind of endangering to your health, safety, property. We as South Africans have all got a story about encountering an animal of some kind. Maybe it's the neighbor's dog. Maybe it's as wild as a lion. Let's hear your story on 082-550-5151.
1: Good morning, 5 Breakfast team. Okay, so I stayed in Victoria Falls for some time.
0: Okay.
1: Oh, bumping into animals is a thing there.
0: Yes.
1: You could literally just step out of the door and there's an elephant right there or a bunch of zebras just passing by, you know? But I think my craziest experience was when we went to the Big Tree and we had an encounter with elephants. Like, they were right there as well. Oh, I ran for my dear life that day. Not that they were chasing us or anything, but...
0: That's the wrong thing to do, Prince. You're not meant to run away. You're meant to move slowly away from them, making them feel unthreatened. The running can make them panic a little bit. In fact, in the same place, Victoria Falls, it is properly wild. In the town, there are unfenced elephants who roam freely. And my dad thought he was Eliza Thornberry. He thought it was Dr. Doolittle. He's having a moment with the elephants. The elephant was nearby. He was kind of watching. And the park ranger said, "Do you have a death wish?" Because he kind of get lulled into a false sense of security. But in real life, it's not a joke. These animals are wild and they're dangerous. And they pose a genuine threat to you.
2: Good morning, 5FM. For today's Bet You Can't Find. So we weren't in danger, pretty much. But we were on, because we were on the back of a bucky.
0: Yep.
2: And we were doing a excursion and we ran into a lone buffalo.
0: Oh.
2: And this buffalo, they usually sit and they just watch the bucky, but this one decided no, it had a bad day and it was going to charge the bucky. And yeah, we caught it on video and everything. I can just imagine if we weren't in that bucky, we would have been toast.
0: Yeah.
2: Because, yeah, buffaloes are quite dangerous.
0: A member of the Big Five for a reason. And then, finally, this.
3: Hey, 5FM. Morning, it's Darren here.
0: Yes.
3: Yo, so it was 2009. I was in a nightclub in PE called Castro's.
0: Oh, yeah, classic.
3: And out of nowhere, I heard this. These footsteps behind me, and I turned around. And then my future wife, she just pounced me. And started making out with me.
0: Wow.
3: It was drastic contrast because I was so afraid and then suddenly, boom, love.
0: Love, yes. So you caught yourself a wild animal that night, huh? I love it.

0: roads in Cape Town, there's congestion on the N7 southbound at the ramp to the N1 inbound. That's the Wingfield interchange. Expect delays. There's also congestion on the R300 north at the ramp to Old Paul Road. Expect delays there too. And in Gauteng, a stationary vehicle on the N1 southbound at Atterbury Road, the left lane is affected. There's also a stationary vehicle on the N1 northbound before the Golden Highway. The left lane is closed. And there's an accident on the N1 southbound at the Brakfontein interchange in Centurion. For 5 Breakfast Traffic, I'm Thabo Baloyi.
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Autumn, what a superstar she's becoming. Sienna Spiro on 5FM, it's called Material Lover. 5 Breakfast as Mike Fee sits in for Hammy on your Friday morning. 7:24, it's going to be a huge weekend across South Africa. Banyana play late on today, fighting for their lives at AFCON. The PSL kicks off, which means pain for Chiefs fans everywhere, myself included. It's going to be a rough couple of months. We also have the excitement of some brand new music from across the globe to pay attention to. New Ariana Grande, new Short Straw, and then very, very close to home. It's always going to be a beautiful Friday when Good Luck is releasing new music. It's a band that many years ago had to figure itself out, and we weren't quite sure what the sound was, but we liked it. It sampled the big brass of the 1920s and 30s from the US, and they found a way to electrify it in a very meaningful and substantive way. And very quickly, this group's popularity rose. And now they are mainstays of our local music scene. They give back to the culture. They support the next. And whenever you watch a Good Luck show, one thing stands out. It's Jules. Jules Harding from Good Luck is a beautiful sight to behold because she is so infectious and full of life and excitement. And I'm delighted to reveal this. I've worked with her a couple of times while she's been busy. But for the first time in my career, in person, undivided attention, some face-to-face time with Jules from Good Luck on the way in the next little while as they release a brand new track here on 5 Breakfast, the first time play in the next little while as well. It's going to be huge. We love local music. We love supporting it. Here's JC Clegg, Great Heart on 5FM. Stay where you are.

0: You can imagine being JC Clegg. To work on some of your dad's iconic work must be quite a tricky thing to get right. There's a pressure that accompanies it. But all of us as South Africans were saying, go for it, JC. Do it, because we want new life breathed into those iconic Savuka and Jaluka and Johnny Clegg projects. And he did it. And listen to what it sounds like. It's perfect. In the year 2026, for this iconic South African anthem to be heard is a beautiful thing. This is 5FM, 5 Breakfast on the way next. Chatting to Jules from Good Luck. Brand new music being debuted on the show a bit later on. Stay where you are.
1: In your headlines, National Director of Public Prosecutions Advocate Andy Mutibi says it'll take about 6 months to restore public trust in the investigating directorate against corruption. And the third state witness in the trial of alleged criminal kingpin Vusimuzi Khatmatlala and four co-accused is expected to resume his cross-examination in the High Court in Johannesburg today. I'll have the full bulletin at 8 o'clock.
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3: A very good morning to you. Let's start things off with football matters. European football's 55 member associations have voted to boycott World Cups if the sports governing body proceeds with a plan to sell stakes in its competitions to private investors. Now, the decision was made at an emergency meeting called to discuss the proposal announced earlier this week by FIFA, which oversees world football. CONCACAF, which governs football in North and Central America and hosted this year's World Cup, said its 41 member associations have rejected the proposal made by FIFA President Gianni Infantino after they met yesterday. Sources say the CONCACAF nations are also losing faith in Infantino. Moving now to action on the field of play in the women's AFCON, hosts Morocco claimed the full complement of points after seeing off Algeria 1-0 in their Group A encounter for their second win of the tournament. And as for Senegal, they kept their quarterfinal hopes alive with a 1-0 victory over Kenya in Rabat thanks to a 35th minute strike from Senabu Mbengu. So the win comes after their opening defeat to Algeria. So it gives the West Africans their first points in Group A. And of course, a reminder about the all-important match between Banyana Banyana and Ivory Coast this evening, which kicks off at 7 p.m. Banyana Banyana has to beat Ivory Coast to at least stand a chance of progressing through to the quarterfinals. This of course after they lost their opening encounter against Tanzania 2-1. Still with football matters, Kruger United will open their Betway Premiership account this weekend against the mighty Kaizer Chiefs, and coach Abram Mongoya says they are thoroughly prepared for this game, having followed Amakhosi during their pre-season. The two teams will lock horns in the opening clash at the Mbombela Stadium on Saturday evening with a 8:15 kickoff. Let's hear from coach Abram.
4: I think we have footage of their past three games. I don't know if they are privileged to have the same from us. However, it plays to a certain level an advantage for us because preparation, we can go into detail and look at what the squad entails. And I think we are well prepared, and day by day we're getting closer to being very prepared for that game.
3: And in terms of other matches this weekend, as the PSL season gets underway, the defending champions Pirates will face Milford at 3 p.m. from the Orlando Stadium. Stellies up against AmaZulu. Golden Arrows face Chipper United. At 5:30, Sekhukhune will be up against Durban City, while the Sundowns and Gallants match has been postponed. In terms of the Commonwealth Games in Glasgow, Scotland, South Africa has another medal, and this time around it's in para-athletics, and it's a silver for Masala Makatu in the men's 100-meter T12 final. He ran 11.04 seconds. So Team South Africa now has 9 silver medals and a total of 23 medals. 6 are gold and 8 are bronze. Leading the standings, of course, is Australia on 110 medals, 51 of which are gold. Meanwhile, Sinisipho Dambile is into the final. He ran a sensational 19.82 to win the men's 200-meter semi-final and book his place in the Commonwealth Games final. For Dasmit, he qualified in third position with the best throw of 80.64 meters. So he's earned his place in the men's javelin final. While it wasn't a good outing in netball, South Africa failed to reach the semi-finals after going down 58-54 to England in their final preliminary round Pool A match. And we'll wrap things up with cricket news, where the LOC board board chairperson for the 2027 ICC Cricket World Cup. Trevor Manuel says they have been hard at work to make sure they are ready for the tournament in October and November next year. Now, South Africa will host matches in Johannesburg, Tshwane, Bloemfontein, Gqeberha, Durban, Cape Town, Paarl, and Gugombo City, while Zimbabwe will contribute three stadiums in Bulawayo, Harare, and Victoria Falls. Namibia's only host city will be in Windhoek, and Manuel revealed that all the venues still have a bit of improvement to be done before the world descends on Southern Africa in about 15 months from now.
5: All of them have work to be done. Some of them have had pitches dropped in. You've got to test it over the summer, and you'll only know at the end of the season how good those pitches are. It's stuff like that. It's and these are not resolutions in a boardroom. It's actually hard work. I mean, you can look at St. George's Park in Gqeberha, and where work is underway to improve on the stands, the roofing, and so on and so on. All of that work is being done, you know.
3: We'll leave it there for now. For 5 Breakfast Sport, I am Oli Zondo.
1: A look at your weather this morning. Polokwane, Pretoria, Bloemfontein, Kimberley, George, Gqeberha, and Kugompo 19 degrees. Johannesburg 17, Bombela 20, Mahikeng 22, Cape Town 25, Durban 20, Richards Bay 22, and Pietermaritzburg with a high of 17. For 5 Breakfast, News and Weather, I'm Thabo Baloyi.
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2: Let's take a look at what's happening on your roads. In Cape Town, there's congestion on the N7 North Ram to Bosmans Dam Road. Expect delays in KwaZulu-Natal, an accident on the N3 North after the Ram to Ashburton interchange. All lanes are closed. In Gauteng, there's congestion on the N1 southbound at Linwood Road. Expect delays. For 5 Breakfast Traffic, I'm Thabo Baloyi.
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0: FM on a Friday morning, 7:42, Mike Bean for Hammy. And this is a massive moment because mainstays of the local music scene are back with some brand new music, and this is an auspicious occasion. You've joined us at the opportune moment because right now we get to welcome to Five Breakfast someone who we've known for a long time. She feels like a personal friend because she's been around and done such an amazing job at making herself available to South Africa's crowds and music fan base. We welcome this morning to Five Breakfast from Good Luck, the wonderful Jules Harding. Hello, Jules!
1: Oh, yeah.
2: Oh, what an intro.
0: Hey, listen, we take good luck very seriously around here.
1: I mean, I'm feeling like I need to perform now.
0: We are at the altar of your work.
1: Jules,
0: it's
1: Thank
0: good
1: you
0: to
1: so
0: see
1: much.
0: You. How are you?
1: I'm so good. I'm very happy to be in Joburg. Very happy to be here.
0: You see, so part of me, after experiencing Cape Townian warmth yesterday and frigidness this morning, doesn't quite believe you, Jules.
1: No, I'm telling you, there's an energy in the city. Forget the weather, man.
0: Yep.
1: There's an energy here. There's a buzz. There's like an electricity that, you know, when you're away from it for too long and you come back, you just feel it. It's like this tingle.
0: That hustle culture thing.
1: Yes, and I'm in it. So I'm so excited to be here.
0: You have not been hustling as much as you normally would be over the course of the last little while.
1: No.
0: We heard from you a year ago. You released that single with Younger.
1: Yes.
0: Since then, it's been a little bit less busy.
1: It's been pretty quiet.
0: So tell me about this pause. Yeah.
1: You know, intentional, I think, in some levels. Also life. But to me, honestly, Mike, music has been my biggest joy in my life, right? I've been writing. I've been writing songs and releasing songs for 17 years, a long time.
0: Yeah.
1: And I think, honestly, the way the music industry's been shaped, the way it's kind of evolved, I just started feeling over the last few years like more and more pressure building up, you know, to kind of release music that is going to achieve something, that's going to like tick a box, that's going to beat the last single that you released. And just, you know, there were all these metrics and all these algorithms and all this stuff. And I was like, I think Ben and I were both just honestly feeling, my alarm's going off, snooze. sorry. Just feeling so much pressure to have music achieve.
0: Yes.
1: And we finally have got to a point where I think neither of us are caring about that anymore.
0: It's a hamster wheel that you're always on, and to break that is important.
1: Exactly. And we've been doing a lot of work on ourselves. We've had a lot of change in our lives. We had a baby. There's been a lot of shift. And I think both of us are just, we've gone very internal, and we've come out of the end of this process feeling just feeling really good again, you know, feeling like we want to connect to our music, and the rest we've stopped caring about. The rest is no longer important. As long as we put our heart and our honesty into our work and the message lives there, whatever else happens is legitimately up to the fans and legitimately up to the universe and what's going to happen. Who knows, you know, just put it out.
0: What do you credit the sense of freedom to? Like, is it the fact that you've had this massive life change and it ultimately reaffirms what's important and what isn't?
1: I think it's a big part of it, but it's not all of it. You know, I think maybe also our age, like you turn a certain age and I think you just kind of go like, why am I here? You know, I want to live my life and I want to be honest and I don't want to have to feel like pressure to be something that I'm not. And it's so liberating when you get there, honestly. Like, I wish I could go back 10 years and go, girl, don't we more? Like, you're going to get to this place where you give zero Fs, excuse my language, but you're going to get to this place to just start now, you know, start early. But yeah, putting all of that expectation down, all that pressure down, and just seeing what comes, it's a very freeing thing to be in and to be feeling.
0: How do you know when it's time to return?
1: To music?
0: Just to the lifestyle, to the hamster wheel.
1: Yeah. Well, I'm not going to return there, to be honest.
0: Yeah.
1: It's not going to happen. We are going to keep making and releasing music when it feels right, when it wants to be birthed, and when we have something that we want to share that is honest and who we are. And I think in this new single, what I love about it is like we've kind of returned to our roots of Good Luck a little
0: bit.
1: Like the energy, the, you know, what people know about Good Luck, why they used to come to our shows, why they still come to our shows, why they love us. It's like the transcendent joy that you feel when you are there, and the energy that you feel from the performance that we've been known for our whole career. I think that's come back into the music we're releasing now. It's like, it's in there, you know, that like original intention, which we lost because we were so pressurized. And I'm not saying the music wasn't happy and good and like all those things, but there was a lot of...
0: The focus shifts.
1: Yeah, there was a lot of backstory there that I think stops things from actually living their true, authentic reality, you know.
0: We're chatting to Jules from Good Luck. They are back with brand new music, which we'll hear very, very soon. Jules, what have you been listening to that has informed some of your taste changes right now? What's in your own playlist that you think is informing this?
1: You're going to laugh. I mean, I've been listening to a lot of tech house.
2: Nice.
1: You're like, what? I don't know. I've started dancing again. I started getting back to dance floors and actually like going out.
0: Yeah.
1: Because we've been a little bit more choosy about gigs, having a family now, and just, you know, we're not playing all the time, not playing 15 shows a month, but, you know, play quite a few less. And I think, giving ourselves that space and that time has mean that Ben and I can both go out and play a little bit and have fun and dance and actually learn from DJs, learn from other artists, sponge a little bit of what else is out there. And when you're too busy, you can't do that, you know, you're just churning.
0: What do you reckon this is going to feel like when you perform it live and when crowds hear it being put out to them?
1: We've already sort of been leaking it in the sets.
0: Yeah.
1: People, they instantly connect with the song. Okay. And I think it's because it's so honest.
0: Beautiful.
1: And it is, it's genuinely uplifting. It's like the messaging of the song is like, one day you are gonna take a last deep breath, okay? So between now and that point, what are you going to do? Like, are you going to keep living in your head, overthinking, overanalyzing, freaking yourself out, or are you going to get into your body and just live and feel and like feel this life that you have, you know?
0: Good Luck is back. Last deep breath. First time playing on 5FM. An exclusive on the way in the next 5 minutes. Stay where you are.
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0: This is it, the big moment. Good Luck has got brand new music. Jules Harding is here. She's dropping the new single with us exclusively this morning. Jules, tell me, if I am listening to this for the first time, what do I need to keep an ear out for?
1: It's entirely what you make it, this song. Okay, it is just pure energy. It's pure light. It's giving yourself permission to feel joy. And if that connects with you, amazing. If it doesn't, it doesn't matter. Just like listen to it and see what comes out.
0: Even if nothing is there, it's all good.
1: Even if nothing comes out, you probably are a bit of a robot. But if nothing comes out, it's okay. But if it does, just feel it and just get your hands up and like feel that love and that energy that we've put into the song.
0: Brand new Good Luck on 5FM. 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Here we go.

0: Five Breakfast, 5FM, that is the brand new Good Luck single called Last Deep Breath as Mike V sits in for Hammy on your Friday morning. And Jules Harding, the vocalist and chief contributor to what is Good Luck, is with us. Jules, it's now out there. How does it feel to hear it on 5FM for the first time?
1: It never gets old listening to your song on the radio for the first time. It's like, it's a beautiful feeling. It's
0: like
1: really
0: a birth of something.
1: It is.
0: You know?
1: It's just like, okay, we've done it. It's out.
0: You know? If you're a perfectionist as a musician, it must be quite tricky because no matter how many times you listen to it, you might want to think about the process of going back into your work and tightening this up and maybe changing that. Is there a freedom that comes with it now existing and knowing that it's out of your hands?
1: Yes. I mean, you never finish a song. You'll never, ever, ever finish a song. You just have to abandon it at some point and be like, okay, you know, you gotta do your thing. And I think Ben is the biggest perfectionist in our band. So for him, it's harder than me. But yeah, it's good to hear that it's done now. It's out.
0: All right. So now we've experienced Good Luck in the year 2026. Yeah. That's a relief to all of us because we weren't willing to go a whole calendar year. It wasn't going to happen for us. We weren't going to cope with that.
1: I know. I'm sorry that it's taken so long, but I'm also not sorry because sometimes good things are worth waiting for, you know.
0: And you delivered. That's the thing is we had mighty expectations and it's a perfect Good Luck anthem. That's a great thing to experience. I'm not going to ask you what's next because I think it's important that we take the time to kind of reflect on this. This is not a conveyor belt. This is a work of art. Mm-hmm. But from this point onward, as people take the song, collect it and include it in their lives, what is the message you hope to share with the nation right now after experiencing your craft?
1: Absolutely. I hope the song gives anyone who's listening permission to get out of your overthinking, out of your head, into your body. Connect with your, just move, like connect with yourself and feel what comes up from your body and wants to be out in the world, you know, because I think we all are really up in our heads. Yep. There's so much pressure in the world it's not what life's about, you know. Life is about connection. Life is about freedom. Life is about joy and experiencing that joy and purpose. And I really believe that doesn't come from your brain. I believe that comes from your body. So I hope that this gives you permission to, like, wherever you are, if you're on a dance floor, in the car, at the gym, whatever you're doing, just like move and like feel that joy that comes from inside of you.
0: To quote you, be yourself. There it is.
1: Be yourself.
0: What is that?
1: Who said that? Somebody once.
0: Jules, how do people get closer to the band? How do we experience you beyond this?
1: Well, yeah, welcome to the family. If you're not in the family, we'd love to have you. We are on all of those social media things. We are on Instagram, we're on Facebook, we're on all of that at Good Luck Live. And we also, you know, I think more importantly, we're at shows, we're at concerts, we're there in person if you want to come say hi. We love to perform music. That's what we're known for, you know. Ben is an incredible producer, he's an incredible live electronic DJ, musician, multi-instrumentalist, and I just bring a little bit of the energy, and together we love to connect with people. So you come to a show, I think, more importantly than finding us on social media. Come to a show and come, like, shake our hand and give us a hug and say hi.
0: Jules, thank you for your time this morning. It's been a real treat to chat to you, and well done on your new project.
1: Thank you so much, Mike, and what a cool team of people. Thank you for having me this morning.
0: I'll be very lucky to have you.
1: Lovely, friendly vibe. I've just got to give Dean Fuel a shout out because he messaged me, he's my friend, and he's a really good DJ. I love you, Dean.
0: Like a Dean Fuel! Good Luck is back, baby.

0: 5 FM on a Friday morning. This is Fire Breakfast. Mike Fien for Hammy, and very, very exciting news on the way in the next 10 minutes on the show. It's Woza Weekend with Kolly Zondo. Kolly, who are we chatting to today, my friend?
1: We are talking to Ntabeleng Modiko. Now, she is the former Banyana captain, but current UJ Ladies head coach and a football analyst. And of course, we'll be unpacking the women's AFCON, which is currently underway in Morocco. We'll be talking about that all-important match between Banyana and Ivory Coast. It's a must-win for the South Africans. And just looking at this expanded tournament and what it's doing for women's football on the continent.
0: Less than 10 minutes. Don't go anywhere.
2: The NDPP on regaining public trust in IDAC and third state witness back at Matlala trial today.
1: Coming up in your sport, a silver for South Africa in para-athletics takes the Commonwealth Games medal tally to 23. Plus, European soccer teams vote to boycott World Cups over the controversial FIFA investment plan. I'll have more of those details for you at 8:30.
2: Good morning. National Director of Public Prosecutions, Advocate Andy Mutibi, says it'll take about 6 months to restore public trust in the Investigating Directorate Against Corruption, that's IDAC. This follows the resignation of former IDAC head Advocate Andrea Johnson and the suspension of three other officials. Mutibi addressed the media in Pretoria yesterday.
3: The standard operating procedures have to be reviewed to ensure that there's checks and balances, but also ensure that there's segregation of duties so that you don't have an individual who receives the Section 27 referral and he's the same individual that goes on to, you know, authorize what is it that needs to be investigated.
2: Let's go to the courts now. The third state witness in the trial of alleged criminal kingpin Vusimuzi Katmatlala and four co-accused is expected to resume his cross-examination in the High Court in Johannesburg today. Captain Phimiso Gobela has been testifying in the trial within a trial, detailing the sequence of events on the day Musa Kekana was arrested following the killing of Vereniging engineer Armand Swart in April 2024. Speaking to an interpreter yesterday, Gobela denied allegations that police had tortured Kekana.
4: He is not telling the truth. No one tortured him. He was cooperating. There wasn't even a reason for him to be laid a hand. And he did not provoke anyone or anger anyone.
2: President Cyril Ramaphosa has endorsed phase one of the report of the ESCOM restructuring task team. Representatives of the presidency, National Treasury, the Department of Electricity and Energy, ESCOM, and the National Transmission Company of South Africa are part of the task team. Here's presidential spokesperson Vincent Magwenya.
5: The TSO is a key enabler of a successful, competitive wholesale electricity market that is expected to deliver reliable and cost-effective electricity. This reform will support higher rates of economic growth, investment, and job creation.
2: And on the international front, Spain has sent extra troops to its North African enclave of Ceuta after thousands of migrants crossed from Morocco. Most swam, overwhelming local police, while some scaled the border fence. Here's the BBC's Sarah Rainsford with this report.
6: The number of migrants attempting to reach the Spanish exclave of Ceuta had been rising for several days. Thousands of people slid down concrete embankments into the sea to swim around the jetty that marks the border. On the Spanish side, the beaches were soon covered in rubber rings and flippers and migrants celebrating their arrival, though more than a dozen people drowned trying. It isn't clear yet what prompted this surge in illegal crossings from Morocco.
2: The top story this hour, National Director of Public Prosecutions, Advocate Andy Mutibi, says it'll take about 6 months to restore public trust in the Investigating Directorate Against Corruption. Let's take a look at what's happening on your roads in KwaZulu-Natal. There's an accident on the N3 North after the Ramtu-Ashburton interchange. All lanes are affected. In Gauteng, congestion on the N1 southbound at Linwood Road. Expect delays. There's also an accident on the N12 westbound before Rondebult Road. The right lane is closed and a stationary vehicle on the N1 northbound at Rigel Avenue. Three right lanes are affected. In Cape Town, a stationary vehicle on the N2 outbound before Jan Smuts. The left lane is obstructed. A look at your weather this morning. Pretoria, Polokwane, Bloemfontein, Kimberley, George, Gqeberha and Kugompo, all highs of 19 degrees. Johannesburg 17, Mbombela 20, Mahikeng 22, Cape Town 25, Durban 20, Richards Bay 22 and Pietermaritzburg with a high of 17 degrees. For 5 Breakfast News, weather and traffic, I'm Thabo Baloyi. 5 Breakfast.

0: Five breakfast. It's Mike V for Hammy, and the big moment has arrived. It is Friday, and Olizondo has the reins.
1: Of course, it's time for Game On. And we love the weekend, especially when women's football is being played. In case you are not aware, the Women's Africa Cup of Nations, that's Women's AFCON, has been underway for a couple of days now. It is being hosted in North Africa in Morocco. And that's why I've decided to rope in Tabeleng Modiko, Utunga herself, the former Banyana captain, current UJ Ladies head coach, and of course, football analyst. Tabeleng, it's so lovely to have you with us on Five Breakfast. Thank you for making time.
2: I appreciate the nice introduction. Thank you so much for having me, Tony. And good morning to all the listeners.
1: Oh, fantastic, Coach. I want us to start, you know, with the great news about this Women's AFCON, because we know for the first time ever, 16 teams competing from the 12 that were so used to in the previous editions. The prize money has also increased significantly. I mean, this really talks about the great strides that are being made in women's football on the continent, correct?
2: Yeah, that's true. I think, you know, it was amazing to hear from the CAF president in terms of being able to have an additional 4 teams coming through, as well as the prize money, as you mentioned. I think everybody's just, you know, salivating towards the prize money because it has doubled. It's now more than what it was in the previous time. So more games, more teams, and also more opportunities, because there's now 4 teams that can be able to qualify for the World Cup, as well as, you know, 2 other spots for the playoff spots. Just in case, perhaps we might even have 6 teams instead of just the usual 3 or 4 that go into the World Cup.
1: Oh, and that would be so significant, you know. And speaking of that prize money now, 2 million USD, so that's about 33 million. But the other, if I can call it, negative side of it, Coach, is that, you know, in terms of the stands, we just haven't seen the crowd attendance that we'd like to see.
2: Yeah, indeed. I think, you know, we see the crowds coming out a lot for Morocco. I think even last night we saw literally the stadium was almost full because it was the home team, the host nation that was participating. And I think it's the second night now that we've seen that. But for other countries, it's a bit of a, you know, an empty stand, not many people being able to turn out for the games. So that is disappointing. But again, if you remember clearly, the games were supposed to happen this year in March, and that didn't take out. So maybe that also dampens the travel arrangements that most people had made. But now we're just happy that at least there is coverage for all the games. We are able to watch each and every single game, even though we can't be there in person.
1: No, absolutely valid point. You know, the fact that this tournament was postponed is really playing a significant role. I want us to chat about that opening match, Banyana Banyana, Tanzania. I mean, we all knew this wouldn't be an easy group with Ivory Coast and Burkina Faso, but I think many of us were left really surprised at that shock 2-1 loss to Tanzania, especially when you look at how Banyana played, 24 attempts at goal and still unable to walk away with the 3 points. Where did it go wrong for the South Africans?
2: I think, you know, there's a lot of reasoning that can come behind why we actually got to lose this game, but it's the nature of the game. You know, sometimes you win some, sometimes you lose some. And I think for Tanzania, it was a wonderful feat. The first time ever that they're getting a win at WAFCON, and also history in that they beating Banyana. Last WAFCON, they were playing against Banyana in an opener, and it ended up being a draw of 1-1. Again, Tanzania scoring first and Banyana needing to wet their socks off to get back into to get that equalizer. And this time around, I think Tanzania just pushed it a lot more further in terms of getting that elusive win that they had been looking for all this time. For Banyana, I would say, you know, there's a lot of reasoning, like I mentioned, one of being that the National League in South Africa, or most of the leagues in South Africa for the women's game, kicking off quite late. So maybe that also helped, you know, it dampens the mood. The girls are not really fresh. They're not really gaining the momentum that they needed prior to going into these games. But again, we can remember that Banyana had a couple of friendlies that they played, which were also positive, including that big win against Japan. perhaps maybe the confidence was too much for them. They went into the game thinking, look, if we can beat Japan, we can be able to beat everybody. But Tanzania really deserved the win in terms of how they played. They were very composed. They were, you know, making sure that their blocks are certain whenever Banyana was trying to get that goal. That's why, you know, 24 shots and nothing actually substantial in terms of them getting that goal.
1: Sure.
2: Again, we can look at this one and say, maybe a wake-up call, you know, smell the coffee, be able to understand that most of the teams are prepared and you also have to go back to the drawing board and prepare a little bit harder, be committed, want to win and play like the champions that you are.
1: No, absolutely, because it's showing that the gap is now narrowing in terms of the competitiveness of women's football against Ivory Coast this evening. What does Banyana have to do differently? Because we know it is a must-win match to at least have a chance of progressing. Because I was looking back at the records. In 2004, that was the last time we failed to exit at the group stages. So this is a time that we don't want to get back to. We want to be thinking about 2022 and how we lifted that trophy, you know, and that first step is going to come through with us winning this evening. How do we then get it right in terms of that starting 11 and the formation of the team?
2: Look, if anything, I would say that the starting 11 is not a problem. Possibly the problem would be the confidence of the girls. After losing against Tanzania, we don't want girls already dropping their heads. There's still more games that they have to play and critical games at that. You know, if they can be able to understand that this game tonight is a must win, it's almost like they are fighting for their lives. Because, as you mentioned, should they not go and get all the 3 points, it's actually standing them a bad chance in terms of progressing. And so if the idea is for them to go into the semifinals in order to qualify for the World Cup, they have to win tonight. If they want to win WAFCON, they have to win tonight. So everything, you know, the girls that they have to be thinking about is how best can they be able to get onto the game, make sure that the plan that the coaches have given them is a progressive one and they are able to, you know, complete it and implement it. And again, give themselves to the game. You have got nothing to lose, really. It's just your pride that is at stake. You have to play in terms of the winners, the champions that we know you to be. If they don't come out of this mindset, if they've got too many things that they're thinking about, unfortunately, we'll be writing a new history and saying second team to be eliminated after Kenya will be Banyana. And we really don't want that. We want them to be able to progress. It's for the benefit of all of us in South Africa, as well as COSAFA and Africa. We know Banyana is a powerhouse.
1: Yo, coach, I want us to talk about Banyana the whole morning, but we have to touch on the other teams quickly because we've got about a minute or so. That shock loss for the defending champions, Nigeria, going down to Malawi. And then also we look at Zambia's performance, you know, against Egypt. Barbara Banda, you know, just hot. And Morocco, of course, their second win in this tournament. Just when you look at the other teams, these fantastic results and maybe some shock results that have, you know, that you've seen and witnessed.
2: Yeah, I have. I think a lot of us, we were not looking forward. In fact, let me just be honest. One of my dark horse teams was Malawi because of I knew the Chawinda sisters, they are very much impactful. But I truly didn't anticipate that they'll be playing so perfectly against the reigning champions. And I think for Nigeria as well, there's a lot of commotion within camp with the coaches, with the players. You know, players were arriving in drips and drafts to camp, and that also maybe hampers how they are preparing and how they're coming into the game. And again, you know, you never write them off. You never say that, it's done for Nigeria. I believe that they will be able to bounce back as well. Mm-hmm. I think Malawi is one where they can. They need to just remain humble. They played so well. They played like a unit, and I think they deserve the win again. For Zambia, look, Barbara Banda, Rachel Kundananji, Grace Chanda, you mentioned these three names, and you know the world is already buzzing. This is a Barbara Banda that enjoys scoring. Opening game, she's already banged in 4 goals, just already telling the previous top goal scorers that my name is Barbara Banda and I'm here to win. I'm going to get my team across and I will do anything and everything possible. And this time around, as I mentioned, there's Grace Chanda, there's Rachel Kundananji, and also the Belemwe at the back, as well as Ngazi in the goals. Those girls being able to just ensure that the team is progressing.
1: Yeah.
2: At a statement, 6-0, it's a big statement. And the next incoming games, I know the teams will be saying, listen, we have to fight. We have to fight as well. I mean, Zambia is actually meaning business.
1: Oh, they definitely are. Coach, I absolutely love chatting to you. You know, when it comes to women's football, it's a conversation that truly could go into the weekend. That is Coach Dunga. You know, we absolutely love her for her football analysis, but of course for the incredible work that she's doing, coaching UJ Ladies, and of course we know has represented the country as the former Banyana captain, unpacking the women's AFCON. And of course we know this evening, 7 p.m, Banyana up against Ivory Coast. They must win to at least have a shot at advancing to the quarterfinals, because their last group stage match will be against Burkina Faso. But that's where we'll leave it for Game On.
3: Whoa!

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2: Let's take a look at what's happening on your roads in Cape Town. There's still that stationary vehicle on the N2 outbound before Jan Smuts. The left lane is obstructed in Gauteng. Congestion on the N1 southbound at Linwood Road. Expect some delays and also an accident on the N12 westbound before Rondebult Road. The right lane is closed. For 5 Breakfast Traffic, I'm Thabo Baloyi.
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7: I'm a million here, and yes, I am a millionaire. Cascading. What does it mean? So when I say cascading jackpots, I mean that on the last draw of every month, if there's no one in South Africa,

0: Lois on 5 FM. It's called I Hate That I Care. Good morning, 5 Breakfast it is. It's been Mike V in for Hammy this week. And on the way very shortly, Bangers and Mash, our mix for this Friday morning to get the weekend firing. Stay where you are.
1: In your headlines, we start with breaking news. The city of Ekurhuleni has fired 3 senior officials over allegations of fraud and corruption. And the National Director of Public Prosecutions, that's Advocate Andimu Tibi, says it'll take about 6 months to restore public trust in the Investigating Directorate Against Corruption, IDAC. Yona Kateledi has the full bulletin at 9 o'clock.
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3: A very good morning to you. Let's take a final look at your sport news. We'll start things off with football. It's a big one this evening. Banyana Banyana will be taking on Ivory Coast in their second Group B game of the Women's AFCON. And of course, it is a must-win match in Casablanca, which kicks off at 7 p.m. Banyana suffered that shock 2-1 defeat to Tanzania in their pool opener. And of course, for the Ivorians, they beat Burkina Faso 4-1 in their first game. So, of course, for Banyana, they need to make sure that they win to avoid their second defeat. And, of course, should they lose, it will then mean an early elimination, just like Kenya, who have already left the competition after suffering yet another defeat yesterday. Speaking of the action that took place in the Women's AFCON yesterday, it was Morocco that registered yet another victory. They took the full complement of points after they beat Algeria 1-0. And in terms of Senegal, they kept their quarterfinal hopes alive with a 1-0 victory over Kenya in Rabat. And the win comes after their opening defeat to Algeria. So it gives the West Africans their first points in Group A. Still sticking with football news, Kruger United will open their Betway Premiership account this weekend against the mighty Kaizer Chiefs. And coach Abram Mangoya says they are thoroughly prepared for this game, having followed Amakhosi during their pre-season. Now, in terms of Chiefs and Kruger United, they will play at the Mbombela Stadium on Saturday evening. That has a 8:15 kickoff. Let's hear from Coach Abram.
4: I think we have footage of their past 3 games. I don't know if they are privileged to have the same from us. However, it plays to a certain level, an advantage for us, because preparation, we can go into detail and look at what the squad entails. And I think we are well prepared, and day by day we're getting closer to being very prepared for that game.
3: And of course, in terms of the other matches, because as we know, the PSL season officially gets underway this weekend. Tomorrow, the defending champions, Orlando Pirates, will face Milford at 3 p.m. from the Orlando Stadium. Stellies will be up against AmaZulu. Golden Arrows face Chippa United. At 5:30, Sekhukhune will be up against Durban City, while the Sundowns Gallants match has been postponed. Still with football news, European football's 55 member associations have voted to boycott World Cups if the sports governing body proceeds with a plan to sell stakes in its competition to private investors. The decision was made at an emergency meeting called to discuss the proposal announced earlier this week by FIFA. And now, in terms of CONCACAF, which governs football in North and Central America and hosted this year's World Cup, they said its 41 member associations have rejected the proposal made by FIFA President Gianni Infantino after meeting yesterday. Sources say CONCACAF nations are also losing faith in Infantino. Good news in terms of the Commonwealth Games in Glasgow, Scotland. Another medal for Team South Africa, and this time around para-athletics. And it's a silver for Masala Makadu in the men's 100-meter T12 final. He ran 11.04 seconds, making it Team South Africa's 9th silver medal. And so for South Africa, now on 23 medals. 6 are gold, 8 bronze. And leading the standings currently is Australia on 110 medals, 51 of which are gold. Also through to the final, Sinesipho Dambile. He ran a time of 19.82 seconds in the men's 200 meter semi-final. So he's booked the place in the final. And also through to the final, this time around, the men's javelin final, is Dal Smith, who qualified in third position with the best throw of 80.64 meters. But unfortunately for our netball team, South Africa, they failed to reach the semis after going going down 58-54 to England in their final prelim round Pool A match. And we'll wrap things up with cricket news, where the LOC board chairperson for the 2027 ICC Cricket World Cup, Trevor Manuel, says they've been hard at work to make sure they are ready for the tournament in October and November next year.
5: All of them have work to be done. Some of them have had pitches dropped in. You've got to test it over the summer, and you'll only know at the end of the season how good those pitches are. It's stuff like that. It's and these are not resolutions in a boardroom. It's actually hard work. I mean, you can look at St. George's Park in Quebeca, and where work is underway to improve on the stands, the roofing, and so on and so on. All of that work is being done, you know.
3: And of course there, Trevor Manuel was making a reference to the host matches for South Africa. They'll be hosting those matches in Johannesburg, Tshwane, Bloemfontein, Gqeberha, Durban, Cape Town, Paarl, and Gugombo City. While for Zimbabwe, they will contribute three stadiums in Bulawayo, Harare, and Victoria Falls. And Namibia's only host city will be Windhoek. And of course, for Manuel, he was just talking about the improvements that need to be done before the world descends on Southern Africa in about 15 months from now. Jude van Wyk, we'll have more for you on the 5 Drive. For 5 Breakfast Sport, I am Oli Zondo.
1: A look at your weather this morning. Pretoria, Polokwane, Bloemfontein, Kimberley, George, Gqeberha, and Gugompa, highs of 19 degrees. Johannesburg 17, Mbombela 20, Mahikeng 22, Cape Town 25, Durban 20, Richards Bay 22, and Pietermaritzburg with a high of 17. For 5 Breakfast News and Weather, I'm Thabo Baloyi.
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1: Let's take a look at what's happening on your roads. In KwaZulu-Natal, there's a stationary vehicle on the M2 northbound before Umhlanga interchange. The left lane is obstructed. There's also an accident on the N3 southbound before Ashburton interchange. And in Cape Town, an accident on the N12 westbound before Rondebult Road. For 5 Breakfast Traffic, I'm Thabo Baloyi.
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4: Recently in Botswana, we saw the World Athletics Relay Championships taking place, and the 4x400 meter team won silver. And the man who joins me right now was a part of that team, Leander Kukumur. I want to take you back to 2023. At the age of 15, you won the SA Champs.
5: I had a really great season. I opened with PBs. My season opener was a PB. I ran 46.9. And then, like, 2 months later, it was SAs, and I ran 46.3 in the finals. And I was like, okay, not sure. And then I also went to African Champs, where I got third. And I was still 15 as well at this time. I think, yes, that was the point I, like, realized, okay, no, this 400 thing, it can take me far.
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10: Bangers and mash, what? Bangers and mash, say what? Bangers and mash, oh. Yay!
2: The moment is upon us on a Friday morning. Pro G, known as Pro G is the name, is an open format DJ and music producer, and today is in command of our bangers and mash mix. Here we go.
10: Bye, morning. Bangers and mash. Bangers and mash. Bangers and mash.
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0: It's Pro G is the name in the mix this morning on Bangers and Mash here on Fire Breakfast on 5 FM. Team, thanks for this week. It's been a real treat to hang out with you, huh?
1: An amazing week. Brilliant way to wrap up July, hey?
0: It's lovely. Women's Month beckons. Good luck, Banyana. And I will see you all soon. Thanks for having me. It's been Mike Bean for Hammy. And I am back tomorrow morning, 7 to 10, 5 Weekend Breakfast Double. Have a great weekend, my friend.
2: I'm going to try. I'm going to make the best of it.
0: Ollie, when I speak to you next, we will have recovered it at WAFCON. That's
1: yes.
0: That's the deal.
1: Yes, please.
0: Have a beautiful weekend. Bangers and Mash. Pro G is the name.

The leading stories in your news this hour. Three senior Ekurhuleni officials fired, and Anthropic's Claude AI models hack three organizations.

0: A very good morning to you. It's 9 o'clock and we start with this. The city of Ekurhuleni has fired three senior officials over allegations of fraud and corruption. The allegations were made by some witnesses at the Matlanga Commission of Inquiry. Balentle Mthethwa reports.
1: Head of Legal Kemi Bihari and Head of Human Resources Linda Tlashega have been dismissed after an internal disciplinary hearing. They were questioned by the Matlanga Commission regarding their alleged involvement in efforts to shield Julius Mkhwanazi from accountability.
0: To the story now. National Director of Public Prosecutions, Advocate Andy Mutibi, says it will take about 6 months to restore public trust in the investigating directorate against corruption. This follows the resignation of former IDAC head, Advocate Andrea Johnson, and the suspension of three other officials. Mutibi addressed the media in Pretoria yesterday.
2: The standard operating procedures have to be reviewed to ensure that there's checks and balances, but also ensure that there's segregation of duties so that you don't have an individual who receives the Section 27 referral and he's the same individual that goes on to, you know, authorize what is it that needs to be investigated.
0: In other news, firefighters are still battling to contain the blaze that broke out at an apartment building in Sea Point yesterday. A man who lived on the top floor of the building has died. The City of Cape Town's Fire and Rescue Service spokesperson, Jermaine Karelse.
3: The last crew left the scene at around 25 minutes after 3. However, there has been a flare-up which is now being attended to. The cause of the fire is still unknown and the South African Police Service will investigate. A building inspector will conduct an assessment of the structure once the fire is extinguished.
0: And lastly, tech firm Anthropic says its Claude AI models carried out an unauthorized hack of three organizations during cybersecurity testing. It uncovered the breaches during a review launched after rival company OpenAI reported that some of its models had gone rogue. The BBC's Ella Bicknell.
4: Anthropic said its Claude models were being tested in an isolated environment when what it called a misconfiguration allowed them to access the internet when they shouldn't have. The company did not say which organizations were hacked. It revealed Claude used a mix of basic techniques, including exploiting weak passwords, as well as more complex ones.
0: Recapping the top story this hour. The city of Ekurhuleni has fired three senior officials over allegations of fraud and corruption. For 5 News, I am Yonaka Teledi. What you doing? From Bloemfontein
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0: It's Pixie Whip, Dream Baby Dream on 5 Minute Mornings with Kangabo. Happy Friday!
1: It's Friday! Woo, woo, woo!
0: And it's an extra special one because it's Payday Friday.
1: Yes! Oh, it's going to be a big weekend, I've heard from some people.
0: Oh, yeah?
1: Lots of gigs happening for some of us tonight and the weekend. And it's going to be my little cousin's birthday. I call him my brother. He's my brother.
0: Oh,
1: a lot
0: yeah.
1: of people know him as my brother.
0: Yes.
1: He's turning 10. He was born 2016, so he's turning 10 on Sunday. And yeah, we're excited. Happy future birthday, my bro.
0: I love that. I'm visiting the in-laws in Rustenburg.
1: I love that.
0: Yes.
1: It is a road trip weekend for you.
0: I am so excited.
1: Is this the kind of trip you can like withstand? Because I know you're not someone that likes or particularly enjoys being in the car for extended periods of time.
0: Yeah. I can do this one because from Joburg to Rustenburg is less than 2 hours. My cap is 2 hours with long distance drives.
1: Okay. It's good to know your long distance drive cap.
0: Yeah.
1: So that you're not the annoying friend on the trip that's just like, when are we getting there?
0: Yeah.
1: In 6 hours, ma'am. In 6 hours.
0: I can't do that. You're killing me. If you're telling me we must leave Joburg and drive to Durban, you are killing me.
1: Oh, those are my favorite kinds.
0: Oh, my goodness. I'm the friend that goes, okay, I'm flying there. Can I meet you there?
1: I'll meet you there, guys. Love you loads.
0: But
1: bye.
0: Can I tell you, this thing of me not liking road trips, I think has stopped me from like experiencing certain like parts of our country that you can't necessarily fly to and that you have to drive to.
1: Yeah, I was lucky and blessed enough a couple of years back when we were doing Five Drive and Nick Hammond was at the helm. It was awesome. It was fabulous. The whole of September, we drove across the entire country, all 9 provinces, and no flight at any single point. So leaving Joburg and going down to KZN, coming through Mpumalanga way, then Limps, and then back to Joburg, and then going the northwest route. We hit every single province in 1 month. We were on the road every single day.
0: I'm always so stressed for the guys during Heritage Tour. I'm like, oh my goodness, I wouldn't be able to do that.
1: Oh, yeah. It's coming up in September, so I hope y'all are ready.
0: So I live vicariously through them when they do that Heritage Tour because I would not be able to do it. My heart would not be able to stand that.
1: Yeah, yeah.
0: Being on the road that long.
1: I love it. I love it. I live for it.
0: Oh, my goodness. Welcome to the show. This is 5 Minute Mornings with Kangabo. We've got a busy one today. Oh, my goodness. Prev Reddy is coming in. He is an actor, comedian, and social media content creator. He's got a book called Qualified Disappointment that I've been reading, so I brought my copy so we can sign it.
1: Nice.
0: He actually DM'd me this morning and he was like, he's busy beautifying himself.
1: I love that so much. At least you are beautifying yourself, Prev. We are so excited.
0: And when I saw that, I was like, I didn't even put makeup.
1: Pressure, Baba. But it's 2026. We love it.
0: Yes, so that's happening. Your culture shift on the way. We've got an Ariana Grande listening party that we're going to have at some point in the show.
1: Yes, new music Friday.
0: Yes, in the 11 o'clock hour, the album Petal is out. So it's going to be really, really good. Also, just FYI, we mentioned this yesterday, but the weather.
1: Yeah.
0: KZN people have been flexing about how great the weather has been this winter. Unfortunately, it's taking a turn for the worse. So emergency services remain on high alert as part of the country's continue to face severe weather conditions. So there's snow in certain parts of the Eastern Cape, parts of KwaZulu-Natal and the Free State alongside the Lesotho border. So strong winds and rain are expected along the coastal parts of KZN while conditions persist across the Western Cape and Gauteng as well.
1: Oh man, it has been a particularly cold one. And for KZN specifically, we saw them like downgrade the level of the weather warning to a yellow level 2 warning. And this was 2 days ago. So even when it's a yellow level 2, you know, we're still on standby for things like floods and things like that. So just everyone, please stay safe. We love you. Stay tuned in so we can give you updates.
0: Yeah. 100%. Shall we do this? I want to get this Friday started. It's about to be litty.
2: Hey, I thought it was all over.

0: It's Toyota Lazy, Pump It on 5 Minute Mornings with Kangabo. You know, when you think of noisy neighbors, you think it's somebody young in your complex.
1: Yes, usually is.
0: There's a guy who got arrested in Japan for being a noisy neighbor. And the thing is, he's not some like crazy 20-year-old.
1: Oh, no.
0: 61.
1: Like an old matala.
0: For noise.
1: A pensioner. A senior citizen.
0: Yes.
1: Oh, no.
0: I'll tell you about the story up next for Culture Shift. It's on the way.
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0: It's music from Drake, Hotline Bling on 5 Mid Mornings with Kangabo. Welcome to the show. So imagine you're trying to sleep and your neighbor decides it's the perfect time for an electric guitar solo.
1: Yo.
0: Oh, now imagine that happening for 7 years.
1: No way.
0: Uh-huh. That's exactly what happened in Japan, where a 61-year-old man has been arrested for allegedly blasting guitars, radios, and amplifiers so loudly that neighbors said that they suffered from insomnia, depression, and, you know, a whole lot of other things. Police reportedly measured the noise at more than 80 decibels, about as loud as sitting inside a moving train.
1: Yo, that's a lot, hey? I mean, maybe the trains we have in South Africa are quiet, but it doesn't seem that loud.
0: Now, the thing is, what's very crazy to me is, like, this man's grown, yo. I thought that as you grow up, you get more sensitive and aware to sounds, but let's be honest, who's more likely to make a noise complaint, a 20-year-old or a 60-year-old, right?
1: True.
0: We tried to create what this noise must have probably sounded like, but I gotta play a disclaimer first.
2: The following sound is about to be very irritating and may even put you into a slightly bad mood. Listener discretion is advised.
1: Oh no. The DJ in me said you are breaking my speakers. The sound is clipping. You can hear what we call clipping. It's in the red, chummy.
0: That would drive me absolutely insane. And it had me thinking, the story had me thinking about sounds that I absolutely hate. And I want you to think about that for a little bit. What is a sound you cannot stand? Maybe it's your noisy neighbors. Maybe it's dogs barking. I mean, some neighbors complain about dogs barking too loud.
1: That happens
0: in my complex.
1: It really can. I mean, for me, it's a simple one. As your favorite traffic girly, mm-hmm. I love being on the roads and I take being on the roads very seriously. If you don't know what a K53 is, get it. Buy it at your local petrol station.
0: Mm.
1: I hate when people use the hooter at pedestrians.
0: Beep.
1: You're scaring them. They might be in the road right now and in your way and you want to warn them that you're coming. I find that sometimes using your lights will catch them better. But you go beep and then they get confused. They don't know to go back or to keep going forward. And then there's other cars and then people could get hurt. So the sound of hooters really get on my nerves. And then I think a very good close second, and that's part of why I hate washing dishes, because I don't have a dishwasher, having to scrub the pots with your steel wool.
0: Ooh,
1: oh man, yeah, that sound really, like, even thinking about it right now, like, the blood in my neck is like constraining the air flow.
0: So this is yours.
1: Oh. Even when we're in traffic and people are, I'm like, where are we going? Who can move? It's a standstill traffic. Leave me alone.
0: What is the sound you cannot stand? 0825505151. Let us know.

0: It's with Lindley, Manana, and the Imports. Easiest goodbye on 5 Mid Mornings with Kangabo. What is a sound you absolutely cannot stand? No matter what, you cannot stand this sound.
1: My lady, is a sound that I cannot stand is when a fork and a knife scratches on a plate.
0: Oh, yes.
1: Nails on a board. Ooh. Metal that's been dragged on a piece of concrete or something, or metal on a tile, that screeching noise. You know, I just want to jump out of my skin when it happens. I can't handle those noises. And obviously, if someone eats with the mouth open.
0: Oh, I know that. Yeah. I know that really well.
2: Yeah, I think it has a specific name, and I'll remember it just now. But the chewing sounds, a lot of people cannot stand it. Whether you are thinking about, you know, the chewing gum aspect of it.
0: Ugh.
2: But I also love ASMR. So it's very difficult, the chewing thing, if you don't like it. I think it's called misophonia. Yeah, like misophonia is the name of it. It's a common disorder.
0: Ugh. Oh, stop it. Stop it right now. I don't like that. This is not ASMR.
2: I'm actually getting, like, angry. Because it is supposed to also make you angry when you hear it. If you have misophonia, so the fear of the chewing sound.
0: You know, there's another sound that I cannot stand, right? Is when somebody is drinking tea and they go...
2: The slurping sound. Oh. Yeah, yeah, yeah. People that slurp spaghetti also get on the nerves of Italians. Do not slurp. Do not slurp. And I think that's what our parents also like get on us for as kids. Because for us, it's fine. Yeah, but now here you are just making a noise as an adult. That's
0: I literally get so angry. It's one of the things I hated about an open plan office.
2: Yeah.
0: In the mornings when everybody's having their tea and coffee and I'm just hearing.
2: Yeah. Winter must have been scary for a lot of workplaces.
0: And not. I don't know why that sound annoys me so much. Oh.
2: Yeah.
0: That is why it's very important for me to let you know today.
3: The following sound is about to be very irritating and may even put you into a slightly bad mood. Listener discretion is advised.
0: Yeah, please stick with us. But just know that we're talking about terrible sounds we hate. So
2: you may or may not be triggered by the following sounds.
0: There we go. Edwin, what's yours?
4: Good morning, Karabu. I can't stand the sound of wheat eaters or chainsaws when people are cutting down trees, and these Harley Davidsons with these potato. I can't stand that. It's annoying, and it just hurts my brain and my eardrum.
2: Oh, when there's construction at your complex, like next door, they're busy fixing something.
0: Oh.
2: Anything, even your neighbors, you can tell they're doing paving. You're happy, yo, my key, yo. But you wake up 9 a.m. the whole day.
0: I actually have a friend who stays in a complex where things like that, like maintenance stuff, is not allowed on a Sunday.
2: Yes, they give hours. So I used to stay at a complex like that in the south of Johannesburg.
0: Yeah.
2: So during the week, you're allowed between the hours of 9 a.m.
0: Yeah.
2: and 4 p.m. They don't even say 5, they say 4 p.m. So if you're having people working on your walls or your paint or your anything, by 4, they must be gone. Bye-bye. When the kids come back from school, they must go home.
0: All right, keep sending those thoughts through 082-550-5151. A sound you absolutely cannot stand.
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0: It's Olivia Dean and Sam Fender, Rain Me In on 5 Minute Mornings with Kangabo. Still on the way is The Vault, where you get to hear three of your favorite tunes. Send them through on 082-550-5151. Right now, we're talking about sounds you absolutely cannot stand. We got one that says, the sound that I cannot stand is the sound of something or someone scraping polystyrene. This is Larry from PNB. Yeah, I don't like that sound.
1: Yeah, when it snaps or like when it's scraping, yeah, it's a really irritating in your ears and teeth sound. I don't like it at all. Yeah.
0: Oh, that is the worst. Polystyrene? Mm-mm. We hate that sound. Okay, Amy, what's yours?
2: Okay, so for me, majority of sounds already annoy me. Because of being ADHD and autistic. But the one that is on the top of my list this week is the sand. Okay, so like whenever I scoop my cat's litter, I have to use the scoop on the stainless steel litter box. And every single time the scoop just scrapes the sand. Oh my God.
1: Yeah,
2: I am thinking about it just now. I cannot. I can't handle it, and I have to do it every morning.
0: I feel you, girl. And that's the thing. Even thinking about it frustrates you. You're like, oh my goodness, I hate the sound. Timothy, what's yours?
3: Noises that are annoying is when people sniff their snot instead of blowing their nose, and then you hear it hit the back of their throat, and then they still go and swallow it. Oh, gross.
0: You know what? I got such a weak stomach.
1: Why?
0: I got a really weak stomach. Really? So that description that Timothy just made, it literally just...
1: You know when children have like a lot of snot in their nose, and you know they can't blow their nose, like they're still infants. I'm talking about babies. They don't know how to blow their nose. And so you either have to use some sort of suctioning tool or you go the olden day way... And you use your mouth on the child's nose to out the snot.
0: Every single day I'm reminded I'm not ready to be a mom. Every day.
1: I look forward to those things.
0: Every single day. I will bring my baby to you to do that because I am not doing that.
1: So my cousins have been well behaved. I've only ever been peed on by them. I've never had the number twos on me. And I literally look forward to ever seeing a blowout in my life. Like, what is that?
0: Oh my goodness. Sis T, what about you?
4: Morning.
0: Morning.
4: Yeah, the sound of someone brushing their teeth, and I'm sitting there doing nothing, and they are doing that, and I'm thinking about it. I hate it. Don't brush your teeth in front of me. And my husband likes it. I don't like it. This is the tea culture and verb.
0: Thank you. Okay, so you definitely can't do the whole like we're in the same bathroom.
1: Yeah.
0: And you by your basin, I'm by my basin, and we're brushing our teeth.
1: That's my mom. She gags for you. She gags for you. My mom is like, please leave my side. So I'm the kind of person that will also brush my teeth throughout the house. So as I'm getting ready, brushing my teeth is one of the last things as I do. So I'm packing my bag, brushing my teeth. I'm going to the kitchen, filling my water bottle, brushing my teeth. And she's like, please just stay in the bathroom.
0: Yes.
1: Get out of my face. She hates the sound too.
0: What's yours?
5: Yo, what up, ladies? So, you know which sound I can absolutely not stand? It irritates the living daylights out of me. You know when people like to put, I don't know if it's called a muffler or what, on their cars, and their cars sound like...
0: Yes.
5: Your car sounds like it's dying. It sounds like it's coughing.
0: Imagine having that neighbor. Imagine having that neighbor, and now every day when they start their car, you can hear it.
1: In the morning, they start, and these are the kind of people that will still idle in their driveway for about 5 to 10 minutes. You don't know if they forgot something in the house or they're busy checking their maps. But yes, those are the people. The people that wake up and also warm up their cars. Please stop. Give me a break. Why does your car need to get warmed up? And then they explain, oh no, the mechanic. Okay, sharp. Can you put it quiet somewhere?
0: My sound is coming. My sound is coming, but I gotta give you a warning first.
6: The following sound is about to be very irritating and may even put you into a slightly bad mood. Listener discretion is advised.
1: I like it.
7: It's a summer day to me.
0: Oh,
7: it's a beautiful summer day. I can smell the grass. I can feel the sun on my forehead. I can smell the chlorine in the distance and the coals are on the fire. I love the sound of grass being cut. I'm not even annoyed by the sound of lawnmowers.
0: Tuesdays is garden service at my house. I leave.
7: Where do you go?
0: I go.
7: Anywhere. Somewhere.
0: I go.
7: Away.
0: To a coffee shop. Something. As soon as I see them, I'm like, yo,
7: let me run. Yeah, run away.
0: I leave my house because it's the absolute worst. I cannot stand that sound. I absolutely cannot do it. The sound of a lawnmower as well. I can't. I'm not a lawnmower, a vacuum cleaner.
7: Oh, when you start hearing the woo.
0: Oh.
7: Yeah.
0: So that's Wednesdays when I have to leave my house because my helper comes through on Wednesdays. So I disappear on Tuesdays, garden service. I disappear on Wednesdays when my helper's around.
7: Again, for me, very therapeutic. I'm like, wow, it's getting fresh again. Because my carpets can be very dusty. And at my mom's house, it's like carpet in all the bedrooms. So this is a regular occurrence, not even just once a week. It's like several times a day, sometimes throughout the day.
0: Oh my goodness.
7: Oh, at the car wash when they're doing my car.
0: Oh,
7: and the more industrial, the better.
0: Oh,
7: loses her mind 10 times.
0: I'm done with this conversation, actually. I'm done. Stop. Stop. 5 minute
8: warning. Talking about spicy photos.
9: I save them. I have a fine way. I save all my spicy photos. My exes.
0: Your exes?
9: Yeah. They didn't come across your mind. And then you just go through the file and look at them.
0: No.
8: Jog your memory a little bit, like,
9: Yeah, you're not gonna put me in a position of only viewing once your picture. I wanna see it again.
0: Okay, thank you so much for sharing. I mean, I guess enjoy your folder.
9: Yeah, I will. And after dropping the call, I might go through it.
0: You know, bye. Now I don't wanna know more.
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8: 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It's Minette from Nelspruit. My top three picks are Go from the Chemical Brothers, Tame Impala, Dracula, and Milky, Just the Way You Are. Have a great day. 5 5

0: I haven't heard this one in such a long time. The Chemical Brothers, Go. This song was actually featured in the racing video game Need for Speed. And the only reason I know that is because I've got so many gamers in my life.
1: Oh, yes. I love it. This song is a huge song, actually. And just this year, we saw it on the soundtrack of the movie Apex, starring Charlize Theron and Taron Egerton. Oh. And I love it because it's a very iconic scene. Mm-hmm. A lot of people are even doing social media trends to this particular song as a sound, because in the movie, yeah, he is this psychotic murderer.
0: Oh.
1: Basically, and he hunts the humans he's about to like take out. Mm. Charlize Theron, hiker out there, adrenaline junkie, you know, climber, and the chase is about to start, and he literally was like, I'm gonna give you 30 seconds, when the song ends you better be far away because I'm coming for you. And he runs after her, and I freaked out, and I was like, whoa. So the song took me directly to that scene.
0: That's why we love The Vault, because it's songs that we forgot that we absolutely loved. Send through your Vault tracks for Monday. We'll take a look at the WhatsApp line and save it for Monday, 0825505151.

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2: Leading stories in your news this hour. A senior IDAC investigator at Madlanga Commission and three senior Ekurhuleni officials fired.

0: A very good morning to you. For 5 News, I am Yonaka Teledi. Senior IDAC investigator Mantsha Rapesu has taken the stand before the Matlanga Commission of Inquiry. Rapesu is testifying after the resignation of the IDAC head, Andrea Johnson, and the suspension of 3 other officials. Johnson is accused of flouting legal processes in an IDAC investigations into senior crime intelligence officials. To the story now. The city of Ekurhuleni has fired 3 senior officials over allegations of fraud and corruption. The allegations were made by some witnesses at the Matlanga Commission of Inquiry. Balendlem Tetwa reports.
1: Head of Legal Kemi Bihari and Head of Human Resources Linda Klashega have been dismissed after an internal disciplinary hearing. They were questioned by the Matlanga Commission regarding their alleged involvement in efforts to shield Julius Mkhwanazi from accountability.
0: Moving on to election news. The Electoral Commission has encouraged all electorates to take advantage of the final voter registration weekend tomorrow and on Sunday. Over 28 million people are on the voters' roll. The Commission's Chief Electoral Officer, Sai Mamabolo.
2: When proclamation happens, no additional persons may be enlisted onto the voters' roll. So, hence this call that we're making. Let's take advantage of the weekend coming.
0: And lastly, the SABC says its news division has played a significant role since 1950. The public broadcaster is celebrating its 90th anniversary. Tomorrow will mark 9 decades since its official establishment on the 1st of August, 1936. The SABC's Group Executive of News and Current Affairs, Deirdre Uring.
3: From the humble beginnings of the 17th of July, 1950, and the bilingual radio station, we have developed into a multi-platform, multilingual division that brings news to every community in South Africa as well as the African continent. 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
0: Recapping the top story this hour, senior IDAC investigator Mantsha Rapesu has taken the stand before the Matlanga Commission of Inquiry. This is 5 Mid Mornings with Karabo.

0: Chronicles with Kangabo. So I've been reading Prayer Brady's Qualified Disappointment. That's been my current read.
1: Yes.
0: And it's been so hilarious.
1: Yeah, you told me about this and I'm a bit jealous because I haven't gotten my hands on it yet.
0: And I've been tweeting about it. I've been Instagramming about it. Yep. You know me, when I'm excited about something, everybody is going to just eat it up the whole time.
1: Absolutely.
0: That is how I roll. And so I wouldn't want to keep things to myself. You know what I'm saying? My thing is, if I'm reading a book by an author I have access to, they will come to studio.
1: Yeah.
0: They will come to studio. So Prayer Brady is joining us on the show today. If you walk to any of the big bookstores and you walk inside, the book is just everywhere.
1: Oh, it looks beautiful too.
0: It's a brilliant cover. He is the man behind one of South Africa's most iconic aunties, Aunt Shamla, and now he's sharing the story behind the laughs. Comedian, actor, digital creator, and now author, Prayer Brady is joining us to chat about his book, Qualified Disappointment. He's coming up next.

0: It's music from Sick Love and Dominic Neal, Flowers on 5 Mid Mornings with Kangabo. If you're only just tuning in right now, you're right on time because I've been so excited about my guest, Prev Reddy, who is officially an author. Qualified Disappointment is out at all major bookstores. It's a deeply personal coming-of-age story about growing up queer in traditional South African Indian community, finding his voice through comedy, and why sometimes the funniest people are carrying the biggest stories. Welcome to 5 Mid Mornings with Kangabo.
1: Thank you, guys. Oh my gosh, I was sounding terrible earlier. I'm freaking out because I love you.
0: Oh, thank you so much. You know, the thing is, we've been leading up to this interview for quite a while.
1: Yes.
0: One of the ladies from your publishers actually messaged me on LinkedIn.
1: Oh, crazy.
0: Yeah. She found me on LinkedIn and then sent her my email address, but I'm very bad with emails. Yeah. And then eventually I was like, girl, just WhatsApp me.
2: I'm here. I'm this side.
0: Just WhatsApp me. Yeah. And then it was conversations about her. I was like, I'm not going to do an interview without reading the book.
1: I need to read the book.
0: So eventually I got the book. Then I read the book. Then it was like, okay. He can come in. And somebody else wanted you on their show.
1: Yes.
0: Yeah,
1: yes,
0: five. Yes. And I was like, no. Absolutely not.
2: He's mine.
1: Crazy.
0: Mine. He is mine.
1: I appreciate it. Especially that you took the time out to read it. Not a lot of people, you know, people just want an interview first
0: without
1: reading, and that means a lot. Thank you.
0: Yeah, I think that's very important. I found out something so interesting about you that I didn't know, but you entered Five Squad a couple of years ago.
1: Yes.
0: When Leah Jazz won.
1: Yes. Yeah. And I made it to the final. We were here at this desk, and I was just saying, the day of the announcement, I was so gutted when we didn't get it. I had a friend and we were like, we're so getting this, and it didn't happen. And one of the producers at the time was making the decisions.
0: Yeah.
1: Because Auntie Shamila was kind of bubbling up.
0: Yeah.
1: She came to me crying outside on the rooftop and she's like, you're not going to understand this decision today.
0: Yeah.
1: But you're going to understand it one day. And fast forward to 2 years later and I see her at an Auntie Shamila show and she's like, this is what I was trying to tell you.
0: There we go.
1: Oh, different. Timing.
0: Yeah, timing. Yeah. Well, what was the lesson that you learned from that?
1: You know, sometimes what you think you want right now is not what you need right now.
0: Mm.
1: You know, and to be optimistic enough to push through that and focus, because I did have other things going on.
0: Yeah.
1: You know, but that just felt like the easiest thing, that it's, yeah, and I'm going to get it, and it's not. Life is, if you really want a long career, you got to put in that work.
0: Oh, absolutely. Yeah. We're talking about that yesterday, about work-life balance, actually, and that in the beginning of your career, sometimes there's no such thing as work-life balance. You got to put in the work. Do you believe in that?
1: 100%.
0: Mm-hmm.
1: It's so hard. Like, I'm trying to, I was complaining yesterday, I'm trying to work out, and I'm trying to eat healthy, but I also have to write these scripts, and you can't. Sometimes your passion is immediate and your job is immediate and you will survive.
0: Yeah.
1: But you know, sometimes, especially in this industry, time is of the essence.
0: Yes, absolutely. Yeah. Let's get into the book. The title is Qualified Disappointment. It's so intriguing already. Before you even read the back or try to figure out what the story is about, why that title and who is the Qualified Disappointment?
1: I think, so again, the question about the title has been the most interesting thing about this journey about the book, is because it wasn't such a big think piece, you know, it was banter between friends, but the topic was around how if you aren't a doctor or a lawyer or an engineer, you're a disappointment in our community, right?
0: Yes.
1: And, you know, you hear that a lot. You're not doing the conventional. You're not doing, and it's disappointing. And there's a certain way family kind of talk to you, or you know, the questions that they ask you aren't the questions they're asking the accountant or the lawyer.
0: Yes.
1: And you kind of made to feel bad about your decision.
0: Mm-hmm.
1: And so I think after coming up with the title and having the banter, it was about reclaiming that that I'm not a disappointment, because look at the things I've accomplished.
0: Absolutely.
1: And if I am a disappointment, then we can be qualified at it.
0: Yeah. Yeah. I think we can really relate to that, because people want you to be a doctor, accountant, lawyer, and you tell them I'm not doing those things and they're just like, what?
1: You know, and I'm like, guys, we're all unemployed anyway.
0: Yeah.
1: Regardless of the decision you make, it's going to be a struggle to get the job. So why not just struggle getting the job you want to have?
0: Absolutely.
1: You know?
0: Before people read the book, what's the biggest misconception they maybe might have about you that you wanted to correct?
1: That some people think it was overnight. Some people think that Auntie Shamila just happened and then bada bing, bada boom. But as you know, I came to Joburg. I tried Joburg out first.
0: Yes.
1: I hustled. And it is difficult. You know, within the Indian community, the arts is viewed as a very out of reach industry. And now with social media and influencers and more brown kids coming on camera and pursuing it and getting famous, I want them to know that it's not easy still. Like, yeah. Your parents are right. It's difficult. You have to let passion lead you. It's the only way you survive in this industry.
0: Ooh.
1: Otherwise, it fizzles very quickly. Sure. And it can go very wrong.
0: Yeah. You know, you can be talented, passionate, yes. Yeah. But what are the other things that you've learned that you need to survive in this industry? Because talent and passion alone is not enough.
1: You need to be resilient.
0: Mm-hmm.
1: You need to be more than one thing.
0: Yeah.
1: You see, I'm not just a comedian. I'm also an actor. I'm also a writer. I also have my own little production company that I service content creators and you have to sustain yourself because everything in this industry is seasonal. And when you're up, great. But when it's down, it's make or break.
0: Yeah.
1: You know, I've seen people leave back home and take other jobs. You have to be prepared for the lows as much as you are ready for the highs. And that can only come from having various skills. You know, get an education. That is real.
0: Yeah.
1: And if you want to be an actor but you can't act all the time, what else can you do around the environment so you're still in it? So I think, you know, just upskill yourself to be ready. Yeah.
0: In every way possible.
1: Yeah.
0: Was there a defining moment when you realized that you couldn't keep living according to other people's expectations of you?
1: Yes, it was towards the end of Auntie Shamila's career
0: when
1: I was getting ready to retire her. By then, I had performed around the world. I had done a sold out show at the ICC in Durban with Auntie Shamila, and the kind of pressures I felt growing up and the expectancy I felt kind of growing up, I now felt like the entire country community feeling that way. Speaking about my queerness, you know, might rub certain aunties the wrong way at shows, so I couldn't talk about that, or drinking or this or that. I was starting to feel like I just got out of one box to put myself in a bigger box.
0: Sure.
1: And so it just happened that Miseducation happened at the same time. I got cast in the show, and it was just divine timing because the character was freeing himself, and I felt like that was my way to free myself.
0: Okay.
1: And so, yeah, the decision to just let her go was the decision.

0: Oh, there we go.
1: And I was like, great, let's, I'm gonna, there's no reward without risk.
0: Yeah, great mentor, by the way.
1: Great mentor. I love her.
0: You know, for people who haven't found somebody in, whether it's their industry or somebody that they look up to really say, this is somebody I look up to that I would want to be my mentor, what would you say to them? Maybe they're afraid to shoot their shot. Yeah. Maybe they're overthinking the whole mentorship thing. Mm. What would you say to them?
1: You don't, it's not that big. You know, it's not like an interview process where you're interviewing mentors. Your mentors can be your friends.
0: Yeah.
1: I think a mentor is someone who has done something a specific way that inspires you.
0: Mm.
1: And you want to know how they did it, you know? So mentorship is just getting that further detail.
0: Mm-hmm.
1: But I mean, if you don't have someone like that, I'm inspired by my friends constantly.
0: Mm-hmm.
1: My friends are so hardworking.
0: Mm-hmm.
1: They're not afraid to try something new. And so I look up to them and I'm not afraid to ask a friend a question. You know, like, you're doing this. How are you doing this?
0: Yeah.
1: Tell me, you know, so you don't have to look far and wide. Just whoever lights that side of you up, follow that person.
0: And these days, we actually have so much access in terms of things like podcast interviews, magazine interviews, radio interviews. You can literally follow somebody's career and their moves without ever talking to them personally.
1: Absolutely. Parasocial relationships, people, it's a thing. But that's exactly it. Like, I feel like Kiki Palmer is my close personal best friend because of that podcast. And I love her. And like, I feel mentored by her when I hear her talk to other people and when she talks about her life. So exactly that. You don't have to have a physical person.
0: Exactly.
1: You know, it's just someone you can listen to.
0: Have you watched the episode with Kiki and Oprah?
1: No. Oh my goodness.
0: Yeah.
1: It's taking us so long because we have to like decompress after every like... but when Kiki did her Maya Angelou to Oprah, I'm like, Kiki, you clown.
2: You see, we're literally breaking down the video every single day. Don't be mad that I haven't watched it.
1: It's beautiful.
2: I'm finding out every single day.
0: Because there were so many gems to share that we're hanging out with Prev Ready. He has written a book, Qualified Disappointment, and we're chopping it up about that and his career and more on 5 Minute Mornings with Kangabo this morning.
3: 5 Minute Mornings.
0: We're talking about trouble that you've gotten into at work, right? So I walk in at reception and here's this man screaming at the security guard.
4: Oh, no.
0: I didn't care what was going on. So I go to him, I'm like, excuse me, why are you talking to her like that? And then he gets like really loud with me. I start getting really loud as well. And there's like three ladies at reception. They keep trying to signal to me. Like, and as I'm in the lift, I'm like, yo, what if there was a client? And I speak to my colleague that's next to me. And then they ask me to describe this person. And they're like, bruh, that's group HR.
4: Yo.
0: I think I'm about to get fired today.
4: Oh,
0: and then he actually apologizes. I was so shocked.
4: Yay!
5: Like you say, you cannot be in HR and acting a fool.
0: Exactly.
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0: It's John Tolliver on 5 Minute Mornings with Kangabo. We are hanging out with Prayv Brady. He is a content creator, an actor, a comedian, and now an author, ladies and gentlemen. Did you ever think you were going to write a book?
1: Absolutely not.
0: Yeah.
1: There are so many nights this past like 3 weeks where when I have my daily meetings with myself, where I'm like, how did this happen?
0: Like, I actually have a book?
1: It's insane. And especially with people asking more and more questions about it, I'm like, oh my goodness. So no, I did not.
0: Because, you know, I was talking about this off air to you that for me, my experience of reading your book felt like I could relate so much. A lot of the biographies or memoirs that I've, you know, read have been from people that are much older than me. Yeah. So reading from another millennial, I was like, oh, this is brilliant.
1: Thank you. I think I love reading biographies. They're like my favorite books to read. I'm so interested in people's lives.
0: Mm-hmm.
1: And my favorite has always been Mindy Kaling's first book.
0: Yeah.
1: And she did two more. And I, the way you are describing the feeling is how I felt reading her book.
0: Yeah.
1: And so I always knew if I ever did dabble or do this, it would have to be something that was spoken the way I speak.
0: Yes.
1: You know, I wasn't going to try and, because it's a book now, not speak the way I speak or use the references. I wanted to feel like you were having a conversation with me or like a friend.
0: Yeah.
1: Who knows your references.
0: Yes.
1: Who gets the same jokes as you, and we grew up in the same kind of time. And it's like we were saying off air, I think we need to write more millennial biographies and memoirs, because all we have is our parents and grandparents and their you know, encounters and their lives. It's time for us to add, because we're getting older.
0: Exactly. And I always thought a biography is something that you write much later in your career when you're Oprah Winfrey and you have so much wisdom. But I realized that it's important to actually be documenting culture now,
1: because it's changing so fast.
0: Yes.
1: It's moving rapidly. And, you know, in the age of digital and AI and being trapped to your on your phones, I say write more books, because we need to get people off their screens. You know, we need people to start thinking again, not by a 60-second video or an algorithm. So just do it. You know?
0: I like your perspective on that, because somebody else would think, oh, but if I write a book, who's going to read it? Everybody's stuck to your screen. But you're saying, let's get everyone off their screens and write books that they would like to read.
1: 100%.
0: I love that. Now, you write so honestly about identity, family, and belonging. Was writing this book more healing or more confronting?
1: Oh, so the actual writing process, and I've been told it's not normal, but the actual writing process was fast. It was quick. It was the book was based off a experimental show that I debuted at the Edinburgh Fringe in 2024. And so I was working off that as a basis. Writing it was easy. Everything came out of me. I guess I needed to heal from that. It was the reading back that was quite difficult.
0: Oh yeah.
1: But I felt free. I could read what was hurtful, what was painful, but it no longer sat on my chest. So I think, you know, it happened, the relief.
0: Now, humor runs through so much of your work, right? Why has laughter become your way of processing difficult experiences? Has that always been the case?
1: I don't think so. I think maybe I could only verbalize it, you know, recently. Now that I've lived all of these experiences and I've done all these things, but it's always been very present in my life.
0: Okay.
1: And it's always been present when things are awkward, uncomfortable, or like not going really well.
0: Yeah.
1: I know that if a joke is made in a situation from a young age and we laugh about it, no one's really angry anymore. Or the tension's released. And so I think that was just something I developed, and I subconscious. The older I got, I realized I could process what had happened to me if we laugh about it. You only really heal if you laugh.
0: Yeah.
1: You know you've healed from something if you can laugh about it. You know, it's the saying of, one day we're going to laugh about this situation.
0: You know, and that's why I think hearing different people's perspectives is so important, because so often I laugh at certain situations, right? Because I feel so healed about it.
1: Yeah.
0: But then I second guess myself and I question myself and I'm going, Kamo, why are you laughing? This is so serious. But maybe I've actually healed, and that is okay.
1: Because what's the opposite of laughing is hurting,
0: right?
1: And what would you rather do? Hurt about a situation forever and ever, amen, or grow, heal yourself enough to be like, how I handled myself in that situation was hilarious.
0: Yeah.
1: Because me now, you know what I mean?
0: Yeah.
1: It's just way better than the alternate, which is being hurt by something.
0: Exactly.
1: Yeah.
0: Now, was there a story you almost didn't include because it felt too personal? Because you go in.
1: I do go in. There are one or two things that I had to cut out because
0: yeah.
1: it didn't make sense to the whole pace of it, and it was just too personal. I didn't think I was going to go in so much detail about my ex, my very first Mr. Cannon event, as
0: exactly.
1: he's referred to in the book. One of my friends actually, when she read it, she was like, I didn't know you felt this deeply about this person. I'm like, I didn't know I felt, you know, that deeply either.
0: Sure.
1: But that's the power of writing and journaling and is that what you really feel will just come out. I didn't think I was going to go into much detail with him.
0: Yeah.
1: But I did, and thank goodness for that.
0: Is there someone you secretly hope doesn't read the book?
1: No.
0: Okay.
1: Read it. Read it. Find yourself. Clock your tea. Like, you know. No, I'm kidding. I really tried my best to not make anyone look bad.
0: Yeah.
1: And that can be difficult because,
0: yeah.
1: you know, it's your experience. So
0: exactly.
1: it's different to another person.
0: Mm-hmm.
1: But I just wanted everyone to read it from my POV. This is what Prev went through. This
0: yes.
1: is how Prev experienced. Because I think we encounter versions of ourselves every day and types of people every day. So someone might have a mom like mine or an ex like mine, you know? It's just about learning to deal with it in that moment.
0: Yeah. You know, I often wonder when people write biographies, right? There are certain things you probably like don't remember really well
1: yeah.
0: and that kind of stuff. Like, what did you draw from? Was it, you know, looking through photos? Did you keep old journals? Like, I think of myself, I don't have my old journals. And I'm like, yo, when I write my biography, where am I going to find this info?
1: I'm an emotional hoarder.
0: Yeah.
1: I have like lanyards and wristbands from like Rock the Beach, which is a 5-event party that
0: yes.
1: happened like all those years back. I emotionally hoard. But music.
0: Mm.
1: I store my memories in music.
0: Okay.
1: So I can... These Tears by The Spirit Chasers
0: yes.
1: takes me back to like a specific time in grade 9
0: okay.
1: or 8, and I can remember. So it's weird. So when I'm writing, it's always music.
0: Okay.
1: And there's a certain playlist.
0: Yeah.
1: And then I had to call people to fact check. You know, I had to call my mom to fact
0: yes,
1: check certain things.
0: Of
1: I had
0: course.
1: To call. So, but for me, it's music. I think is how I kind of delve into my memories.
0: Mm-hmm. And I can imagine that every phase of your life has some sort of soundtrack playing
1: yes.
0: in the background.
1: Yeah.
0: What is the soundtrack that's playing in the background at this stage of your life as you've got this book that's doing incredibly well, major bookstores are stocking the book,
1: sure.
0: you know, your career, you know, has, you've done some incredible things, right? You're on this is a book tour that you are on.
1: It really is.
0: It's a book tour.
1: It really is.
0: So what is the soundtrack
1: the
0: that's
1: soundtrack,
0: playing?
1: The soundtrack, I think it was at the start of the writing process and where we are now, but Doechii's Swamp Princess.
0: Yes.
1: The story behind that album, the way she did that album, because before I delved into the book, I was actually reading The Artist's Way, which is what Doechii got everyone to read.
0: Mm.
1: But yeah, Doechii, that entire project
0: okay.
1: is, I think, would remind me of this time in my life.
0: I love that.
1: Yeah.
0: I love that. We are chatting to Prev Brady on the show today. He's written a book called Qualified Disappointment, and we're getting all the juice behind the writing, behind the process, and why it's a book that you should be reading right now. We'll get into more of it up next.
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0: It's Sexy Red and Bruno Mars, Fat and Juicy. On 5 Minute Mornings with Kangabo, we're hanging out with Prev Brady, who is a content creator, an actor, a comedian, and now he is an author of Qualified Disappointment that is out at all major bookstores right now. What do you hope readers see in themselves after finishing the book?
1: I want them to see the positive side in them, man. Not the things that the people tell them that they are.
0: Mm-hmm.
1: We have so many voices in our heads every single day. And if it's not in our homes, it's on our phones. And you open TikTok, someone's yelling at you every two scrolls.
0: Mm.
1: We're constantly being told who we are and what we're supposed to be doing. And I just want someone to read the book and then look at themselves and say, no, this is who I am and this is what I want to do and I'm going to do it.
0: Yeah.
1: I just need them to see themselves.
0: Okay.
1: And not the version of themselves that I think, you know, they're being told they are.
0: Yo, when I've been reading your book, what has been going through my mind a lot is I'm on a journey of seeking truth mm-hmm. about myself.
1: Mm-hmm.
0: And I think your book has helped me along that journey of really just seeking truth.
1: Yeah.
0: Because when you eventually find that truth about yourself, then what other people say and think
1: doesn't matter.
0: It actually doesn't matter.
1: It doesn't matter, because then you just start living for you.
0: Yes.
1: And that's been my past 9 months now. It's like,
0: yeah,
1: I've never felt more free in my entire life.
0: Oh my
1: goodness. You know, like, you start living for yourself.
0: Mm-hmm.
1: And yeah.
0: What's the biggest lesson you learned about disappointing other people versus disappointing yourself?
1: You will always disappoint someone.
0: Yeah.
1: No, whether you try to or whether you don't,
0: mm-hmm.
1: you will always disappoint someone, and you can't let that guilt hang over your head.
0: Yeah.
1: Disappointing yourself, I feel, is far worse, because you had a part to play in it. You know what I mean?
0: Yes.
1: We are in control of our decisions every single day. We are not in environments that we don't put ourselves in.
0: Yes.
1: You know, every day, whether you feel it's you had no choice, or we have a choice to an extent. I think if you end up in rooms or you make decisions that just aren't right for you, that disappointment is hard, because
0: mm-hmm.
1: why didn't I trust myself?
0: Mm-hmm.
1: Why didn't I trust my guts?
0: Mm-hmm.
1: Why I would not be in this uncomfortable situation had I not trusted myself? And that disappointment is far worse. People will come and go.
0: Mm.
1: People will be disappointed in your actions regardless. But it's you that you have to take care of. So always trust yourself. Look out for yourself.
0: Mm-hmm.
1: We're in a very selfish time.
0: And that's okay.
1: Yeah.
0: That's really okay.
1: Yeah.
0: If someone's listening today and they're really struggling to live authentically, what's the one thing you'd want them to hear?
1: I think a lot of people struggle to live authentically because they feel like there's no one for them.
0: Mm-hmm.
1: There's no one who can handle my muchness. There's no one who can handle my queerness, my butchness, my this or my that. And sometimes we are in environments that make it feel like, yeah, you are the only one who's like this.
0: Yeah.
1: So good luck going out trying to find your people. They are always your people.
0: Oh, they are. Find your tribe.
1: You will find them, or they will find you.
0: Yes.
1: But you will only know if you leave. Do not be scared. And, you know, family doesn't have to be blood all the time.
0: Yeah.
1: I know people who've disconnected with their family, you know, because they couldn't understand who they are. But those people went and found friends who are lifelong family members.
0: Yeah.
1: You know, so don't be afraid. You can't. We all only have one life. You know, make sure you're doing yours correctly and for you.
0: Oh, Prev Brady on 5 Minute Mornings with Kangabo, spitting some gems. Yonaga, are you listening?
2: Yeah, you know, you just broke down. The blood of the covenant is thicker than the water of the womb. Nicely.
0: On a Friday, come on. Prepare to be inspired always here on 5 Minute Mornings with Kangabo. Coming up next, I want to play a fun game with you. I've been excited about this game.
1: Okay. I'm ready.
0: I've planned it the whole week.
1: Okay, I'm ready. I love games.
0: And the only reason I was able to come up with this game is because I read your book.
1: Come on.
0: And I was like, I know how to catch this one.
1: Okay.
0: So we'll get into that up next.
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0: It's Cool Drink and Nina Nebra. This is Show Me on 5 Minute Mornings with Kangabo. We've been hanging out with Prev Reddy. He's got a book out called Qualified Disappointment, and we've been reflecting about the book and why everybody's got to read it. Everyone's got to read it.
1: So, and people have. To everyone who's, like, the past, like, week and a bit, I've been getting messages and voice notes, and now from strangers. First it was family and friends.
0: Yeah.
1: Now it's strangers, and so people are reading it, and I'm very, very grateful, but please go get it.
0: You know what I love, what was my biggest surprise when I was opening up your book, was the letter that you wrote to every reader. Prev writes this beautiful letter before you read the book, and I thought that was such a nice touch. I thought, girl, I don't know when you're gonna write your own biography, but you're gonna do this letter thing.
1: Listen, I'm always telling people to make art.
0: Yes,
1: just do it.
0: Absolutely,
1: just do it.
0: So something I figured out, you know, from reading your story is that you were really inspired by TV. You love TV, right?
1: Yeah.
0: And so we're going to play a game where I play certain TV theme songs and see if you remember them.
1: Okay.
0: Yeah.
1: Okay.
0: And I think a lot of the shows were on SABC 1, actually.
1: Okay.
0: Okay. And naturally, I called the game Soundtrack Attack.
2: I love that.
0: Okay, so are you ready? You're not gonna be on standby, because if Prev doesn't get these, you're gonna need to help.
2: Uh-huh.
0: But the thing is, I've literally played around with the soundtracks a little bit first, where you can't hear them, but if you listen carefully, you might.
1: Okay.
0: Gotcha. Just to catch you out, I couldn't make it too easy, because if I just played the soundtrack, I know you were going to get them.
1: Okay.
0: I had to trick you. All right.
1: I don't understand.
0: Okay. Let's go. This is Soundtrack Attack. Wherever you're listening from, send through your answers as well. 082-550-5151 to help Prev out. Here is your first one.
1: Ooh. Was this the Brandy? Was this Brandy? Was this Moesha?
0: Are you sure?
1: I want to say Moesha.
0: Should we find out?
1: Oh, I'm so scared. It's wrong, isn't it?
0: Should we find out?
2: Sure. We gotta find out. I'm
0: Should
2: also
0: we find out?
2: Moesha.
0: So you said Moesha.
1: I did.
0: What are you
2: I'm
0: saying?
2: I'm guessing Moesha. I can hear Brandy's voice.
1: I can hear Brandy's voice.
0: Yitzhara!
1: Mozara!
0: Hey!
1: Come on!
2: Zude!
1: And Brandy's coming down, you guys. Oh! What a show!
2: Yes. Yeah. It's gonna be lit.
1: Zanzi for show! Come on! Yeah.
0: I wanted to get to that part where she goes, Moesha.
1: What a show!
0: Moesha! There it is! Okay, great. So you've got a point over there. Nice one. Here is your second one. This is a very, very easy one. Actually, you're both going to get it.
1: It's a local show.
0: No.
2: I'm hearing Zulu.
1: What?
0: What?
1: Yes, that.
2: That instrument.
1: Yes.
0: There's a part there that you guys are missing that was a dead giveaway. You're going to kick yourselves.
2: Oh no. The ones on the voice. Let me not take. Okay.
1: That song was not made to listen in times 8.
2: No. Will Smith sounded like a Zulu man for a second there. I wasn't
1: this
2: sure.
1: One,
2: yes,
1: one.
2: I was like.
0: Okay. So what's the answer?
1: The Fresh Prince.
0: There we go. Nice one. Okay, here is your next one.
2: Sure.
0: Okay, listen up.

0: This is a local show. No.
1: It's not local. It's not local. It's not the twins. It's not Tia and Samira.
0: No, it's not sister-sister.
1: It's not sister-sister, no. Yeah.
2: Why do you think it's not sister-sister?
1: Is it sister-sister? Don't say it's sister-sister.
0: I'll leave.

0: Sister.
1: It's oh my gosh, sister. This is one of my favorites.
0: Okay, here's another one.
2: Oh, I know that thing. This, I want to say this is a cartoon.
0: No.
2: No, I'm so wrong.
1: It sounds spooky.
2: It does sound spooky.
1: Very. Not spooky at all. Actually, very peppy.
2: I have failed myself. You see, I was talking about being disappointed in yourself. This is one of those moments.
0: I told you I was going to catch you out at Six in the City. Yeah. I told you I was going to catch you out. Okay, let's wrap this up soon. We're going to get into news very soon, but I'm like enjoying this too much. Yonaka, does this sound familiar to you?
1: No.
0: Priv?
1: No.
2: Can I get one more time?
0: One more time.
1: One more time.
0: Okay. The lead character is very pretty.
2: Teyana?
0: No. I forgot what her name was, but I think it rhymes with that. You're gonna kick yourself again.
1: Yourself again. Oh man.
0: You went in.
1: I did.
2: We were having such a great Friday, and then you know, just
1: with deep cuts.
2: Yo,
1: picking all the deep cuts.
0: One on one.
1: Wow.
0: Here's your final one. All right. I've even lost count of how many you got right and how many you got wrong.
1: It's fine. This is not a scoring game.
0: Yeah.
1: No. At this point, we're just being nostalgic.
2: So yes. Nostalgic.
1: Let's go back in time. That's
0: all right.
1: Fine.
0: Here's the final one. You're going to get this one. No, don't help. We got one of our producers trying to help.
2: I'm frazzled now. I'm frazzled. My brain is as scrambled as...
0: You're going to kick yourself again. My
1: girlfriend. Oh, man. Oh, my goodness.
0: My girlfriend.
2: Now I know it when it's unscrambled. Now I know it.
0: Yeah, prep ready on 5 minute mornings with Karabo. Before we let you go, one reason everybody should go out and get qualified disappointments.
2: Because we need a laugh at the moment.
0: Mm-hmm.
2: We need to feel seen at the moment.
0: Mm-hmm.
2: And we need to pick up a book.
0: Exactly.
1: Ooh, period.
0: Prep ready on 5 minute mornings with Karabo. Thank you so much.
2: Thank you. Thank you guys for having me. This was the best Friday of the month.
0: Yay! Yay! That's how we roll. Your Naga's coming up with your

Leading stories in your news this hour. Senior IDAC investigator testifies at the Madlanga Commission, and new Limpopo Police Commissioner appointed.

0: A very good morning to you. It's just after 11 and we start with this. Senior IDAC investigator Manchara Pesu has conceded that he was involved in the investigation of crime intelligence officials. This led to the arrests of 8 crime intelligence officials, including the head, Dumsani Khumalo. Rapesu has detailed his involvement to the commission.
1: There are different groups at IDAC, so you'll get the groups that are working on SOE's cases, you'll get the security sector cases. So I was mainly involved in assisting in the Estina cases, the Denel, your Transnet cases, the PIC matters, matters that are emanating from the security sector.
0: To the story now. Empath Laboratories is facing allegations of unauthorized disclosure of medical information. An employee of one of its pathology labs in Rustenburg in the Northwest is alleged to have breached client confidentiality. It's also alleged that the employee attempted to bribe the client to drop her complaint. The client says she suffered significant reputational damage.
2: My results were leaked because I hadn't told anybody, but the pathologist that worked at Empathy leaked my results and told people how I was pregnant without my permission. People are now saying that I had an abortion, which is I didn't have an abortion. I did a vacuum cleaner because I had a miscarriage.
0: In other news, the SAPS's Lieutenant General Jan Skiepert is the new Limpopo Police Commissioner. He's replaced Lieutenant General Thembi Khatebe, who retired at the end of last month. Acting National Police Commissioner Puleng Dimpane made the announcement in Polokwane this morning. And ending off further afield, a rescue operation is scheduled to get underway in the Karakoram Mountains of northern Pakistan following an avalanche on Broad Peak, one of the world's highest summits. Contact has been lost with a 10-man expedition that was being led by the renowned Nepal-born former British Special Forces soldier Nirmal Purja. The BBC's Anwarasan Ethrajan.
3: Nirmal Purja is a very experienced mountaineer. He's like one of the stars of the mountaineering field. So we are just waiting for information. And what the Pakistani authorities are saying is that they are coordinating with the government. They want to send a couple of mountaineers on the rescue effort. And if the weather permits, they will also use a helicopter.
0: Recapping the top story this hour. Senior IDAC investigator Manchara Pesu has conceded that he was involved in the investigation of crime intelligence officials. For 5 News, I am Yonaka Teledi.
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0: It's Shekinah, Brandon, Juju, Say You Love Me on 5 Minute Mornings with Kangabo. We're having such a good Friday, man.
1: Oh, man, I wish it doesn't end. Actually, can it just go on forever?
0: Listen, still on the way is New Music Friday.
1: Yes, it's Ariana time, baby.
0: Uh-huh. She's got a brand new album out called Petal. And so we've got 3 tracks that you've probably never heard before that you're going to hear first on 5 Minute Mornings with Kangabo. Imagine a listening party on a Friday morning.
1: I think we've really earned it. It's been a hectic week. It's been a hectic winter. And as July wraps up, you know, I'm really looking forward to warmer times.
0: All right. But happening right now, remember this conversation that we had yesterday? Spicy photos. And if you're comfortable with sending them, since, you know, we've got view ones, people can't screenshot.
2: No, please don't send any spicy photos. Please do it, because you are going to send it and I'm going to view it. Take another phone, see the picture.
1: Hi, guys.
2: It's no longer a view ones.
3: So I would suggest you don't do that. Not in this country. I would obviously have my other phone camera ready. So you can never be safe with those things. Never send any nudes. Unless, of course, you don't mind having your partner's friends seeing you in that compromising position.
1: Do you feel unlocked if you're dating a man with 2 phones? Girls, beware. Guys, same for you.
4: I save them. I have a fireway. I save all my spicy photos. You one thing, you're not safe, because if I have 2 phones, I can still take a picture of a picture.
0: I'm trusting you when I'm sending this thing, and then you go off and you record that. Like,
1: yeah,
0: that's not cool.
1: I wonder what the legalities of this can be. I think it depends on if you obviously publish the content.
0: All of a sudden, all of that is splashed out on the internet, and you can get into trouble. I will sue you. Yeah, like it went from it being a really funny conversation about sending spicy photos to being like, wait, hold on,
1: what are people doing again?
0: What, you know? So people are literally, you send a view once photo thinking they'll only view it once, and WhatsApp protects you because it doesn't you can't screenshot a view once. But people have found a way to record a view once with another phone.
1: Yeah, and we thought at first that it was just the gents coming through and doing this weird thing, but turns out the girly pops are also doing it.
0: Exactly.
1: And it's exactly what I was telling you, like, really. Yeah, I do recall thinking about a spicy picture, like, oh, you won't believe what this boy sent me, and giggling about it with my friends. Mm-hmm. And so, yeah, we need to be careful now. View once does not necessarily mean it will be viewed once.
0: But that's why, because I left here very worried about that. I was like, actually want to find out what the legalities are around this. So we're going to chat to a cybersecurity expert up next to find out, you know, what happens if you send somebody a view once? You're thinking, I'm safe, WhatsApp has protected me, and then these pictures leak. You know, can they get into trouble for that? If you are somebody that does that, that records people's view once photos, can you get into trouble when it comes to something like that? And what happens if it's something that happens to you?
1: Where do you go? Yeah, you need to find a way. Like, is it a police report? Mm. And if so, how do you prevent it from happening again?
0: So we'll get into that conversation up next.

0: It's Amy Jones again on 5 Minute Mornings with Kangabo. Now, yesterday we were having a conversation going, oh, it's fine, we can send spicy photos because WhatsApp has view once and you can't screenshot a view once. But then people were like, girls, be careful because we can record that view once.
1: With another device.
0: And that just unlocked another fear. We're like, okay, maybe not send spicy photos.
1: Yeah, maybe we should be worried.
0: But look, at the end of the day, we do end up sending information that we don't want people to be able to go back to, right? Whether it's spicy photos or anything else. And so how can we protect ourselves a little bit more since people have figured out a way to not make it a few ones? That's why we've got cyber wellness and founder of Safety Net Cyber Safety, Rianette, on the line. She's my girl. Every single time I have questions about the internet, she's like, just chat to me. Hi, Rianette.
2: Hello, Garabo.
0: Thank you so much. Yeah, thank you so much for joining us. Now, what happens if you send a view once photo and somebody records it?
2: Well, it is very important that we, first of all, let's just establish one very important thing here, and that is that your reputation is your responsibility. Mm-hmm. And we should do everything to protect it without exposing ourselves to potential harm. And mm-hmm. listening to what the listeners said is that some of them just don't think the same way about it.
0: Yeah.
2: So when it comes to us putting information online, people should be cautious, but the law does not say that once you send something privately, that anyone may do with it what they like. Mm-hmm. And the South African law specifically recognizes that consent to create or send private content is not consent to expose it publicly.
0: Okay. So what happens if somebody does leak that photo that I sent as a view once?
2: Well, first of all, it is not automatically the victim's fault for sending it. And I also want to say that it's sad because it's almost like consent to receive a private image is not consent to redistribute it. Mm. And the wrong is not that someone trusted another person. The wrong is betraying that trust. Mm. But when it is shared, the problem comes in that consenting to take or send something privately and the exposure thereof, when we look at the law, specifically under the following. The Cyber Crimes Act says that unlawful disclosure of intimate images without consent can be punishable by fine, imprisonment, or both. So people actually go to jail for this.
0: Mm.
2: So that's the criminal charges if you share it. Then what about everyone else who's resharing it?
0: Yes.
2: So someone has recorded that and I'll send it to a friend and say, well, check this out. And now they reshare it. They also have a responsibility. So people who reshare non-consensual intimate content may face criminal or civil consequences. And this is also part of the Cyber Crimes Act that deals with aiding, abetting, inducing, inciting, and even procuring, you know, these type of offenses.
0: Okay.
2: And then there's also the Films and Publications Act, which prohibits exposing private sexual photographs and films and so forth. So these, and the other one, Karaba, before I forget, is also, of course, POPIA, the Protection of Personal Information.
0: Mm-hmm.
2: We're not allowed to disseminate any distribution or make available any form of personal information. So that victim may pursue civil remedies or injury to dignity and privacy.
0: I really love that the law protects us from this.
2: Yeah, it does. But even if it does, we can say that, oh, I'm going to send that image or video and I can get the law to protect me, but it's still going to cost you so much money and time and your reputational damage. You know, if you think about your online footprint, it's actually not worth it.
0: Mm.
2: So I realize that for some, it's not wrong or an ethical issue to send their intimate images and videos. But from a reputational damage point of view, you must really consider, is it worth it? Is it worth sending it?
0: Yeah, 100%. Come see me in person. I'm not sending this photo. Finally,
2: exactly.
0: Rianette, to wrap up, if I have been a victim of this, what can I do? I understand that it is expensive in terms of lawyers and that kind of stuff. But, you know, where do I go? Do I go to the cops? What do I do?
2: It's such a good question. And the first instinct is often to panic. And, of course, there's this shame machine that we get into. Mm-hmm. But the practical steps are you need to preserve the evidence. You need to make sure that you've got a track record of the steps that you took and what the other person did. Report it to the platform. So in case of the WhatsApp, it's different, but you can report anything to any platform and make sure that you've taken the step. I know, and because I work directly with the platforms, they won't necessarily remove it immediately, but mm-hmm. at least you can say in your legal case, you took that step. And then if it is in any way harmful or you're being taken, you know, you feel aware of your physical safety or you're being blackmailed,
0: yeah.
2: go to the police and open a case
0: okay.
2: so that you can get help.
0: Okay.
2: And then, of course, always remember your emotional state and get support for that as well.
0: Okay. Oh, yeah, that is very true. And that's something we often overlook because this is quite a painful experience to go through. So taking care of your emotional state as well. Rianette, thank you so much for always making time to chat to us to clear things up. How can people get in touch with you if they want to know more about their cyber safety?
2: Thanks so much. You can contact me at Cyber Wellness with Rianette. Just search Cyber Wellness on the Instas and social platforms and check out safetynet.com as well.
0: All right. Thanks, Rianette. We'll chat again soon.
2: Thank you.
0: Have Cheers. A good day. Bye. Bye.

0: catch up on the 5FM catch up. If ever you're in doubt about whether it's okay to send a spicy photo with a view once, I think this is a great way to wrap it up. I think it's safe. Choose your people carefully.
1: Yeah.
0: And if anything happens, know which way to go.
1: And to think, you know, is it worth it?
0: Is it worth it? Is it worth it probably leaking?
1: Like, it's a hot photo, but is it worth it?
0: Yeah, for my man. Always worth it.
1: Coming up next, we're having an Ariana Grande listening party. Woo!
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1: You know, I'm back. 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

It's December Street, same faces on 5 Minute Mornings with Kangabo. Welcome to New Music Friday. We do this every single week, and this one is very special for Ariana Grande fans. She's just released her brand new project, Petal. And we're giving you an exclusive listening session right here on the show. So we'll be diving into some standout tracks.

0: played one yesterday that you already know. But today we're going to play Kiss Me, we're going to play Freak, and we're going to play Petal as well. Just find out the meanings from the songs. It's also the songs that have been quite standout this morning. Because remember, the album just came out.
1: Yeah, literally so, midnight.
0: Yeah, so this is us just kind of assuming that these are the tracks that are going to go really big.
1: Yeah, this is what people are freaking out about right now. If you check on your WhatsApp statuses, anyone that's an Ariana Grande fan is kind of really freaking out about these particular songs. Mm-hmm. I love the album cover. Such a candid photo. I really love when artists put their faces on the cover as well, because it makes you realize, oh, I am talking to Ariana and she is just a girl.
0: There we go. We're starting right at the beginning. This is the album opener. It's called Kiss Me. It's an intimate introduction that explores excitement, vulnerability, and uncertainty of letting someone in. Critics have described it as a dreamy, understated pop track that sets the emotional tone for the rest of the album. Rather than coming out with a huge anthem, Ariana eases us into the world of Petal with something soft, romantic, and deeply personal. Here it is. Let us know what you think of the song on 0825505151. This is New Music Friday, brand new music from Ariana Grande. This is Kiss Me.

0: It's music from Ariana Grande. This is Kiss Me. So it's a very soft, romantic and deeply personal song that is the opener of the album. We're having an Ariana Grande listening session.
1: It's New Music Friday, sweetie.
0: Yep. Now we're getting into Petal. So that is the title track, but also the album title, right? It captures this entire album and what it is about. So basically, Ariana represents growth through difficult circumstances, like a flower pushing through concrete.
1: Ooh.
0: That's how they've described it. Sure. She explained that the album is about letting go of negative attachments, whether that's self-doubt, outside opinions, or relationships that no longer serve you. It's ultimately an album about healing, resilience, and becoming a stronger version of yourself.
1: I love that. Mm-hmm. You know, the album even reminded me of a Hayley Williams album that she did called Petals of Armor.
0: Okay.
1: There is a strength and a softness. The duality of a petal, a flower petal, is a really good image that I have from all these different tracks on the album, and I love this one. This is going to be good.
0: Okay, so Petal is coming up next. Let us know what you think of it. 0825505151. It is New Music Friday.

0: I've always found her so sexy.
1: Yes, love her dimples. Mm. We always loved Ariana, even when, you know, she had the high ponytail. Mm-hmm. Created so many trends, the oversized hoodie. I'm talking when nakumkelela high heel. You know her big high heels because she's so tiny and short?
0: Yeah.
1: Yeah, she's a trendsetter. She is an icon. She is the moment.
0: Listen, and this is her moment at the moment. She just released a brand new album. It's called Petal. That's the song you actually just heard right now. Let us know what you think of these tracks on 0825505151. We are wrapping up our listening session with Freak. Throughout this album, Ariana explores themes of healing, vulnerability, and letting go of negative attachments, mm-hmm. right? But on Freak, she fully embraces the part of herself she's often felt very pressured to hide. It's playful, it's defiant, and it's a little rebellious. It's a song about owning who you are, even when other people don't understand you or they label you as too much.
1: Yeah, I'm excited to hear what Freak sounds like because I'm getting very Dangerous Woman vibes. Remember Dangerous Woman when she came out with that project?
0: Yes.
1: Something About You. I loved it so much, and I feel like we're going to get a bit more of that vibe from the song.
0: Yep, this is where the fearless energy really comes to life in the album. It's about choosing being authentic over approval and being completely comfortable in your own skin. I think we got an anthem with this one.
1: Ooh,
0: that is Freak from Ariana Grande coming up next.
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0: It's Freak from Ariana Grande.
1: Oh, I've got goosebumps.
0: Right?
1: Yeah. Completely different to what I thought it would sound like. Mm-hmm. I expected something grungy because the song's name is Freak.
0: Yeah.
1: And you know how freaky people are. She came in so soft, and I look forward to like having particularly Freak on repeat.
0: There
1: it's
0: we
1: so
0: go.
1: Soft.
0: It wraps up our New Music Friday listening session for today from Ariana Grande's Petal, from the Vulnerability of Kiss Me, and then we went into Growth and Healing with Petal and ending with Fearless Confidence of Freak. It is really clear that Ariana has definitely entered a brand new chapter, one that's honest, it's reflective, and it's unapologetic. Yes, girl.
1: Yo, I am in love with every single thing that she's done. I'm going to think about Freak the rest. So then
0: it's a good one. Now, yeah. If you haven't heard the full album yet, I think this is your sign to give it a listen. And do let us know which tracks are your favorites from Petal, if it's making it onto your weekend playlist. Until next Friday for New Music Friday.
1: Yeah.
0: Keep it locked to 5 Mornings with Kangabo. Up next, we have Campus Queen.

0: It's Charlie on a Friday, never do. It's 15 minutes to lunchtime, and we are about to get onto campus for today.
1: Indeed. We were speaking on Wednesday about how, you know, application season is upon us. Mm-hmm. And one thing you're seeing a lot more of on campus, you know, was graduations. And now people are applying. You're also seeing prospective students, not just registered students that are currently attending, but also people who might be on the campus for next year. And so for Campus Queen today, I've decided to go and speak to those outgoing high schoolers about what are some of their concerns. Are they thinking about doing a gap year? Are they struggling to pick what to apply for? Those applications are closing soon, so make sure you check on the websites of the official institutions when those application dates close. And I think our school, your alma mater, might be closing today, so keep an eye out on your internet and, you know, check those dates.
0: This is closing today.
1: Yeah, some of them are. Some of those applications are starting to close today.
0: I need to check for my PhD applications.
1: Yeah, usually postgrads are a bit later, so you might be safe if you're a post-grad, but if you are undergrad, just know that they're closing. So yeah, for 2027, in fact, for the health sciences, those dates close on the 30th of June. So it's crunch time for real, for real.
0: Oh my goodness, I think I needed this reminder. And you told me during the weekend, I was like, yeah, I'll do it.
1: Yeah, and residence applications also opened in April already. A lot of things closing up. June 30th of September is the rest of the undergraduate programs.
0: Okay, so...
1: so you still have until September. July, August, you better get hustling. But if you're a health sciences, student, audiology, speech language pathology, film and television, as well as architectural studies. Those closed on the 30th of June already.
0: Check universities across the country and also colleges, TVET colleges as well. There's so many options, not just traditional universities.
1: And it's important that you know these options and explore them, because we saw this year that there was an influx of, you know, applicants and people who passed with their bachelor's degree passes, which is great for matriculants. Unfortunately, for first years, it means spaces were limited at traditional universities. Make sure you explore your options and check other institutions.
0: Okay, so that is Campus Queen coming up straight after this.
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0: Okay, so we're heading to campus. This is the question.
1: What are some of your concerns heading into next year during this application period?
4: The pressure, but also the standards in which the universities uphold, because I might get good marks and whatnot, but like they might not take me because maybe my good marks are not up to their standards. And also space, guys, like there's so many limited spaces in every university, especially for the courses that I'm trying to get into.
5: The AP score that is required, it is, you know, sometimes for you to apply for the course that you want, sometimes for some universities, the AP score is very different and very high. Secondly, also the application fee. Sometimes it's ridiculous. $300 for an application fee. I am not about to pay that amount. And then thirdly, low-key, the application process is also quite long, because you have to flood. Sometimes they ask the same question so many times on the application form, which is ridiculous. And yeah, low-key, those are the concerns I have.
6: The registration fees and my marks from last year, that's all. Sometimes the websites fail to get accessible to users, especially they just tend to shut down. So if that can be fixed or somehow that concern can be raised, that would be really useful.
7: Like, I tried to press it and it's not pressing. What? I think it's my phone. Yeah.
8: The application money, like, what do you mean I'm paying 250 for applications, 100 rand, and that's not even, like, that's one university. And then, like, just to make sure that you're safe, like, you apply to many of them. So that's the most stressful part. And also, like, if you'll get in, I think that's a common one.
9: It's number one, finding the time between studying and applying, and also the money it costs to apply.

0: Tinashe, too easy. Welcome to Friday. Ooh, baby, the weekend is here and ours starts in exactly 10 minutes.
1: I am more than excited. This is fun. This is amazing. And I look forward to seeing what the streets look like tonight. With that being said, campuses are looking a bit full. And that is what we're talking about today on Campus Queen, with new prospective students now starting to look at applications. I've gone and asked them, what are some of your concerns, you know, going into next year and leaving high school?
2: It's the fact that, like, there's no spaces. There's actually no spaces in universities and even colleges. Like, it's so overflooded. And, like, it's like 10,000 people probably going in at the same time, but there might be only 5,000 spaces and all of that stuff. But, like, a gap year is honestly not an option for me right now because, like, yeah, no, just no.
3: One of the concerns that I have right now is whether or not my marks are good enough to get me into the university that I want to be in. Just, yeah, am I going to get in general?
4: My biggest stress out of these tertiary phases for submissions and stuff like that is that, if we're being honest, guys, tertiary sounds like a hell of fun. But the problem is, when we get there, when it comes to the educational aspect of it, is it what we expected? So I'm just scared of applying for the wrong thing. And then in the near future, I'm going to end up not liking it. That's my biggest fear.
5: If the field that I chose is not going to be, like, hard, because, like, I don't know anything about electric circuits, and I chose computer science, feel me? And, like, I don't like electric circuits, which is, like, a very big concern for me.
6: I don't know. It's really the pressure, you know, for, like, every uni that I'm trying to, like, apply to, make my way to, and matching that with the marks and everything, yeah. It's really just the pressure of, yeah, where I need to go.

0: It's Jono Runaway on 5 Minute Mornings with Kangabo. We got Lula here, and boy, she loves a Friday.
1: Hey. Now there's even a new reason why I love Fridays even more.
0: Oh, yeah?
1: Yes, because remember I told you I've joined you in your journey of sobriety.
0: Oh, my.
1: But then on Fridays I get to
0: So the thing with Lula's sobriety journey is, so she says to me yesterday, oh, it's 75 days. I'm like, oh my gosh.
2: That's so cool.
0: That's brilliant. She's like, but doesn't include Fridays.
1: No, but then even on Fridays I can only have 2 beverages.
0: Okay.
1: And also, like, I feel like the colder the turkey,
0: yeah,
1: the more prone you are to like relapses.
0: Yeah, yeah.
1: So this is my way of finding
0: you know
1: way,
0: what right? And that's the thing with it, you gotta do it your own way, and I'm here to support you.
1: Thank you, I appreciate you. I see how boring your life is, and I aspire to be that way.
0: It's
1: too.
0: Not boring. I'm playing paddle this weekend.
1: Listen to, okay,
2: she does different things every weekend.
0: and I wake up with no regrets,
2: literally. No. And all the energy
1: and
2: in the world
1: bruises, yeah, my hands.
0: When did I get this?
1: And also,
0: I remember everything. And yeah, that's nice. Because also, people will be talking to you and they're a little bit litty and you're like, oh boy.
1: That's the thing. I don't look forward to like being around like lit people when I'm sober, because yeah,
0: it's annoying.
2: You're going to be annoyed.
1: Yeah, I'm going to be very, very annoyed. Anyway.
0: But can I tell you something? It's a great way to also test how fun you are without a lubricant.
1: Yes.
0: Because that's what I realized, that I'm still fun. Like, I can still go party with you.
2: Yeah. Extremely fun. Yes. I think more funny.
0: Yes.
2: Yeah.
1: So here's a question for you both. What is a workplace policy or rule that makes absolutely no sense to you? It doesn't have to be here, but maybe where you've worked before.
0: I know one. Mm-hmm. Actually, it's in the news right now about a certain news company, mm-hmm, where people have been let go because they did other work that they're not supposed to do, right? So for me, in certain spaces where we work, mm-hmm, they expect you to be exclusive to them. So it's like, let's say for you working at the SABC, and mm-hmm, you must be exclusive to the SABC. I've never been able to understand that, because we work in an industry where we have to do so many different things.
1: I feel
0: like you don't pay me enough to be exclusive to you. So it's one rule I've never understood.
2: A rule that I don't understand, and it's going to be so sad to say this on air, but I have to. You know how we speak all day, every day, all the time? There's no drinks allowed in this room. I just want some water.
1: Yeah,
2: I have to like stand outside.
1: Yes.
2: And it's a rule. It's like written in big at the door.
0: Yeah.
2: No food or drink.
0: Yeah.
2: I don't like it. I think they should just say, make sure it's closed bottles.
0: Yeah.
2: And they should be on the floor. So don't put them on the table. Put them on the floor and make sure they're closed. But don't say no drinks. What do you mean?
0: Bruh, people are gotten fired for that. Yep. Spilling water on a desk.
2: On the desk.
1: But this is why the rule
2: exactly
1: is in place.
2: Yeah. There's a reason the rule exists, but I don't like it.
1: Then we've got State of Five Nation as we wrap up the week. We are news readers. Very corny ones at that. And then we're hanging out with a comedian who I really, really love so much. His name is Kabane Moloi.
0: Oh.
1: And he's going to be joining us for Co-Creator Friday, as well as going through Brand New, where we tell you about what's happening in pop culture. So he's going to bring a comedic spin to it. So
0: nice.
1: It's really fun. Oh, I shouldn't forget, we've got the Lunch Break Mix with Max Shawty.
0: Oh,
1: it's
0: nice.
1: So that's hip hop music to the weekend.
0: That's Bobby Moloi's brother.
1: Yes.
0: Yeah. Brother. I just had to throw in there.
2: I love that. That's a good tidbit.
0: There we go. Okay, so we're out of here. Goodbye. Have an awesome weekend. And we will be back. We'll be back on Monday.
2: Yeah, be safe. Bye.
0: Yes, bye.

0: More claims that Johnson misled the ad hoc committee and UK rapper Young Philly found not guilty of rape. Good afternoon. For 5 News, I'm Nadia Romanus. Senior IDAC investigator Mancha Rapeshu has echoed other witnesses' allegations that the unit's former head, Advocate Andrea Johnson, had misled Parliament's ad hoc committee. This relates to Johnson's statement that she was not investigating the political killings task team. Advocate Thabang Phue is the evidence leader at the Madlanga Commission of Inquiry.
1: Having a look at that, you can positively confirm that this is not the Section 27 that Ms. Ramsamy showed you on the 6th of December.
2: No, this is not the Section 27 that I saw.
1: Furthermore, you recount in your statement at paragraph 25 that you had a discussion with Ms. Ramsamy afterwards where you confirmed to her that this is not the affidavit she showed you. Is that correct?
2: That is correct, Chair.
0: Free State authorities say 4 of the 12 people that were injured in a bus crash on the N1 north of Trompsburg are in a critical condition. Authorities have also confirmed that another person has died, putting the death toll at 12. EMS Acting Provincial Manager Sydney Dewili.
3: Northbound motorists must turn off at Trompsburg and take the R717 to Edinburgh for 40 kilometres, then rejoin the N1 to Bloemfontein. Southbound motorists must turn off at Edinburgh, take the R717 to Trompsburg, and then rejoin the N1 to Cape Town. The road will remain closed and will reopen once the scene has been cleared.
0: Ampath Laboratories is facing allegations of unauthorized disclosure of medical information. An employee of one of its pathology labs in Rustenburg in the Northwest is alleged to have breached client confidentiality. It's also alleged that the employee attempted to bribe the client to drop her complaint. The client says she suffered significant reputational damage.
4: My results were leaked because I hadn't told anybody, but the pathologist that worked at Empathy leaked my results and told people how I was pregnant without my permission. People are now saying that I had an abortion, which is I didn't have an abortion. I did a vacuum cleaner because I had a miscarriage.
0: And UK rapper Young Philly has been found not guilty of raping a fan after performing at a nightclub in Australia in 2024. However, a jury in Western Australia found him guilty for 2 counts of assault occasioning bodily harm. The YouTuber had been accused of sexually assaulting the woman, then 20 years old, in his hotel room. The jury could not come to a decision on 3 other counts of rape. He will remain on bail until the 21st of next month, when the court will decide his sentencing date. The top story at 12 o'clock, senior IDAC investigator Mancha Rapeshu has echoed other witnesses' allegation that the unit's former head, Advocate Andrea Johnson, had misled Parliament's ad hoc committee.
5: Flight attendants, prepare for takeoff, please.
6: For the thousands in attendance, ladies and gentlemen,

0: Kickstarting our Friday afternoon with Lady Zamar. This one is called First Try. Happy Friday, my lunatic! It's Five Lunch with Lula and Nance. How you doing?
1: I'm good. Happy Friday.
0: We made it.
1: Huh. How you doing?
0: I'm doing pretty good. Mm. Pretty good. I mean, a little bit of a stressful morning.
1: Yes.
0: But it's okay.
1: We are here.
0: We are here, and we're going to take you till 3 in the afternoon and activate your weekend in style. We're talking about the workplace, some of the more strange rules and policies that our respective workplaces may have. I'm looking forward to being shocked about what strange rules you guys have at your office place. So my lunatics, I want you to tap in a little bit. The Daily Music Pick, it is a Friday, so we activate that weekend mode just as we have now with Lady Zamar. You get to choose from two songs. What will do that for you? The Lunch Break Mix, he's making a return on Five Lunch. Max Shoddy, it was his birthday this week. I thought if it's his birthday week, he's definitely gonna put us in the type of mood that he's at.
1: Oh yes.
0: And I wanna dance like it's my birthday.
1: Of course.
0: So he's gonna be holding it down from 1:30 till 2 in the afternoon. Then we're gonna be hanging out with a stand-up comedian, Kabane Moloi, who's joining us for Co-Creator Friday. It's gonna be a good one.
2: You're just like my favorite song going round my head. Like my favorite song going round my head.

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Heard that you might have a dude. Heard that is clueless. Promise it's tough if the shoes. All of my is ruthless. Can get tragic and gruesome. I'm off the journey.

0: back into it. Babe, put your back into it. Babe, put your back into it. I'ma throw the racks up for you. Babe, put your back into it. Babe, put your back into it. Hey, could you put your back into it? I'ma throw the racks up for you.
1: Black Key with Back Into It. I've been seeing these videos, and they're pranks. They serve as pranks, right? So let's say you are employed at a company, and you're basically the new employee,
2: yeah.
1: Right? So to prank the new employee, all the regular employees would sing the national anthem just before each day starts.
2: Yeah.
1: And as the new employee, you just see people doing this, and then they stand, they videotape them watching them now singing the national anthem every single morning. But it's a prank, you know what I mean?
2: Oh, shame.
1: So the new employees think that, this is a very strange rule at this workplace. But then sometimes it's not a prank. Some workplaces have like the strangest policies and the strangest rules. I'll go back to my previous employer.
2: Yeah.
1: Right? I think I've told you this before, but you see how Women's Day is going to lie on a Monday next week?
2: Yes.
1: Or is it on a Sunday that it falls
2: it's
1: over?
2: On a Monday. It's
1: oh,
2: on
1: it
2: Monday.
1: Is on the Monday, yeah. Right? If a holiday lied on a Monday or a Friday, a public... was it?
2: You were
1: it?
2: Right. It's on Sunday, sorry.
1: But even still, even if that was the case, right? If a public holiday lied on a Monday or a Friday, mm-hmm. they would force us not to come to work.
2: Which is, I suppose, normal if you have a typical maybe 9 to 5, for example. But when you're a freelancer, you do work public holidays and weekends a lot of the time.
1: Exactly, because if you don't come to work, you don't get paid.
2: Yes.
1: So you are telling me I shouldn't come to work. It would be different if they say, please don't come, but we will give you your show rate.
2: Yes.
1: But they'd be like, you're not coming, you're not getting paid. So just because Women's Day is on a Monday, I must suffer.
2: Yeah. Because it's weird because in our industry, the show carries on anyway.
1: Mm-hmm.
2: It's not like the show also stops.
1: Exactly.
2: So someone else is now working in your place and earning your money.
1: Just because it's a Monday or a Friday, can you just explain to me how that makes sense? It doesn't make sense. Till this day, I'm like, that's one of those rules that I just didn't understand about that radio station.
2: Yes.
1: It didn't make sense. Tell me about a policy or a rule in a workplace that didn't make sense to you.
2: So I don't know if this was an official rule, but it's definitely something that I experienced at my previous employer as well when I was reporting. And kudos to reporters, because finding time to eat is really difficult because you have to be available. You're out on the road, you're at stories, and you're available all the time because they keep coming to you to do lives and you have to go and interview people. And I, when I was in the office physically, I was not allowed to take my lunch hour. I don't think I even had a lunch hour. If I tried to take time to eat, they would call me back and say, where are you? What are you doing? So I wasn't allowed to take time to eat. I wasn't allowed to eat at my desk either because it wasn't a food space. So the only time we could eat was when we were out on the field somehow very quickly.
1: No.
2: So it would often be like a quick snack from a garage, but you have to eat really fast because there are other things to do and you're not allowed to be unavailable. And that, so that was my experience. I don't know how it is at the moment with others who are reporting, but it was
1: so unfair
2: tough.
1: And brutal.
2: Yeah,
1: dude.
2: Like there was one time where we had been at a story all day and I was with a video guy.
1: Mm-hmm.
2: And we thought we were so hungry. We thought, let me quickly stop at a fast food place and grab a drive-through meal so we can eat on the road on the way back to the office. And they phoned us because the cars had trackers.
1: No!
2: And they were like, what

0: Are you gonna fix it?
1: What?
0: You go fix it somehow. You
1: oh,
0: know,
1: that's so rough,
0: strange
1: man.
0: Policies and rules in your workplace. Hit us up on WhatsApp.
1: 0825505151.
2: People always say to me, Barry, how do you keep your car running so smoothly? 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It demands man filters. 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Those premium ones in those iconic yellow-green boxes. Honestly, I've tried telling my car who's in charge, but when it comes to trusted performance, the car wins. Man, the filter your car would choose if it could talk. Goldwagen, keep on driving.
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0: It's Charl with All In on a Friday afternoon. It's 5 Lunch with Lula Nice. Chatting about some of the stranger policies and rules in your workplace. Asked you to tap in on WhatsApp. Tato and Centurion saying, at my old job, we were not allowed to sit down at reception even when there were no customers for hours. There was a chair right behind us, but apparently sitting made us look lazy.
1: Oof, that's rough.
0: Brutal, bro. Imagine you must stand and you can see there's a chair right there.
1: Yes.
0: Oh, Megan in Cape Town saying, we had to submit a leave form for going to a doctor's appointment, but we also needed proof from the doctor before the leave could be approved. So technically, you needed to attend the appointment before getting permission to attend.
1: How do you even do that?
0: I don't understand the logic of that. Strange rule. Sizwe in Durban saying, our company banned earphones because they said it affected communication, but the entire office communicated through emails and online meetings. Nobody spoke to each other anyway.
1: Like in case of emergencies, maybe.
0: Yeah, but like if we're not even talking day by day anyway, like what are these rules? We also got a voice note coming through on WhatsApp. I'm trying to have it load. Okay, here we go. What's up, my lunatic?
2: Hello, hello.
0: Hello.
2: Yeah, I was about 20. Started working for this. I was a scuba diving instructor. I went to this scuba operation and the boss in the interview said, if you are a smoker, then you can't smoke in front of your students, even if they smoke, which I could totally understand. But he said, but you're not allowed to quit smoking while you're working here either. Or there'll be consequences, because he didn't want to deal with grumpy people or something.
0: What?
2: So I asked the other chaps at work there, because I thought, you know, maybe he's pulling my leg. And they said, no, it's a real thing. What ends up happening is you, for months, get sent to just work in the stores. So you're just cleaning wetsuits and filling scuba tanks instead of actually teaching the students. And I found that fairly odd.
0: That is so weird.
1: That's very weird.
0: What if you have a health scare? So by virtue of the fact that you have a health scare and this man doesn't want people who are going to be downers.
1: Yeah. He sounds like he had one bad experience with someone who was extremely grumpy.
0: Because
1: and
0: they
1: then
0: quit
1: wrote
0: smoking.
1: Everybody else off because that of it. Like,
0: that's so unfair. 0825505151. What work policies or rules just didn't make sense to you?
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4: 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And Mzansi, the mystery, has found a new home on SABC 2. 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

0: Hola, truth or dare? What policy or rule did you find strange in your workplace? It could be your previous employer or even where you work now. What's up?
1: Making coffee after 8, it was frowned upon.
0: How?
1: And
0: what?
1: This is a corporate office, and this oak expects us to...
0: What kind of rule is that one now?
2: After 8 even, it's still morning.
0: That's so early in the morning. How do you think we're going to work, bro? We can't work if you're closing.
2: What if coffee's your fuel?
3: Hi, ladies.
0: Hello.
3: So, a work policy I didn't really understand much was from one of my first au pair families that I had. One of the requirements was I cook dinner before I leave to go home, which I can understand that. That's perfectly fine. But majority of the time, I was receiving the recipes to the dinners from the father, which is fine. That's okay too. And often I would find myself messaging him saying, you know what, can I add this and this to the recipe? I know it makes it taste much better. I just want to know your preferences and all of that. And after a couple of weeks of working there, the mother obviously found out that I was messaging the dad about the recipes and got very upset about it and said, who cooks dinner at your house? I said, well, either myself, my mom, or my dad, whoever's home first. And she was like, no, well, not in this house. I cook the dinner, so you need to ask me. And ever since then, they made it a policy that I do not message the father about dinner-related issues and only her. So, yeah, I didn't quite understand that.
0: It seems like you were stuck in the middle of some trust issues that were taking place between that couple.
2: Yeah, I guess you're obviously a private chef. But it's weird that he was sending her the recipes in the first place. Of course, she's going to naturally ask him.
0: What? This poor girl did nothing wrong.
2: Oh,
4: gosh. Wow. Hi, ladies.
0: Hello.
4: I thought I'll share this with you guys. I worked as an IT trainer, and we once installed a program at a big brand in South Africa where they actually has time and attendance on the toilets. So before you enter the bathroom, you actually clock off, and when you come out, you clock on again. Yep, we install time and attendance in the bathrooms.
0: Do you remember earlier this week when we were talking about how you pass time at work? And
2: I was about to say, it's his fault. He chills there in the bathroom, scrolling on his phone.
0: You see what scrolling on the phone in the bathroom does? Now everybody needs to report how much time. Imagine they're like, ooh, Nadia. 2.5 minutes today.
2: Yeah.
0: What were you doing in there?
2: I suppose if it's every day, then clearly something's up. But what, like, I suppose now and then, hopefully, I would hope that they would be lenient, that you might be going through something sometimes.
0: 11 minutes. Could you imagine having to explain to your boss what you were doing?
2: And then again, 3 hours later.
5: Welcome to the Masked Singer South Africa. The Masked Singer South Africa is back. And Mzansi, the mystery, has found a new home on SABC 2. 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
5: 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Hey, banna. Nice try. The new season of The Masked Singer South Africa premieres Saturday, 4th of July at 7 p.m. on SABC 2.
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0: What a strong start. Crazy White Boy with Love You Better. Dropped in 2010. And this song has become it became successful before Crazy White Boy had even released the full album, earning it a South African Music Award nomination for Record of the Year. It was a huge song, and it goes up against Ken's. Put your head on my shoulder. I told you it was tough today. Yo. In your ear, hold me close and don't let go. Don't let go. The year was 2016, featuring Moti on the trumpet. It's called Don't Let Go. Two songs, proudly South African, for your activation of the weekend. What are you in the mood for? Tell us on WhatsApp.
1: 082-550-5151.
0: Wena?
1: Kent.
0: Oh, really?
1: Yeah.
0: I'm going to say Crazy White Boy, bruh.

0: Nasty C, Tell a Man with Big Timing. Two songs for the Daily Music Pick, Don't Let Go and Love You Better. So that's Kent versus Crazy White Boy. We asked you to tap in on WhatsApp. That's exactly what has transpired, Nuts. We've got two lunatics that are actually three lunatics that have submitted their votes. Here's the first one. It says, "Hi ladies, this one is tough, but Crazy White Boy takes it for me." Another one that says, "Love your show. Definitely going to ask for Crazy White Boy on this Friday afternoon because he activates my weekend." I'm going to wrap it up with this voice note. It's going to sound a little bit hazy, but check this out.
1: "The Crazy White Boy for a beautiful Friday. Let's go, let's fly, let's fly. You know, 5 FM people, you will never go wrong. The rest of your life, you will never, never, never go wrong. White Boy, hello."
2: Oh, there it is.
0: Crazy White Boy is the

0: see the feet.
1: Easy win for Crazy White Boy for the Daily Music Pick with Love You Better.
0: I can do, say I.
1: Just like that, it's almost 1 in the afternoon. Happy Friday. Time for your news.
0: I do it on your body, lady. I can do, say I.
2: Testimony heard in a trial within a trial in the Matlala case, and N1 remains closed in the Free State. Good afternoon. For 5 News, I'm Nadia Romanis. The state's third witness in the trial, alleged criminal kingpin Vusimusi Khatmatlala, has told the High Court in Johannesburg that firearms recovered from the home of one of the accused, Musa Kekana, matched those used in the killing of Vereeniging engineer Armand Swart in 2024. Captain Pimi Segobela is currently being cross-examined in a trial within a trial in which he's detailing the events surrounding Kekana's arrest in connection with Swart's murder.
3: We're arresting them for the murder that transpired in Vereeniging. The firearm charge then came out later when the firearms were discovered in the house.
2: Senior IDAC investigator Mancha Rapeshu has echoed other witnesses' allegation that the unit's former head, Advocate Andrea Johnson, had misled Parliament's ad hoc committee. This relates to Johnson's statements that she was not investigating the political killings task team. Advocate Tabang Pue is the evidence leader at the Malanga Commission of Inquiry.
4: Having a look at that, you can positively confirm that this is not the Section 27 that Ms. Ramsamy showed you on the 6th of December.
5: No, this is not the Section 27 that I saw.
4: Furthermore, you recount in your statement at paragraph 25 that you had a discussion with Ms. Ramsamy afterwards where you confirmed to her that this is not the affidavit she showed you. Is that correct?
5: That is correct, Chair.
2: Free State authorities say 4 of the 12 people that were injured in the crash, which happened on the N1 north of Tromsburg, are in a critical condition. The authorities have also confirmed that another person has died, putting the death toll at 12 after the bus they were traveling in overturned last night. EMS Acting Provincial Manager Sydney Dewili says the affected part of the N1 is still closed.
6: The N1 was closed since the time of this accident. Northbound motorists must turn off at Tromsburg and take the R717 to Edinburgh for 40 kilometers, then rejoin the N1 to Bloemfontein. Southbound motorists must turn off at Edinburgh, take the R717 to Tromsburg, and then rejoin the N1 to Cape Town.
2: Moving on to elections news. The ongoing process of selecting councillor candidates has exposed intensified factionalism in the ANC in the Northwest. There are allegations of irregularities, fraud and interference from some leaders in the process ahead of the local government elections in November. These ANC members accuse some regional and provincial leaders of imposing their own candidates.
7: We are saying if they want to kill ANC or to destroy ANC, it's fine. We are going to help them to destroy ANC on coming 4th November. We are going to make sure that we destroy it because they want to.
8: There's allegations that there are comrades or leadership that is changing the packages when they've been submitted at the offices of the African National Congress.
2: The top story at 1 o'clock, the state's third witness in the trial of alleged criminal kingpin Vusimusi Khatmatlala has told the High Court in Johannesburg that firearms recovered from the home of one of the accused, Musa Kekana, matched those used in the killing of Vereeniging engineer Armand Swart in 2024.
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Kehlani with After Hours on 5 Line. Welcome to the second hour of the show. Coming up next, we're going to be talking to our super producer, Jacko, who's going to be giving us what we're doing for the last edition of State of 5 Nation for the week. Remember, we're newsreaders, and let's find out soon what we're reporting on. And if you're having a bad day, at least you haven't been summoned to the Madlanga Commission, right? This is Good Luck with Saved by the Summer.

0: years and years with Galantis with Sweet Talker. Speaking of Sweet Talkers, we've got Jacko in the building. What up, my boy?
1: I'm in the house.
0: Happy Friday, my
1: dude. Happy Friday.
0: How you feeling, my boy?
1: You know what? I feel good. Excited for the weekend.
0: Yeah.
1: Not working this weekend.
0: So, yeah.
1: You know?
0: That sounds lovely, bro.
1: It's a good one.
0: Last one of the weekend. As far as I'm concerned, I believe that we are tied. I won twice this weekend. So did Nads, meaning today is the tiebreaker for the news reading challenge.
1: It's a big one.
0: Oh, man.
1: It's a big one. Okay, so you guys are going to be reporting that old 60s, 80s, whatever.
0: The old style
1: of reporting. Today, you will be reporting, or well, explaining in a report, as to you're a student and you have to explain why you are late.
0: Oh, okay. Like I like how simple this one is, because I guess the winner is going to be determined from the creativity of the excuse and the news reading.
2: Right.
0: All right, I'm going to give us 5 minutes because I want us to put our hearts in it. But okay. It's me versus you, and that's the last one. Would you like to put a little bit of a win?
2: No, I'm so nervous.
0: Okay, let's just put soda.
2: Sure.
0: Yeah, whoever wins is owed a soda.
2: But you're not...
0: Oh!
2: You're trying to be healthy. I'll get you something if
0: okay,
2: I lose.
0: Yeah, I shall Anything. Say sweet, but that's... Yes.
2: No, like a tea or water.
0: That's nice of you!

0: Bandit, they have like this signature sound that they have where it sounds like angels.
1: Yeah.
0: I love that thing so much. Oh, Nadia, the last one of the week. State of Five Nation, we're news readers. So you really need to win this.
1: I know, I'm panicking. What if I lose?
0: No, but you know, like, it's comical, all of it is silly. So you're not, this is not a depiction of whether or not you are an exceptional news reader. We already know that you're good when you're doing it normally. When you're being
1: not
0: silly,
1: like
0: I am not like this. All right.
1: Okay.
0: So today we are reporting, a child is going to be reporting on why they're late for work.
1: Okay,
0: so
1: for class.
0: Yeah, for school. You ready?
1: I'm ready.
0: Are you going to go first?
1: Sure. Good evening. We're coming to you live from outside the classroom, where we're hoping the lecturer accepts this official statement. It's alleged the morning began with 3 failed alarms. The student's eggs exploded in the microwave before a power outage, which caused the garage to get stuck midway and the dog to escape. It's alleged that in the chaos, coffee had spilled all over the assignment that was supposed to be handed in. Of course, this needed to be reprinted at a shop that was not yet open. While en route, a taxi decided to stop, causing a traffic backlog. Could this be overwhelming evidence that the universe can, in fact, be against you on certain days? We'll speak to an expert next.
0: We'll speak to an expert next. All right, let me give it a shot myself. Good morning. We interrupt your regular programming with breaking news. A grade 12 learner has arrived late to school. After an extensive investigation, we can now reveal exactly what happened. At approximately 6 a.m., the learner woke up and made one fatal decision to just check one notification. 27 TikToks, 14 Instagram Reels, and 3 Get Ready With Me videos later, the situation had officially deteriorated. It is reported that the student was in fact broken up with the previous night by a boy named Chad, making their heavy heart slow them down. Emergency attempts have been made to recover lost time, including brushing teeth while putting on school shirts and eating breakfast at the speed that no one has ever recorded. Despite these efforts, the learner was spotted entering the school gates after the bell had already rung. More updates will follow after the first break, assuming that the learner is not late for that too.
1: Oh, it's too good. It's too good.
0: 082-550-5151.
1: Well done.
0: Thank you very much. Hit us up with your vote.
2: Vapor rub for the blocked doze and Auntie Tandy says sweat it out. 3 blankets. Uncle Pat says hot toddy before ask for help. I'm getting a family conference. Oh no. Gogo just joined the chat.
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8: Recently in Botswana, we saw the World Athletics Relay Championships taking place, and the 4x400 meter team won silver. And the man who joins me right now was a part of that team, Leendert Kukumur. I want to take you back to 2023. At the age of 15, you won the SA Champs.
9: I had a really great season. I

0: opened with PBs. My season opener was a PB. I ran 46.9. And then, like, 2 months later, it was SAs, and I ran 46.3 in the finals. And I was like, okay, not sure. And then I also went to African Champs, where I got third. And I was still 15 as well at this time. I think, yes, that was the point I, like, realized, okay, no, this 400 thing, it can take me far.
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0: Muzi and Lukanyo Soqi with Teta. It's the finale today. Me versus you, State of Five Nation, we're newsreaders. Here's a recap. Good morning. We interrupt your regular programming with breaking news. A grade 12 learner has arrived late to school. After an extensive investigation, we can now reveal exactly what happened. At approximately 6 a.m., the learner woke up and made one fatal decision to just check one notification. 27 TikToks, 14 Instagram Reels, and 3 Get Ready With Me videos later, the situation had officially deteriorated. It is reported that the student was in fact broken up with the previous night by a boy named Chad, making their heavy heart slow them down. Emergency attempts have been made to recover lost time, including brushing teeth while putting on school shirts and eating breakfast at the speed that no one has ever recorded. Despite these efforts, the learner was spotted entering the school gates after the bell had already rung. More updates will follow after the first break, assuming that the learner is not late for that too.
1: Good evening. We're coming to you live from outside the classroom, where we're hoping the lecturer accepts this official statement. It's alleged the morning began with 3 failed alarms. The students' eggs exploded in the microwave before a power outage, which caused the garage to get stuck midway and the dog to escape. It's alleged that in the chaos, coffee had spilled all over the assignment that was supposed to be handed in. Of course, this needed to be reprinted at a shop that was not yet open. While en route, a taxi decided to stop, causing a traffic backlog. Could this be overwhelming evidence that the universe can, in fact, be against you on certain days? We'll speak to an expert next.
0: The last one for the week. What's up?
2: Hey guys, I go with Nadia.
0: No, I'm losing again.
1: This is one.
3: Good day. I'm coming to you live from Cape Town, and my vote goes to Nadia.
0: Ah.
3: I thank you. It's been a beautiful week with these new.
0: What?
1: With these?
0: Oh, it's fine. Essentially, what he's saying is that vote goes to you. A couple of texts also. I actually didn't get not even one vote today.
1: No way.
0: Dude,
1: it was funny.
0: Oh. Anyway,
1: phew.
0: We are making way for the lunch break mix.
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0: Yes, it is. And we have the boy Max Shouty in the building. My boy, let's turn him up for the weekend.

say cool. 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Funny when they say I cannot rap. Nyaga won't get this dropping crap. Always saying slam, slat, slime, this, that, is whack. Logan bang is cliff. 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Logan

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0: I even put on my story now. I think Max Shawty might be the most creative DJ we have in this country.
2: Crazy.
0: And I mean that, dude. Like, I really enjoy like watching, because what you do is like you become creative, and your creativity is like song selection mixed with wordplay, and then you just merge everything.
2: Yeah,
0: and it's like I was watching your hands. Your hands move so quickly, meaning that nobody can actually copy you. You know what I mean?
2: But what
0: I'm really proud of is that I go onto TikTok and I see your videos, and you're blowing up all over the place. So shout out to you, my man. You're doing so well.
2: Thank you so much.
0: Let's talk about this mix. How dare you is the first question.
2: You know what's crazy? The moment I woke up this morning, like the moment I woke up, I was like, I know, let me just go have fun with Lula. I know she's going to be wilding up. So let me just rock it.
0: I was losing my mind throughout that entire 25 minutes. How have you been, my man?
2: I've been good.
0: You've been good?
2: Yeah.
0: Let's talk about this weekend, because you're generally like super busy person.
2: Yeah, so it was my birthday weekend, right?
0: Yes.
2: So I did it a lot of venues
0: this week.
2: Yeah, like today I have like 5 gigs, including 5.
0: Okay,
2: so I started on Monday, it was Magwenjalo. Tuesday it was Cocoon Sentin. Wednesday it was Smokers.
0: So all over Gauteng essentially.
2: It was crazy. Tonight is gonna be wilder. It's one of those.
0: Wow. And look, there's 5 months left. This is the last day of July. Can you believe it's August tomorrow, dog?
2: Yo, which is crazy.
0: Are you proud of the work that you've done in the year 2026 so far?
2: Yeah. But it came with a lot of fallout with a lot of friends, understand? So it's like,
0: But you know, it's the name of the game. And someone said to me, you know, like a rocket, when it goes to the top, it lets go of certain parts that's attached to it, so that it can further go higher.
2: Yeah.
0: So I want you to look at it that. Am I not profound?
3: This is beautiful.
0: I hope that hit you hard, bro.
2: Nah, it hit hard.
0: We're
2: hit
0: super, hard. Super proud of you, and thank you for that wonderful mix, man.
2: Thank you so much. Thank you,
0: Max
2: Shawty.
0: Where do they catch you on bookings, bro?
2: It's bookmakeshawty at bookmakeshawty@gmail.com.
0: Mm-hmm.
2: The numbers that I use for bookings are 074-319-1511, and my socials, it's makeshawty. DJ.
0: Mac Shawty DJ. Mac.Shawty DJ. So
2: it's Mac_Shawty.DJ.
0: Yeah, so it's S-H-A-W-T-Y.
2: Yes.
0: All right.
2: Yes,
0: thank you so much, bro. Happy birthday week.
2: Thank you so much.

0: Nasty C on a Friday with Stolen. A big shout out to Max Shoddy for that wonderful mix. It's the Lunch Break Mix every single Friday from 1:30 till 2 in the afternoon. It's time for your news.
1: Senior IDAC investigator continues with testimony at the Madlanga Commission and prison sentence overturned for Peru's former president. Good afternoon. For 5 News, I'm Nadia Romanis. A senior investigator with IDAC, Mantashe Rapeshu, says that a Section 27 referral submitted to the unit contained some serious allegations. He says the allegations related to investigations into the murder of former ANC Youth League Secretary General Sindiso Magatka and SAPS member Sergeant Dumisani Dlamini not being properly handled. Rapeshu is testifying before the Madlanga Commission of Inquiry in Pretoria.
2: So the information was trying to say that the PKTT is maybe trying to distort something, or they're trying to not to investigate those cases properly, something like that.
3: Amongst others, the Sindiso Magatka murder.
2: That is correct, Chair.
3: And Sergeant?
2: Sergeant Dumisani Dlamini, correct, Chair.
1: The state's third witness in the trial of alleged criminal kingpin Vusimuzi Katmatlala has told the High Court in Johannesburg that firearms recovered from the home of one of the accused, Musa Kekana, matched those used in the killing of Reniging engineer Armand Swart in 2024. Captain Pimi Sekobela is currently being cross-examined in a trial within a trial in which he's detailing the events surrounding Kekana's arrest in connection with Swart's murder.
4: We're arresting them for the murder that transpired in Ferinaghen. The firearm charge then came out later when the firearms were discovered in the house.
1: The Sariti Resources Group CEO Mike Teke says they will continue to invest in renewable energy. Teke was speaking at the ribbon-cutting ceremony at Umbila Emoyeni Energy Farm near Bethel in Mpumalanga.
5: Human progress is going to advance. And as we advance, transitioning in making sure that we complete these projects, I give you three things. One, just energy transition is not on paper, it's real. Two, Sariti is not a coal miner. We're not greenwashing. We are an energy business. We will dictate the agenda and we'll work with you.
1: And Peru's Constitutional Court has overturned the 15-year prison sollentence of the former president, Ollanta Humala. He was convicted on corruption charges last year. The court declared the entire criminal proceedings null and void. Humala had been convicted of money laundering for receiving illegal contributions from a Brazilian firm and the Venezuelan government. The top story at 2 o'clock, a senior investigator with IDAC, Mantashe Rapeshu, says that a Section 27 referral submitted to the unit contained some serious allegations. Yanga Mjoli will have more news at 3. From Cape Town to Joburg, the hottest music.

Beautiful Life with Piper Connolly. Before that, some Benson Boone to kickstart the third and final hour of 5 Lunch. That one was called Time of My Life. Still amazing music on the other side of this. Gawkin coming through with Wes Kez and Joanna Koo. That one is called Meant to Be. We also have Goldfish, Malou, some of our favorite music right here in studio, at least as the 5 Lunch team. It's called If Summer Was a Sound. Also, we have an exciting hour lined up. We are going to go into Brand New. That's basically where we give you news about what's happening in the world of pop culture. And we have a co-creator guest, co-creator Friday guest. His name is Kabane Moloi, who is a two-time nominated stand-up comedian, who is also an artist as well. There's so much to him, and he's going to be hanging out with us at least for the next 20 minutes. So stick around at 5 Lunch. It's going to be a good one.

0: Goldfish and Malou, as promised. This one is called If Summer Was a Sound. We love this song. I hope it activates your weekend the way that it has for us right here in studio. Time for the creative corner. Co-creator Friday on 5 Lunch. And some people can make you laugh, others can make you stop and stare at a piece of art. But our next guest has managed to master both. His name is Khabane Moloi, who's a 2-time award nominated stand-up comedian whose sharp wit, fearless storytelling and electric stage presence have earned them the recognition and a growing following in South Africa's comedy scene. And now, when Khabane is not commanding the stage, they are creating a completely different way of, you know, visual representation for artists, graphic designers, whether it's a punchline, an illustration, or an entire visual identity. Storytelling sits at the center of everything they do. With that said, ladies and gentlemen, all my lunatics, help us welcome for the first time on 5 Lunch, Khabane Moloi.
1: Yeah. Mama, I'm here.
0: Mama, you made it.
1: We have 5.
0: How you doing, fam?
1: I'm excited. I'm happy to be here.
0: Yeah, we're so honored to have you here. We've been talking about this for a long time.
1: Really?
0: Yes, you and I, bro.
1: Oh,
0: I called,
1: yes. Oh, yes,
0: I called you. I was like, yo, dude, I would love it if I had you on my show. And I'm really happy that it's finally happening.
1: Yes.
0: Congrats on all the things that you're up to. You're on my timeline every single day now.
1: Yo, ish. I don't know. We're industry plants, man.
0: Yeah, we really, really are. You and I.
1: Yeah. No, even the random guys thing, we're trying to take over everyone's algorithm right now.
0: Yes, for sure.
1: Every single day.
0: And it's so funny. So shout out to you for being true to yourself. And comedy and visual art appear completely different, but both rely heavily on storytelling. What would you say connects those two creative worlds for you specifically?
1: I think if you understand your messaging, you can get anybody to appreciate whatever you have. Like I've once had an art gallery, mm-hmm. like an art show. And people liked the work, but it was as soon as I started explaining things, that's when people started buying.
0: And oh,
1: I was
0: okay.
1: Like, oh, crazy. It's the stories. It really is the stories around it. So,
0: that's
1: yeah.
0: amazing.
2: You've already received 2 award nominations for your comedy. Do nominations help you feel motivated, or do you feel like they add pressure to uphold a certain standard?
1: It's a bit of both.
2: Yeah.
1: Because I got nominated the past 2 years. This year I didn't get nominated, and then I was like, damn.
2: I was like, oh no.
1: Am I falling off? I gotta lock in.
2: Shame.
1: But no, generally it's always nice to know that you're getting appreciated by your colleagues, because it's the comedians that vote for who they think is doing the best. So to know other comedians are seeing me, pushing me forward, it always makes me happy.
0: Yeah, and your comedy is described as bold and sharply observant. Where do you draw the line between telling an honest joke and worrying that the subject might be a little too sensitive at times?
1: You know, I wish I could tell you. I still struggle with that.
0: Yeah.
1: I struggle with that so much because the facts are the facts. Mm. I'm not making anything up. It's sometimes people don't want to accept the reality. Mm. So essentially, I'm just trying to put the medicine in, like juice or whatever, just so that people will take the medicine in.
0: Okay.
1: Like, it's the
0: You're
1: truth.
0: Diluting
1: I'm
0: it.
1: I'm diluting it pretty yeah. much. It's like, bro, just take the Oros.
0: Yeah.
1: I'm the water. If it's too sweet, if it's too sour, we'll figure this out. But that's my job. I'm pretty much a chemist with the jokes.
0: Okay.
1: Yeah, yeah, yeah.
2: When you are developing new material, does your stand up routine and your visual artwork cross over?
1: You know, not yet, but I have thought of, I want to start doing set design. So for stand-up shows, in the backgrounds, we have some of my art displayed in the back. I don't know how I could lock it all in altogether yet.
2: Cool.
1: But I'm still figuring that part out.
0: Yeah.
2: Okay.
0: Yeah, yeah. What's been the most favorite thing about what you do versus the least favorite thing that has transpired while doing what you do?
1: In terms of the stand-up or like the visual arts?
0: Let's talk stand-up first.
1: Okay, stand-up. Mm. I think the difficult thing is that the expectation to always be funny.
0: Mm.
1: Sometimes you're having a bad day, and then you're just like, hey, bro, knock, knock, who's there
0: yeah.
1: at all times? Like, bro, my auntie just passed away, bro.
0: Oh,
1: at the funeral. At the funeral, dog. Come on, bro. Can we, you know, time and a place. But then my favorite thing is people always smile before I say anything.
0: Oh.
1: Which I'm also like, I can appreciate that.
0: Why do you think they smile first, bro?
1: Because I don't know. You know, it's I had an electrician come over to my house,
0: uh-huh.
1: and he asked me what I do for work, and I told him I'm a comedian, and he's just like, the rest of the time when he was doing his job,
0: yeah.
1: he was just like, ah, you.

0: 2026, can we expect like some shows maybe?
1: 1000%.
0: Yeah, what do you have planned, bro?
1: Well, actually, there's a show tonight at Hush Money in Norwood.
0: Mm-hmm.
1: I'll be headlining with Mbali Gudazi and Bongani Dube. So I'm hoping a lot of people can come through to that. And it's free entry, guys.
0: Okay, that's lovely.
1: So just pull up. And there'll be a lot of other people on the lineup. But every single Sunday, we also have a show called Bioscope Sundays.
0: Oh, it's right here at Bioscope?
1: Yes. Oh. It's literally Auckland Park side.
0: Yeah, at 44 Stanley.
1: 44
0: yeah.
1: Stanley. So if you guys can make it, it's $150 per ticket.
0: Oh.
1: But that one
0: it's worth it.
1: It's so worth it. It's one of the most premium shows that we have in SA. I think we won...
0: Don't mention the brand.
1: No, 2 years ago.
0: Yeah.
1: 2 years ago, we won an award for how good that show
0: yeah,
1: is.
0: Yeah, I've actually been to one of those shows.
1: Yes.
0: And do you know, like, during that time, let me tell you a quick story. During that time when I went to the show, right there at Bioscope, I was struggling with my sleep, man. And so, I think it was Pop Pops that invited me and Titi.
1: Yes.
0: So, they tell me, come, it's fine, whatever. So, I had, like, a sleeping pill on me, and I was, like, doing... sleeping pill math, thinking, okay, I know this is the last act. If I take the pill now, then by the time I get home, I just, you know. But now I took these for my mom. I did not know the potency of it,
1: oh,
0: bro.
1: Crazy.
0: Now Pop Pops is like roasting me. In my mind, I'm raising my hand. I looked drunk, dude. Oh, and this was there.
1: Wait, who was the last act?
0: It was him.
1: Was it Pop Pops?
0: And it was coming
1: and you're
0: for
1: falling
0: me, bro.
1: During Pops's...
0: And now, like, yeah, I was so lethargic.
1: No, he's gonna make
0: I don't think he likes me very much anymore. And then the visual art, bro. Anything lined up for you this year as well? Because you said you want to do set design. Have you done anything to propel you that direction yet?
1: Well, I'm doing bigger pieces.
0: Okay.
1: Like a lot bigger. Like pieces pretty much my height.
0: Do you do murals?
1: No. Okay. No, I don't do murals. Like pictures of people.
0: No.
1: I don't like realism, actually.
0: Okay.
1: I'm a very... I don't know... It's expressionism, if the best way to explain it.
0: Yeah. And then have you got, like, I want to talk about affirmation, especially when you made the decision to become a comedian or a visual artist. Who was some of your biggest cheerleaders at home and amongst your friends?
1: Everybody.
0: Did people genuinely find you funny?
1: No. Oh, no, the first time I ever did stand up, I was like, short story. The first time I did stand up, I was with four of my friends and my mom. In the middle of my set, load shedding kicks in, and I just hear someone just go, yes. It was my mom, bro. It was my mom. The crazy thing is, nobody laughed. No one is having a good time. All of my friends, because I'm in high school at the time, we go into the car. My mom has to drop each of these guys home at their crib, and they're busy giving me notes. They're roasting me. My mom's roasting me.
0: Yo.
1: Then I want to also, you know, I want to participate in the jokes. And they were like, you should have done that on stage.
0: That's brutal, bro.
1: So, yeah, man. The beginning was rough. But my mom knew. My whole family knew, like, we have it. We're supposed to be in the arts.
0: Yeah.
1: My grandpa was in the arts. My mom's in the arts. My sister's in the arts. Everyone's in the arts. So there was no chance of me not being...
0: being creative one way or another. Oh, man. We're hanging out with Kabani Moloi. If you've got any questions, 0825505151. On the other side of this, we're going to take you through some of the pop culture news taking the world by storm this week. Brand new music from Ira Starr. It's called Tornado. Also, Kehlani and Missy Elliott have a dynamic duo song. It's called Back and Forth right here on 5 Lunch.

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0: As promised, the dynamic duo Kehlani Missy Elliott is called Back and Forth. Don't start that. 14:33, it's time for brand new. Five lunch. Yes, and we're still hanging out with Kabani Moloi, who's going to be, help us get through these stories so we can keep our finger on the pulse about what's happening in the world of pop culture. Nuts! I don't know how you're going to feel about this one, but I think you're going to be happy for your girl because I know you love Olivia Rodrigo.
1: Yes.
0: So she's fueled romance rumors with Julian Cronenberg. You might ask yourself who that is. He's like a really private guy who works in private equity. That's basically finance away from the entertainment industry. Here's a story. The pair were initially spotted together during a dinner in Brooklyn. And this is before they saw them traveling to from Iceland to New York. Now, they've been photographed looking very affectionate during a date, and this was in New York. And apparently this dude, he's like a mathematics and computer science genius from Brown University, and given her track record, and she's a very private person, this is why this is so newsworthy. What are your thoughts?
1: Oh, I'm so happy for her. Like you said, I believe her and Louis Partridge broke up in like December.
0: Yeah,
1: so it's been a few months. I think he's already moved on as well. So I'm just happy that she looks happy. She looks pretty happy for a girl so in love, don't you think?
0: Okay, I see what you did there. The second story we have for you this afternoon is Katy Perry related. So she's criticized the White House after her song, Baby, You're a Fire. I mean, we know that song.
1: Yeah.
0: That song, right? It was used in a social media video using footage from United States military strikes.
2: That's crazy.
0: Do you know how distasteful that is? Yo. It's so crazy.
2: That song gives me so much hope.
0: She says that this song is a song of like hope, healing, and inner strength, and not to incite violence. What are your thoughts on that, bro?
2: Ish, man. Katy Perry, the astronaut. We have to respect her, bro. I remember back in primary school, we used to sing Katy Perry raw in morning assembly.
0: I've got the eye of the tiger.
2: And like, it inspired us. Before we get to math class, that is the thing that's gonna keep us going for the day. And now when you, like, people are just using it for negativity.
0: Could you imagine, like, America, let's say South Africa went to war. Baby, you're a star. I see, this is the theme song. This is our next single.
2: This could fuel my banner. This could get my banner
0: yes,
2: to do
0: yes, because my banner
2: things.
0: Is notoriously useless.
2: Ish.
0: Next story I have for you this Friday afternoon is the Hollywood Walk of Fame. We all know that one where they put the stars of these celebrities, the Walk of Fame,
2: yes.
0: Right? They've announced that 32 entertainers have been selected to receive the stars as a part of the class of 2027. Now, they've put it up into separate categories, starting off with film, which is Idris Elba. Hudson, Delroy Lindo, Sam Elliott, and Sisters Dakota and Al Fanning. Nuts.
1: Yay.
0: Because you are into the film stuff, Pedro Pascal is also there.
1: Yes.
0: They've got Adam Scott. Kiki Palmer is also getting a star.
1: Oh, yay.
0: We love Kiki. What do you think, Nuts?
1: Oh, I think it's awesome. I think it's great to celebrate artists, so yeah. Why not? Who
0: yeah.
1: cares?
0: True. On the music side, they've got David Guetta, Lil Wayne, Linkin Park. Sia Carol G. Is Carol G like the saxophone?
2: Yeah, I think he does saxophone.
0: That's the dude, right? Yeah. And the other musicians, I didn't know. But the one that surprised me is Nicole Scherzinger. Did you know she was the lead singer of Pussycat Dolls?
2: No.
0: Yes.
1: Why did that surprise you, though?
0: I didn't know she was Walk of Fame material.
2: Yo. You're like, why are you shutting people their fame?
0: No, look at the names I just mentioned, bro.
2: Okay.
0: Lil Wayne.
2: Yes.
0: Come on, bro. What do you make of this?
2: I'm a hip hop guy, so when I was reading all of these names, I was like, I know Wayne.
0: Yeah.
2: And I know Wayne.
0: Yeah, bro. That's about the only hip hop name that they have for this year.
1: So apparently, to qualify for the Hollywood Walk of Fame, you need a professional achievement, at least 5 years of longevity in your entertainment category, and charitable contributions.
0: Ah, then Nicole is a shoo-in for it. You know what I mean, bro? With all that you do and all that you will become, do you aspire to be like the kind of star to end up on the Hollywood Walk of Fame?
2: I do, but I don't like the pass rates. Like, I don't
0: what do you
2: like
0: mean
2: the
0: by
2: pass,
0: that?
2: Not pass rates, the pass requirements. Because there's too many things. It's just like, is my music dope? Am I famous enough?
0: Yes.
2: You know?
0: But as a comedian, you don't think, because I'm pretty sure we'd see Trevor there one day. Eventually, later on in life?
2: For sure. I just think it's that thing of you've passed matric.
0: Yeah.
2: You've done your thing. you've gotten your 80s, and then they don't give you a matric certificate unless you come for the ceremony type vibe. Okay. I'm just like, no, just give me my, give me what I've earned. That's all I want. I just want my thing. Like, do I have to come? Because you know that moment where you have to stick your hand in the cement and all of that. I'm not. I don't want to be a part of that.
0: Okay.
2: I don't want to do those things. It's like, do I have to stick my hand in the cement? Yeah. Or can you just know? Yeah, good job.
0: And then, do you have aspirations of like making it on world class stages though?
2: 1,000%. I would love to. Biggest thing I would love to do, fill up Madison Square Garden.
0: Ooh.
2: There's been a couple comedians that have done it. And then, I honestly, the most important thing to me is having a quality special. So if you can have a quality special that outlives the test of time, a Dave Chappelle Killing Them Softly,
0: yes,
2: Chris Rock Bigger and Blacker, those kind of level specials, then I'm fine.
0: Then you're good, right? Yes, you can hang it up, in fact, after
2: 1,000%.
0: In other news, Tyler has announced a 34-date world tour supporting her second album. It's called A-Pop, which dropped last week Friday, the 24th of July. Now, the tour begins in Paris on the 12th of October before traveling through Europe and then North America. It will come back to Africa for shows in Lagos, Cape Town, before ending in Joburg at the Joburg Expo Center, Nashrik, which is the same venue where Comic-Con is. And that's going to... like, I'm just... what's made me sad is that, like, we're last on the list.
2: Because she's saving the best for last, bro.
0: Okay, well,
2: you gotta look
1: she's
2: at
1: going
2: it,
1: home
2: like,
1: at the end.
0: If you put it that way. What's impressive is that this song has over 390 million streams.
1: Wow.
0: Big shout out to Tyler. So last story I want to give you is one of Harry Styles. And I feel like I wanted you to watch this video with me, but we didn't get a chance to go through it, Kabane.
2: Okay.
0: But there's a video of him interacting with a fan, and this is in Mexico City. It's gone viral after he appeared to notice. Let me paint the picture for you.
2: Okay.
0: This woman, she's got a baby stroller. She sees Harry Styles, starts freaking out. Oh my God, Harry, Harry. She lets go of the pram. It starts rolling down. She's walking towards Harry Styles, trying to take a selfie. Harry's like, yo, the baby.
2: She just drops the baby.
0: Bro, the baby's rolling out off there. And then he's like, please grab the baby. She grabs the baby. Maria Mbona, she's still focused on wanting the selfie. He's more concerned about the child than she is. Have you ever felt that type of fandom for a celebrity? If yes, who? And how far have you gone?
2: Bro, you know what? I feel like I need to fan out more. I need to learn how to fan out more because I'm too...
0: nonchalant.
2: Yeah.
0: Bro.
2: Do you know, going back to that Tyler thing.
0: Yeah.
2: Tyler stresses me out.
0: Why?
2: Because every day my mom reminds me how I fumbled the bag with Tyler.
0: What do you mean?
2: So I met Tyler before Tyler was Tyler.
0: And go
2: I,
0: on.
2: Like, I don't even think she would remember this.
0: Mm-hmm.
2: But the moment was I was at a listening party of a rapper. And Tyler was just in that listening party.
0: Mm-hmm.
2: My friend introduces me and he goes, yo, dude, this is a really dope artist. Apparently, she's looking for a graphic designer. And he knows I do graphics. Now, I'm just like, hey, bro, we just finished Matric. Now we're working more. Like, why don't we chill?
0: No.
2: Like, why are we always, yo, guys, let's relax, let's chill. Bro, ever since then, water is my alarm clock, bro. When I need to wake up, when I need to lock in. I'm like,
0: in.
2: I will never miss an opportunity again. Every time my mom needs to like make sure that I'm locked in, she just goes, what the heck? And I'm just like,
0: dude,
2: okay, let's work. Let's work.
0: The music video art for this song. It could have been you.
2: It could have been me.
0: You fumbled about your mama's right.
2: Dude. So I understand celebrity culture now. It's like, but you must come with a CV. You know when people just come and they just want a picture? I'm like, what are you going to do with that picture? You're going to drop the baby. You're going to drop the baby.
0: For what? For a picture?
2: Is the baby even going to like that picture? You know what I mean?
0: I hear you, bro. And that brings us to the end of Brand New. We'll touch base again next week, Friday, same time, same place. Kabane, thank you so much for hanging out with us. What are you doing this weekend?
2: Thank you guys so much for having me.
0: Of course. Can we bring you back?
2: 1,000%.
0: Can we call you back again?
2: Please.
0: All right.
2: Please,
0: just making sure.
2: This weekend, okay, like I said, we're doing Hush Money tonight.
0: Yes, tonight.
2: Saturday is more of a chill day. But if you guys can, every single Sunday, we drop a new episode of Random Guys.
0: Mm-hmm.
2: Please go check it out on the SABS network. It's super fun. It's super hilarious. Don't come there with your facts.
0: Because you guys don't fact check. That's another thing about this. Like, they literally come up with synopsis for things And that is that.
2: Okay.
0: Nobody Googles nothing.
2: People take us too seriously. I'm like, if you guys could take your politicians this seriously, South Africa would be a better place.
0: And just like that, he'll be back very, very soon. Kabani Moloi, make sure you tap in online and check him out. Random Guys, right?
2: Yes, 100%.
0: Episodes every single Sunday, you
2: every say. Single Sunday.
0: Sounds fabulous.
2: And they can check me out on Kabani_TV on all social media.
0: Monat.
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0: saw.
1: Yeah, your
0: when it pops.
2: Yeah.
0: What comes out?
3: Well, I don't want to actually know, please.
2: I think it's so, like, no,
1: stuff comes out.
2: Like
0: pus.
1: Yeah, it's sort of type of vibes, but not.
4: Ew, is it pus? Oh my gosh, like, I thought it was
1: watery,
4: plasma.
1: Watery stuff.
3: What is it? Sorry, this just.

0: indawo zomhlaba phakamani maXhosa gcinani ukholo lwenu khusele incube
1: Zolani Mahola weXhosa Nostra activating your weekend as we step up out of here. We've got Zanele in the building who's got her banking app open.
2: Yes, I do. Aibo.
1: Oh. Yeah, okay. No, it's because I put everything after the D.
2: Yes,
1: these
2: you
1: things,
2: do.
1: Like, my attention, like, it's pulling
2: what
1: my
2: What is
1: attention.
2: Your problem, my sister?
1: No.
2: Busy looking at my phone and my banking app. Please leave my mini millions alone. Please.
1: Mini millions. Geo payment.
2: Thank you. I'm joking, Sars. Please leave me alone. Thank you. Hi, friends.
1: Hello, Zed.
2: How are you? I'm great. How are you?
1: Good.
2: That's good.
1: What's popping today?
2: Okay, today we are popping in the direction of a story where twerking is going to save the world.
1: Okay, I'm set. I'm set.
2: That's the direction that Five Drive took it in terms of the Five Drive family. They said that I am twerking to save the world.
1: You?
2: Yes, me, Zanele Potelwa.
1: Zanele Jane Potelwa. The world is in danger of what?
2: You're going to have to listen to
1: find out. If you don't twerk, something's going to happen to us.
2: Bad things, my babes. Oh, bad things.
1: I'm
2: we even have a song for it. So you got to stick around.
1: No, I'm locked in.
2: I love you. And then, coming up, we're getting into a little bit of sleepovers, all right? Mm-hmm. Because I'm trying to get the team to go on a sleepover with me. Like, I want us to have a sleepover.
1: You guys don't see enough of each other here.
2: And it's fine. We want to bond, Lula, okay?
1: Hey.
2: Well, at least I do. There's some people who are fighting me on the team. So there's that. However, later on, we're going to be getting into a little bit of a great divide. Because, you know, I went to New York Easy for Sheezy.
1: For Sheezy.
2: And I think everyone knows that their apartments are quite small. Like, even their hotel rooms. So we want to know, when you go on, like, a little bit of a holiday or you're going to stay somewhere else outside of South Africa or even within South Africa, you're going to Clarence maybe. You know, are you that person who you don't care where you sleep? Like, they could give you a bunk bed and, like, a sleeping bag and you'd be fine as long as you can go out and explore.
1: I'm afraid no.
2: Babes, I need the cream of the crop when it comes to where I'm staying.
1: Bro.
2: I need the presidential suite because I am the president.
1: Yeah, understand?
2: Understand.
1: Yo, okay. I'm with you on that one.
2: I need life to be sweet in that suite. Okay?
1: Ooh, wow.
2: Thank you. Nadia Meng. Manads, what about you?
3: I aspire to this. I can't afford the presidential suite. So it will be something in the medium levels, as high as I can get, though.
2: Okay.
3: Because I also, as much as I don't want to stay indoors all the time and I do want to go out and explore the place,
2: yes.
3: I want to sleep comfortably, have enough space for my bags.
2: Yes.
3: And getting ready and whatever. So yeah.
2: Essentially for you, it does matter where you stay. You're on our side.
3: Yes.
2: So that's the great divide.
1: 5-star for the superstar.
2: You know what I mean? Put everything after the divas, baby.
1: Thank you for a great week. A big shout out to my entire team. Nads, I hope you have a good weekend.
3: Oh, you too.
1: Till then, okay, bye.
3: All right. Bye.

0: princess.
1: Your 3 o'clock headlines. Member of Parliament Fidel Adams to appear before the Madlanga Commission, and underage use of social media still high in Australia.
2: In your sports, Makatsu delivers Team SA's first athletics medal in Glasgow, and Ellis believes Banyana can bounce back against Cote d'Ivoire. That and more for you at 3:30.

0: Good afternoon. For 5 Drive News, I am Yangam Joli. The Madlanga Commission of Inquiry into Criminality and Political Capture of the Criminal Justice System has confirmed that coloured Congress Party leader and MP Fidel Adams will appear before the Commission in August. This comes after Adams was implicated by several IDAC members in the current stream by the Commission over issues relating to crime intelligence as well as the PKTT. Commission spokesperson Jeremy Michaels.
1: We can now confirm that Mr. Adams, we first served him with a Rule 3 notice in October 2025, last year, and we have now confirmed that he will appear under subpoena before the Commission on the 11th of August 2026.
0: Staying at the Madlanga Commission, a senior investigator with IDAC, Manchara Pesu, says that a Section 27 referral submitted to the unit contains some serious allegations. He says the allegations related to investigations into the murder of former ANC Youth League Secretary General Sindiso Makatla and SAPS member Sergeant Dumisani Dlamini not being properly handled. Rapesu is testifying before the Madlanga Commission of Inquiry in Pretoria.
2: So the information was trying to say that the PKTT is maybe trying to distort something, or they're trying to not to investigate those cases properly, something like that.
3: Amongst others, the Sindiso Makatla murder.
2: That is correct, Chair.
3: And Sergeant?
2: Sergeant Dumisani Dlamini, correct, Chair.
0: The Minister of Forestry, Fisheries and the Environment, David Mania, says the department is in talks with Sanparks on strategies needed to protect national parks from environmental criminality. Mania was speaking during a World Ranger Day that was observed at Ohrabi's Falls National Park in the Northern Cape.
4: It has struck me that the extent, I think, of environmental crime in our country is probably underestimated. And certainly one of my priorities going forward is going to be to strengthen the fight against environmental crime in South Africa.
0: And lastly, a study has found that more than 80% of Australians under the age of 16 are still using social media despite a landmark ban. The country's online safety watchdog says tech companies have failed to implement effective age checks, allowing many to retain their existing accounts or create new ones. The report showed minimal change in sports and physical activity, arts and music, spending time with friends and family, and attendance at community events. Your top story at 3 o'clock, the Madlanga Commission of Inquiry into Criminality and Political Capture of the Criminal Justice System has confirmed that Coloured Congress Party leader and MP Fidel Adams will appear before the Commission in August. I am Yangam Joli and this is 5 Drive.

0: producer, DJ, and songwriter, Bongs, Murder Bongs on 5.
1: Yeah, baby.
0: I'm really excited about the 5-part visualizer series.
2: It's part of a rollout because if in today's music industry, like, you have to push on social media, you must be like visual to show people that, hey, you're taking time and you're spending your money into this project. With this album, it's the Asante 4, and she's turning 4. I call it world music, so okay. I didn't want to like corner my followers. Mm. But behind those album covers, it's like an actual an artwork from Fatu One, so it's a collective of art, and then those art, it's quite expensive.

0: oh yeah, this is our kind of music, bro.
1: That's what we do, man. We're emo as, bro.
0: Yeah,
1: you know what I mean?
0: That's actually our name, emo as.
1: Emo as.
0: I love it as I move my fringe from like my left eye. Yeah, and like I love it. Just like the song said, Bella Kay said, I love it, I love it, I love it, and I love it. I was for it, and like it just made me really about it. Yeah.
2: Love that.
1: It's a bang song, though.
0: Yeah, I mean, listen.
1: Yeah, love it.
0: Listen, 9 minutes after three on a Friday, we are ready for the weekend.
1: Yeah, we're so ready, in fact, that we want to put like oomph and gumption towards you.
0: I like gumption.
1: Yeah, and there's only one way we can put gumption towards you.
0: By playing something that has gravitas.
1: Exactly.
0: Let's do it.
3: Exactly. 5, 4, 3, 2, 1.

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1: Come on.
3: Yeah, bo.
1: We made it to the weekend.
4: It was a long week.
1: It was the longest week.
4: Bro, I literally, every day I woke up and I turned to Megan, I was like, please tell me it's Friday. On Tuesday morning, Wednesday morning, Thursday morning, and this morning, she finally said, yes!
1: It's Friday!
4: Come on. Oh, I love a Friday.
1: We do love a Friday, especially because we get to hang out with you, Five Drive family. So thank you for being in the building. And you know what? I love Fridays so much because they mean that we can get festive, which is why today I am proposing a sleepover.
4: A sleepover?
1: Yes.
4: Who's joining the sleepover?
1: So, I mean, obviously, I'll be there because I'm proposing it.
4: Naturally. So,
1: exactly.
4: it would be at Zanele's Labode.
1: Yeah, well, anywhere, really. Anywhere we decide. All of us, we're all invited to the sleepover.
4: You're saying you want us to have
1: a
4: sleepover?
1: Yes, all of us. Five Drive.
4: No.
1: Why?
4: I don't want to do that.
1: I don't understand, because I already told Lula, and I said you guys didn't seem keen when I mentioned it 2 days ago. So I'd like to please propose it again.
4: And you were right in your assumption.
1: No!
4: You were not keen.
5: And nothing has changed.
1: Nothing. You guys are so rude. Why does no one want to have a sleepover with me? I just want us to have a sleepover as friends, as people.
6: No, I hear you. I just want to stay. I want to wake up in my home.
4: That. And also like sleepovers are like a big kid's thing.
1: Yeah, so it's nostalgic, it's fun, it's exciting. We can play games and we can play pranks on each other.
5: You know, there was a day in my life where I had my last ever sleepover.
1: Why was it your last ever sleepover?
4: Because I became
5: an adult. Yeah.
1: Wow. Sorry, I'm not an adult, guys. I'm sorry. Hey.
4: You're a grown ass person. There's no doubt about it. We all are. However, I mean, it does, I suppose, beg the question, like, what does make a great sleepover? Can I tell you what doesn't make a great sleepover?
1: What?
4: 4 score and 24. It was the summer of 2008.
1: Oh, my goodness.
4: It was March.
1: Okay.
4: So it was kind of autumn. But let me tell you about the sleepover. It kind of traumatized me. Well, no, I'm basically, well, I think I'm a comedian.
1: Okay.
4: I'm not actually a comedian, but I'm funny.
1: You're
4: hilarious. Thank you. And
1: you are.
4: I thought I was the funniest person in the world at 11 years old. So we had a big sleepover. 23
1: guys in
4: 23,
1: one.
4: Yeah, were
1: you guys at like a dormitory or something?
4: No,
1: how
6: I would
1: you
6: never
1: fit so
6: let
1: many people
4: there. We were sleeping in like the lounge and between the bedrooms of my friend's house.
1: 23, one parent fed 23 people.
6: My mom would never.
4: it was the greatest performance since Trevor Noah's Day Walker. Let me tell you, it was. I had Oaks giggling, chuckling. So the first set went down really well. Then the parents came and said, it's time for bedtime. And I said, oh, you know, that's fair. But,
5: you know,
4: had a second set lined up. You know what I mean?
1: Then they go encore. We want more.
4: Dude, I was cooking. Like, let me tell you. So my friend's parents, and they're like family to me. They were like, well, Nick, obviously you're the problem. That's why no one's going to sleep. It's like 12 o'clock at night. For an 11-year-old, that's late, late.
1: Yeah.
4: Bruh, they took me to their bedroom and made me sleep on the floor. They were like you. And then the worst part is they were right, because everyone else went to sleep after that. I tried to get a third set in and entertain the parents, but they weren't having it. They were not having it.
1: So you were the bad seed, Nicholas.
4: I'm the class clown, bro.
1: Oh my goodness.
4: I think it was that night that traumatized me into becoming deputy boy at high school level. I swear, I stopped mucking around. And so did my comedy career. It went downhill after that.
1: My goodness. Five Drive family. Okay, it's 3:15. And I think, you know what? Nick has gotten us into a little bit of a groove here. I was just trying to get us to get to a sleepover. But maybe talking about sleepovers will make my friends want to have a sleepover. So Five Drive family, please tell us about that sleepover that you will never forget. Let's do that. Because Nick is telling you, it was a horror story.
4: It was a horror story, but I'll never forget it.
1: There it is. So you know what? I have a good story when it comes to my sleepover. Yanga, is yours a good one? Good or bad?
6: It's all right.
1: It's all right. Judy, good or bad?
5: It's all right.
1: Okay. Five Drive family, tell us about that sleepover that you will never forget from when you were a kid. Send us that voice note, 082-5505. 51. Originally, I was going to say, please just come and convince them to have a sleepover with me. But let's go back. It's a flashback Friday. Let's do that. 3:15 on 5 Drive. Let's do this.

0: It's December 10 on 5FM with On Your Side. 19 minutes after 3, you hang out with your besties on the radio. Zanele, Nick, Younger, Jude, Masego, and Shabzi Medallion, and 5 Drive family. We're with you all the way until 6 p.m., making sure you are ready for this beautiful weekend that awaits us. But as we get into it, we know that weekends are for like sleepovers and stuff, right?
1: Yes, of course. Yeah. And we love a sleepover, except when Zanele looked us in the eye 2 days ago and said, guys, should we do a sleepover on Friday? And we all said, no.
0: That's so rude.
1: But it has kind of sparked a conversation like, what is your most memorable sleepover? Do you have one? 082-550-5151. Zan, you were saying you had a good story for us?
0: I do, because it's the day I almost died.
2: Hey.
1: How is that a good story?
0: Because it reminded me that God is good all the time. But like, you know what I mean? Like, I'm invincible.
2: Well, okay.
1: Well, that was a problem.
0: So what happened was, I was around about 17 years old, right? We were still having sleepovers because sleepovers are off for anyone at any age. What happened was we wanted to go from my one friend's house. I think it was either to the beach first, then another friend's house, or the friend's house and then the beach.
1: Okay.
0: So we all got into one car, but this is the thing, and I've kind of shared about this before. We got into one car. It was like, you know, like that really small car. It's like one of those classic small cars.
2: There's four seats.
0: Yes. No. Well, I mean, yes.
2: Five seats.
0: There should be four people, though, that sit in it because it's that small. It's a city something. Okay?
1: Yes.
0: Yes, that car. Yeah. Okay? So now, essentially, like seven of us.
3: Small. I used to have one.
0: Seven of us got into that for seven people.
3: Oh, I think it is. Yeah, it is small for seven people.
0: Yes. So that's what happened. So now we're driving. And then at some point, the driver themselves, I couldn't even see the other side because I was a really big kid. So then people were sitting on my lap. So now, so I can't see past the person sitting on me.
1: Naturally.
0: At some point, the driver goes, whoa! Then we all go, whoa! The car felt like it was floating. And then we get out of the car once it stops. And then, like, there's a little bit of a, like, there was, we're pretty much almost, like, went into a brick wall. And we didn't, though. And that night reminded me I'm invincible. Then after we went and we partied and we had a great time and we just enjoyed the fact that we survived.
3: Is that a sleepover?
1: Yeah, I was about to say.
0: No, in the end, we slept over at the friend's house.
1: Oh, so it was the pre-jolt of the sleepover.
0: Yes, exactly.
1: I think it's got a Jude. Maybe it's a sleepover story for us.
3: Yeah, Jude? I think that's just like I fell asleep at my friend's place.
0: No, we didn't.
3: Yeah,
0: no.
3: After a jolt.
0: Absolutely not, because I was meant to sleep there.
3: Anyway, when I was younger, I organized this sleepover with a friend of mine. And I didn't realize how homesick I'd get.
0: Okay.
3: So
1: then what happened?
0: Yeah.
3: So I asked my friend's parents to call my parents.
0: That is disgusting.
2: So you could talk to them.
0: That is just so you could talk to them.
3: No.
1: They picked them up. There's no doubt.
3: For them to pick me up.
1: They picked you up.
0: That is disgusting, Jude.
1: Jude is the worst kind of person to involve.
0: Ever.
3: My parents also picked me up from grade 4 camp.
0: Boo, Jude. Like, get off the damn stage. Boo. Jude, I'm booing you off the stage because I'm with my chest. Like, I'm not blaming on anyone else. Boo, get off the stage. Jude, that is horrible. Like...
1: So Younger, we've had two horrible stories in a row. One that wasn't about a sleepover.
3: I was like 6 or 7. I didn't know.
1: 6, 7.
0: Ew.
1: So maybe when we come back, we're going to need Younger Mjoli to save us. Or maybe you can save us because it's getting wild over here.
0: I like my sleepover story. I don't know about you.
1: You
0: guys
1: didn't even talk about the sleepover.
2: Yeah. There wasn't anything about a house even.
0: That was the highlight. We went home and we partied and we had a great time. We were so happy about the fact that we survived the car accident.
3: You partied elsewhere. Sleepover is like chilling at the house.
0: Yeah, but then we went back and chilled at the house and then we passed out like at 3 a.m. in the morning. It was so cool.
3: Seems like I fell asleep at my friend's place.
1: Dude, anyway. I'm sorry. We need better stories. 5 Drive family, please, for the love of God, we need you, bro.
0: Send us a voice note. What's that sleepover story you'll never forget? We want to hear it on your favorite Drive Time show. 5 Traffic with

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0: It's Central Cee with Doja on 5FM. 26 minutes after 3, you hang out with your besties. And we're trying to find out what are those sleepover stories that you will never ever forget. Yangam Jolly, hit us, my baby, baby.
1: I was visiting my cousins here in Joburg. And then one day they just went to a sleepover. And I was like, how can you leave me here in your house and go sleep at someone else's house? So then I cried to my aunts about it. I said, why would they do that? And they were like, yeah, it was quite wrong. So then they call a friend's mom. And she's like, yeah, bring Yanga. So then I get there and they're like, Yanga, we're going to watch a movie. I'm like, cool, right? Mm. These aren't my friends. The only people I know here are my cousins.
0: Yes.
1: It's two people.
0: Yes.
1: But it's their friends. The movie starts. They switch off the lights. Guys, it was The Hills Have Eyes.
0: Absolutely not. They,
2: how old
0: were you?
2: They made you watch a horror movie.
1: I was like 10.
0: Never.
1: I was a child baby person. And I remember I watched a few minutes. I saw something disastrous. They continued watching that. Oh, Yanga, it's scary. I said, yeah, it's scary. I'm going to the bathroom. I went to find the mother. I told you, I don't know these kids. They're not my friends. As in, the mom doesn't even know me. I went to tell her. I said, they're playing a movie and it's a horror. She was like, oh, are you scared? I said, yeah, but people are dying and there's this and this. And she said, what? Because the daughter picked the movie. She didn't know what The Hills Has, like, Have Eyes is about. She got down there, screamed at her. She turned the movie off.
2: Yeah, no,
1: everyone was angry at me. I didn't care because they weren't my friends.
0: Yanga, you are worse than Jude. Boo, get off the stage. You're a snitch.
3: No, I'm not bad. I just
0: a crybaby and a snitch.
2: Sunnily, you are at the bottom of this list. You didn't tell a sleepover story.
0: I had a great sleepover story. Me and my people bonded. These ones betrayed the people that they were there. Died together.
1: That was not a movie for us.
2: No, well done, Yanga. I would have done the same thing.
0: Ew.
2: I'm scared
0: There's
2: of the dark.
0: Snitches in the Studio 5 Drive family. Oh my word. Anati, talk to us.
4: Good afternoon, guys. I've never been to a sleepover. Can I come to yours,
0: yes,
4: guys, please?
0: Yes, my baby.
4: As a 5Drive family also.
0: Yes.
2: I think maybe we should do something like the great 5Drive sleepover.
0: A 5FM sleep out. Hey?
2: Yeah.
0: And we camp. Yay. And then we get tents. And then someone builds a bonfire. And then we make s'mores.
2: And then we can get our friends like Matthew Mole or Lillian Msaki.

0: Everyone, they can come play songs and stuff.
1: And our friends at Red Bull can bring us Red Bull so we can stay up the whole night.
2: I like this.
1: Hey, I think this is a really good idea.
0: Trademark.
2: Yeah. Trademark, copyright. And copyright. If anyone does it before us, they heard it here first, and you should judge them and you should let them know that it's not nice to copy.
1: And boo them off the damn stage.
2: Boo.
1: Thank you. Wendy.
3: Hi, Five Drive team. It's Wendy from Cape Town talking about sleepovers. I was probably about 10 at the time and went to a friend's house, and there were three of us girls there changing the fishbowl because it needed a change. And we put the fish somewhere. And then by the time we'd finished cleaning the bowl and put the fish back in the water, the fish had died. It was floating on top. Shame. My friend was making such jokes about it that I laughed so hard I weed in my pants all over the carpet, which made me laugh even harder because it was just this wee everywhere. And my friend whose house it was not impressed. She kept saying, my mom's gonna get in, gonna be so upset and get into trouble. So that stands out as the most hilarious sleepover I've ever had. Thanks for a great show and have a happy weekend.
4: Yo, so much happened there.
0: Yo, Wendy,
4: so much.
1: The fish died. Yeah, the pants.
4: Yo, on the carpet.
0: On the carpet, bruh. Imagine getting home and your friend is just weeing on the carpet. Can you imagine that?
4: But also, like, the fish is not alive
0: anymore. And your fish are dead, but the tank is clean. But your fish, dead.
2: You're going to have to go home. You're going to have to call your mom. Go home.
1: Five Drive family, 082-550-5151. We're going to wrap this up in a little bit. We want to know, what is that sleepover you will never, ever forget? Maybe you were 6. Maybe you were 10. Maybe you were 16. Come and send us that voice note. And my friend, we're also going to be getting ready for everything more that's coming through on Five Drive. Stick around.
2: Coming up in your headlines, the Madlanga Commission of Inquiry into Criminality and Political Capture of the Criminal Justice System has confirmed that National Coloured Congress Party leader and MP Fidel Adams will appear before the commission in August. And the Spanish Prime Minister Pedro Sanchez has condemned the mass influx of migrants into the North African enclave of Ceuta from Morocco as an attack on Spain. I'll have details for you on these stories and others at 4 o'clock.
5: 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The atmosphere is terrific, and alongside me is Jude Van Veek.
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4: We're going to start at the Commonwealth Games. South Africa's para-athletic star Masala Makatu delivered the country's first track and field medal in the Commonwealth Games last night when he won silver in the men's 100-meter T12 final in 11.04 seconds. The 20-year-old visually impaired sprinter finally gave Athletics South Africa something to celebrate after a quiet opening 5 days of competition on the track. His impressive run also increased Team South Africa's medal tally to 23. Makatu produced a personal best on the major championship stage and earned himself 100,000 rand medal incentive that was announced by the South African Sports Confederation and Olympic Committee before the team left for Scotland. The young sprinter admitted that he never expected to win a medal at his first Commonwealth Games.
7: I'm really overwhelming and I'm really feeling privileged to represent my country. And I didn't hope that I'm going to win a medal because I just came here to run and run new PBs, have fun, as it was my first Commonwealth Games. But God had other ways to with me, so he gave me a chance to win. So I'm really happy about that.
4: Then to football, Banyana Banyana coach Desiree Ellis says her side has worked on a fresh game plan ahead of their second group stage clash at the Women's Africa Cup of Nations. South Africa will face Cote d'Ivoire in Suva tonight, looking to bounce back from a 2-1 defeat to Tanzania in their opener. Ellis admits the loss was disappointing, but insists the team remains positive, taking the tournament one game at a time. She says the Ivorians will pose a physical challenge, but Banyana are prepared and determined to finish the group stage strongly. So Banyana Banyana up against Cote d'Ivoire tonight. Kickoff is at 7 p.m. At the same time, Burkina Faso take on Tanzania, and that gets underway at 10 p.m. And finally, Hugo Broos has officially stepped down as Bafana Bafana head coach, with his contract ending today. The 74-year-old Belgian mentor will retire from football altogether having confirmed that the 2026 FIFA World Cup was his last tournament. Bruce spent 5 years in charge, guiding South Africa to back-to-back AFCON qualifications and a return to the World Cup stage for the first time since 2010. He admitted that long periods away from his family played a major role in his decision not to extend his stay. The South African Football Association will now begin the search for a new coach, with Bafana set to start the AFCON 2027 qualifiers in September. Jude van Wyk, 5FM Sports.
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2: Fight traffic with Nick Archibald.
3: All right, let's get you moving through that traffic in KZN. A broken down vehicle on the N2 north just after the ramp from the N3. This one left lane is currently closed. If you are traveling near Hilton Avenue on the N3 south, there's a broken down vehicle in the far left lane. Should still be free flowing traffic as of now. Up in Gauteng, a multi-vehicle accident at Olifants on the N1 South still causing delays. Bump-to-bumper traffic at Albertina Sisulu Road. It's on the N1 northbound. Meanwhile, if you are traveling in the Western Cape, as you approach Airport Approach Road on the N2 outbound, there is a broken down vehicle. Expect lane closures in the next little while. Some congestion at De Beers Avenue, also on the N2 outbound, probably due to that broken down vehicle. If you're traveling on the N1 inbound at Durban Road, there is a broken down vehicle in the left lane there as well. Please do take it easy. For 5 Drive Traffic, I'm Nick Archibald.
4: Yes, he is. And 24 minutes to 4, 5 Drive family. You know you're hanging out with your besties on the radio. And this is why, my friend, coming up, we're going to be getting on into a very important conversation with someone that we love on this show.
3: Yes.
4: She is the keeper of Hit or Miss and all
3: yes.
4: of the records.
3: Yes.
4: So, you know, you wanted to check in with her, right?
3: Yeah, we need to see what happens with Zanele and Younger, who didn't go for Hit or Miss this week.
4: Yes.
3: We also need to check in with Judy. Because Jude's been doing this whole journey of not having sugar and like has been really, really good gymming and being healthy, and a bet was made.
4: Yes.
3: And now a bet needs to be settled on 5 Drive. So lots of things. It's very tense here.
4: Yeah, it's
3: Jude's
4: very
3: looking
4: hectic.
3: At Zanele like she took her sugar away.
5: Where my money at?
3: Yeah, that's what
4: okay,
3: he's saying.
4: Okay, thank you. Can we just finish the sleepover chat first?
5: Sorry.
4: Thank you.
3: No, we need
4: Thanks.
3: The money. No. Well, Jude needs the money.
4: Can we finish the sleepover chat first?
3: Maybe. We'll see how we feel. You know what I mean?
4: 5 Drive family. The sleepover you'll never forget. 082-550-5151. Come through. I don't know anything about money. I think I need to... Let's talk about this.

0: Yes, ese. We're having a good time.
1: Is that your Spanish accent?
2: Yes, what's wrong with it? It was actually really good, if I do say so myself.
1: I'm trying to figure out where Farruko's from. Because, you know what I mean? So it's Puerto Rican.
2: Exactly.
1: Do they speak Spanish? Which
2: they lend to
3: yeah,
2: each
3: they do.
2: Other.
1: Oh, okay,
2: thank
1: there
2: you.
1: We go.
2: There
1: oh,
2: it
1: just,
2: is.
3: But that Spanish accent, I don't know, man.
0: I don't know. It's, yeah.
1: No,
0: I,
1: no
2: that was my Mexican accent, so I got mixed up. Ish. Okay, anyway.
3: You got mixed up.
1: Just like you got mixed up when we asked Zan, please tell us a sleepover story, and you told us about a car accident that you survived.
0: I don't understand why you guys don't like my sleepover story.
3: It's because it's not a sleepover story.
0: It really is. If I tell you about any of the others, I kind of can't tell them on radio, so, you know.
1: Who are you? You
0: Let's
1: criminal.
0: Just keep it there. Right. Okay. In any case, Five Drive family, we asked you to let us know on the WhatsApp line, 082-550-5151. What is that one story from a sleepover that you'll never, ever forget? We want to hear about it. Miles, tell us, my baby.
4: Yo, what up, guys? I don't really have a sleepover story. Zanele, yours was not a sleepover.
0: Thank you.
4: You wanted to go to a party, so you lied to your mother or you had your father and you said you were going to be at a friend's place whom they trusted so that you could go to a party and then go back to your friend's place and be there for when your parents come to pick you up or whatever.
1: Miles ahead.
4: So, yeah, just hearing that out.
0: Miles, you are to be corrected. And my brother can tell you for free because he's actually listening right now. He says my Spanish accent sucked. Thanks, Viwe. However,
1: he is right about that.
0: Thank you. Thanks, everyone. However,
3: what did he say?
0: I was actually the friend that was trusted when I was a kid. So whenever people wanted to lie to their parents, wanted to go to parties and stuff, they'd come to my house. So you are not right, Miles, okay?
5: That's because not good either. That's not good.
0: No, no. I mean, no.
1: So they were wrong to trust you.
0: No, they were
1: I knew there was something about you. I knew there was something about you. Yeah.
0: Oh, my goodness.
3: But I think Miles is right, though, as well.
0: That I just wanted to go to a party.
3: Mm-hmm.
0: I don't think so. Dwayne?
6: Hey, Five Drive, my best sleepovers. We're all in our early 20s.
0: Yeah.
6: We just had a lekker draw first, then got to my mate's place.
0: Thank you.
6: Parents were away. And we kind of almost burnt the house down. That was the best sleepover ever.
0: Friend, you didn't go to sleepover. You went to Project X.
3: No, I feel
0: like what?
3: There's a distinct difference between a sleepover and going out to draw and then sleeping at one place.
0: Nah, you guys are just jealous.
3: No?
0: Honestly, like,
3: am I wrong?
0: Yes,
5: no, I get what you're saying. It's like a sleepover should be like, what are we doing today? What's
3: like
5: the agenda?
3: Board games,
5: it's
3: movies.
5: The sleepover. Yeah.
1: What does a sleepover look like now?
0: And that's maybe why we need to have one, but you guys don't want to.
1: No, I'd rather hear from you. 082-550-5151. Kids of Mzansi, while you're humming your song for After School's After School, jump onto the WhatsApp line and tell us a little bit about your most recent sleepover. We just want to see something. We want to, you know what I mean? I want to compare to like our sleepovers and the current sleepovers that are happening.
0: In any case, we could know if we just had one. But Five Drive family, 17 minutes to 4. Do not go anywhere. We got lots to do. Need to check in with Griselda. Also, Kids of Mzansi. We want you to hum your favorite song for us, please. Send us that voice note of you humming the song that you're absolutely loving at the moment. We're going to play it for you just after 4 o'clock. But before that, we get the whole country to try and guess what is the song that our superstar is humming. But we can't play it for you unless you hum it for us. 082-550-5151, my love.
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0: It's Baby Queen with Lazy on 5FM. 11 minutes to 5, or forgive me, 4.
1: Wow. Lots of things happening. After schools on the way. Kids of Mzansi, hum your favorite song. Let's play your favorite track just after 4 o'clock. But for now, speaking of playing songs, we do this thing called Hit or Miss. And if you've never heard Hit or Miss, it happens at around about 10 minutes to 5 o'clock.
0: Yes.
1: And we do themes and we do songs. There's the hit lounge and the miss quarters and all these things. But keeping record of something that we've done since day one of 5 Drive, right? Became difficult.
0: It was, yeah.
1: And there were tensions caused between all of us. So what we did was, and you might remember, but maybe 4 or 5 weeks ago, we introduced the newest member of 5 Drive, and we welcome her back for the first time in a little while, Griselda, record keeper.
2: Yeah. Hello.
1: So Griselda is a psychologist. She actually has a business in the SABC dungeon, but she needs to answer specific questions about hit or miss for this week.
0: Yes.
1: Griselda, how are you?
3: I am confused. Why are you playing this music?
0: Are you not Afrikaans?
3: No, I am Portuguese.
0: What?
1: Griselda, where in Portugal were you born?
3: I was we moved around a lot. But I was born in Lisbon.
1: Lisbon, and then did you grow up in Pretoria? Is that why you sound Afrikaans?
3: No, actually I grew up in Nelspruit.
1: Oh, okay. Oh. That makes more sense. No, it's Nelspruit. Bring back Sierra de Lange. Come on. Okay, so Griselda, we're here on a point of order. So Palesa Lemeke went to the hit lounge. I went into the hit lounge. Then Judy, you went to the hit lounge as well, right?
3: I was going to say you confused me there because I do have the records.
1: Oh, okay. Sorry. Please clarify what has happened in Hit or Miss this week.
3: All right. So, yes, you are correct. Palesa is in the hit lounge.
0: I can't believe it for the first time.
1: No. How many times have you been there?
3: My records here say, well, it's interesting, it's a fraction. It's a 3/4.
1: So 3 out of 4 times.
3: No, 0.75, basically.
1: Oh, okay. So she's never actually been to the
3: hit
1: lounge.
3: She's going to get there one.
0: One day. Yes.
1: And then what happened to me?
3: You are in the hit lounge.
1: Yes.
3: Okay. Unfortunately, Jude isn't in the quarters. It's unfortunate.
0: But I feel like we had warned him, Griselda.
3: Are you mocking me?
0: No, I'm not.
1: Please don't mock Griselda.
0: I'm not mocking
1: her.
0: It's just I'm picking up on a Portuguese accent.
1: Naughty.
4: That's not a Portuguese
1: okay,
4: accent.
1: Okay, so Griselda, we need some clarity here. What's going to happen with Yanga and Zanele?
3: All right, so Yanga's situation is very simple and it's very easy to explain.
1: Okay.
3: According to the rule books of Hit or Miss, right?
1: Okay.
3: When
1: yes.
3: someone's day was skipped, but they have been present on the show for 5 days at least, at the very least on the show.
1: I listen to Griselda Zanele. Yes.
3: There is a very strong case for them to move to the hit lounge. So, according to my records here, Yanga is in the hit lounge.
4: Without choosing a song, hey?
3: It's a fascinating rule.
0: Who came up with this rule?
3: I don't make the rule.
1: Stop arguing with Griselda. Griselda, please hit the records bell to confirm Yanga's entry into the hit lounge. Thank you so much.
0: Hi, Metuna.
3: Now, what is a very unprecedented situation, and it's unfortunate, you know, is Zanele's situation.
1: Yes, yeah. Now, what's going to happen?
3: Now, Zanele also normally would go to the Yacht Lounge.
0: That's not true!
3: But unfortunately, in Zanele's case, according to subsection 4, rule 833D, on page 648 of the rule books for Hit or Miss.
1: Yes, yeah, makes sense. I've seen
3: email
1: that
3: it to you guys. Oh, you have it, thank goodness.
1: Yes, yeah.
3: All right. So according to that page, Zanele unfortunately did not meet the requirements of being on the show for at least 5 days within a week. Unfortunately.
0: Nicholas, are you writing this down?
1: Yes, yeah.
3: So unfortunately, Zanele is not in the waiting room because the waiting room is for people who have at least been on the show for at least 4 days.
1: Out of the week.
3: So she's unfortunately in the miss quarter.
0: That is not right.
1: Please also confirm that with the bulb.
0: Yay!
1: There we go. There you have it. And as Griselda goes back to the dungeon, Yanga, are you happy about being in the headline?
0: I'm so happy. You know, I respect Griselda enough to be completely quiet while she speaks.
5: Sorry. I'd like to launch a probe, please.
1: No, you can't.
5: No, I think I might be able to because how does that work? How am I in the Miss
1: Why
5: quarters?
1: Are you questioning Griselda? Griselda is the most
0: book.
1: And she's the most qualified person for this role. That's why we appointed her.
5: Hi,
4: I should have raised concerns when we appointed her.
1: Yeah.
5: Wow. It's fine, guys. It's okay.
4: Come join me. Don't stress.
5: No, please shush.
1: Enjoy the Miss quarters.
5: Five Tribe family. You hang out with your besties on the radio. Zanele, Nikki, Anga, Jude. Do not go anywhere. In a little bit, we get into some more of everything you love right here on your favorite Drive Time show.
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0: I hope your weekend is bad and bougie, baby. It's Migos on the airwaves of your favorite radio station, 5FM. And when I say I hope it's bad, I'm like, I hope it's bad. Like, ooh, she bad.
1: Like, good bad.
0: Yeah, like, ooh, you cold with it. You know what I mean? 5 Jive family, you hang out with your besties, and we need to get into the Great Divide very, very soon. As you heard earlier on in the week, I was in New York. And this was, of course, for the launch of the trailer for Children of Blood and Bone, which you're going to be hearing more about next week. However, we also got to find out something that I think we've all heard about, but I got to confirm it. Don't go anywhere.
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3: In your sports, Banyana Banyana will be looking to turn their WAFCON campaign around tonight when they face Cote d'Ivoire, and Makatu delivers Team SA's first athletics medal at the Commonwealth Games. That and more for you at 4:30.

0: Good afternoon for 5 Drive News. I am Yangam Joli. President Cyril Ramaphosa says power generation competition will help reduce electricity prices. Ramaphosa officiated the launch of commercial operations at the Seriti Greens Umbela Emoyeni Energy Farm near Bethel in Mpumalanga. The project marks a major milestone for the country's renewable energy capacity and energy security by boosting 25 turbines. Ramaphosa elaborates.
1: Today represents more than the completion of an infrastructure project. This project underscores the value of partnership between government, Eskom, the private sector, finance institutions and companies. And I want to commend the company that has built these turbines that have enabled this project to be where it is.
0: The bodies of Nothabo Tshuma and her two daughters, Natalie and Nala, are expected to be repatriated to Zimbabwe on Sunday. Her family says they will be buried in Bulawayo on Tuesday next week. The three bodies were found at their home in Bedfordshire in the UK earlier this month. The deceased woman's husband, Ndodana Tshuma, has abandoned his bail application in a Johannesburg magistrate's court. He is facing a charge related to possession of an illegal firearm and is also wanted in connection with the alleged killing of his wife and their daughters, aged 15 and 5.
2: We can now confirm that Mr. Adams, when we first served him with a Rule 3 notice in October 2025, last year, and we have now confirmed that he will appear under subpoena before the Commission on the 11th of August 2026.
0: That was the Madlanga Commission spokesperson, Jeremy Michaels. The Madlanga Commission of Inquiry into Criminality and Political Capture of the Criminal Justice System has confirmed that National Coloured Congress Party leader and MP Fidel Adams will appear before the Commission in August. This comes after Adams was implicated by several IDAC members in the current stream by the Commission over issues relating to crime intelligence as well as the PKTT. And lastly, the Spanish Prime Minister, Pedro Sanchez, has condemned the mass influx of migrants into the North African enclave of Ceuta from Morocco as an attack on Spain. Visiting the city, he told residents that all Spain was with them.
3: What happened yesterday was an attack, a violation of Spain's territorial integrity. Ceuta is a Spanish city. What happened deserves our utmost condemnation. We will cooperate with the autonomous government of Ceuta. We will use all state resources to guarantee safety.
0: Your top story at 4 o'clock. President Cyril Ramaphosa says power generation competition will help reduce electricity prices. For 5 Drive News, I am Yangam Joli.
4: 5 Traffic with Nick Archibald.
5: All right, let's jump on onto the roads. If you are traveling down in the Western Cape at Oukapsaveg on the N2 inbound, there's a broken down vehicle. Another one on the M5 north as you approach the N1 Paarl turnoff. At Black River Parkway, as you're exiting the city, there is a broken down vehicle, so some delays there as well. And then finally, up in Gauteng, roadworks on the N1 south at Brakfontein. Broken down cars on the N1 south at Rivonia Road, the N12 east at the N3 south, and the N1 north at Rigel Avenue. Bumper-to-bumper traffic continues on the N1 South as you approach Olifantsfontein Road. That's due to a multi-vehicle accident earlier. The back of the queues at Sam Rand Avenue. I'll have that cleared for you in the next 15. For 5 Drive Traffic, I'm Nick Archibald.
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0: It's Harry Styles with Apachan 5 FM. 11 minutes after 4, 5 Drive family, you're hanging out with your besties, Zanele, Nick, Younger, Jude, Masego, Shabzi, Medallion, and Lizin Probale. Today, we actually are going to be getting into the very first storytelling relay that has an original song.
1: Yes, yeah. We have been practicing. We've been performing it. It's musical theater to the next level.
0: Yeah.
1: It's high school musical, actually.
0: Yeah, to a certain extent.
2: Well, that's actually what they do in Disney things. There's always a random song in the middle of it.
1: So you have to tune in. In an hour's time, we're going to blow you away. It is what it is.
0: 100%. But 5 Drive family, I told you, I went to New York earlier this week. And we got to confirm something that we've always heard about.
3: The Great Divide. The Great Divide. The Great Divide on 5 Drive. Which side are you on?
0: I think we've always all heard that apartments in New York are like really small,
1: like super small. Tiny. And so expensive.
0: Yes,
1: like it's kind of like Cape Town but way worse.
0: Yes, yeah. So essentially, true. Yeah, very true. Essentially, you know, I kind of got to see the hotel rooms as well.
1: Yeah.
0: And they were not the biggest. Like our hotel rooms that are like standard are bigger than the hotel rooms there.
1: Okay,
0: if that makes sense. Like let's say like a sort of standard one in Brooklyn, you know what I mean? So that for me was like, oh, hectic. I knew they were small, but I didn't know they were this small.
1: But like how small? Like if you like what comes in that hotel room? Like is a bed and a shower and all those kind
0: of things?
1: All of
0: those things. However, so we know there were different rooms that we were all staying in, right?
1: Yeah.
0: And you know, there were the ones that had like a little bit more room, so you were able to like put your luggage, like let's say at the foot of the bed, and you still had a little bit more space than it was your TV. Then there were the other rooms where there was no space at the foot. It was just a wall.
1: Was that the room you were in?
0: Yes. So, you know what I mean?
1: I thought so, because the way you were telling it,
0: so
1: I was like,
0: essentially,
1: she seems scarred.
0: No, I'm not. And it honestly, because it kind of like was open a certain way, if that makes sense.
1: Okay.
0: So it was open more. There was a wall by the foot of the bed, but there was more space on the other side.
1: Oh, okay.
0: Yeah.
1: So that's
0: how they kind of space it out, if that makes sense. But this now kind of puts us here, 5 Drive family. I'm like, for some people that wouldn't work, right? And this is why we want to know on the WhatsApp line, 082-550-5151. Does the accommodation matter where you stay in terms of it being like, you know, let's say a presidential suite or whatever it may be, or something that's, you know, a little bit like a, I want to say not a presidential suite, but
1: penthouse.
0: Thank you. That's what I was looking for. Thank you, my friends. Or are you that person where you're like, it's fine. I can sleep anywhere. Give me a bunk bed and let's say a sleeping bag and I'll be good.
1: Now, this is strictly speaking traveling, right?
0: Traveling,
1: like,
0: 100%.
1: Like we're going to like cool cities like New York,
0: yes.
1: San Francisco, London, like, Sydney.
0: You're going to Parijs here in South Africa. You're going to, where's that place I really like in Bloemfontein?
4: If you really like it,
2: you should know.
0: I said it earlier on Clarence. You're going to Clarence. You're going to a place here in South Africa. Let's say you're going to Stellenbosch. You're just going for a nice little holiday. You want to go and explore and see the place and see the space. Does accommodation matter to you?
1: Does it matter to you?
0: Yes, it always does. Like, I'm grateful for where I was because there were other places and spaces I heard about where the bed was like the size of a little like pea, and not in terms of what we were doing and the people we were with, but they were just like in New York. The space I was in was a big space. That's what I'm saying. So for me, it does matter, Sana. Please, can you give me a nice space?
1: No, it doesn't.
0: Ew.
1: Like,
0: Nicholas.
2: Don't use his opinions. This is... Hey, Ben.
0: Sorry.
1: Because for me, it's like, you know, I kind of want to have... I'd rather have access to things. Because like... I'd rather spend the money on experiences. Like, we camper van through Scotland. And yes, a camper van is nice. But like we stayed in a parking lot for 3 nights, like
0: a parking lot,
1: yeah.
0: A parking lot,
1: but we're in the middle of Edinburgh, so we could adventure around in Edinburgh.
0: A parking lot, Nicholas.
1: Yes, but we were in Edinburgh because it was a cheaper way. Like staying in a hotel in Edinburgh was too expensive.
0: A parking lot.
1: So for me, it's the traveling,
0: no.
1: And like the adventures that come with it.
0: Absolutely not.
1: Than where I'm sleeping, yeah.
0: Absolutely not.
4: I kind of agree with Nick. When I travel, the hotel room is for me to leave my bags there and for me to sleep. As long as there's a bed, I'm good. I don't care what it looks like.
0: So I can give you a sleeping bag and a bunk bed and you're good to go.
4: 100%.
0: Ew, Jude. So we can put you in a backpackers. I don't like it. I don't like it.
1: Yes,
0: I want
1: you
0: the upper
1: can.
0: Echelon. I want a sweet, sweet. You know what I mean? I want to be presidential. Call me Cyril Maposa. You know what I mean? Put me in there, okay?
1: You won't do that cupcake.
0: Jude. I could just put you, I could like put you on the floor even. You're just, you're fine. You're happy.
4: Yes, the adventures outside.
0: That is disgusting. I can't. Cockroaches
1: you're,
0: and things.
1: You are so dramatic.
2: Why? Come Younger. On, Zanele. Mm-hmm. No, I don't like the way you're talking to everyone. Because I actually agree with them. I don't really mind. Because like Jude said, it's a place just to leave my stuff, to make sure my stuff's fine. Like if I'm going to a new country or a new city and I'm excited to explore it, I'm not excited to explore the hotel room. Hence, I'm like, I need to be there to sleep. So if there's a bed and it's small, I don't mind as long as there's space for my stuff. I'm going to go out. I'm going to spend a lot more time outside of that room than in that room. So size doesn't matter. It's time for the adventures. I want to go see stuff.
0: You guys, like I need, guys, I'm on my own. Nobody wants a nice king size bed that I had when I was in New York. No one wants a nice.
1: No,
0: like,
1: because I would rather, I mean, I would like it, obviously, but it's not more important than...
0: It's so important!
1: It's the least important thing on my list.
0: I'd rather be on the outskirts, sleep comfortably, so that I can wake up ready to go and explore and be where I need to be.
1: Yeah, but then you spend 3 or 4 hours getting into the city, whereas you can stay in a parking lot in a beautiful caravan... And then I wake up and I walk...
0: To cockroaches. You wake up to cockroaches.
1: What cockroaches, bro? Don't speak on Edinburgh's life. Have you been to Edinburgh? You haven't seen cockroaches there in Edinburgh,
0: bro. Five family, you got to come through. 082-550-5151. 17 minutes after 4. Would you rather be in a presidential suite? Or even just a nice standard room somewhere, you know, at a hotel? Or you want to be at a backpackers with some cockroaches and, you know, like a little like crack that like lets you in to the other person's room through the wall and things like that. Like,
2: why are you describing Zanele?
0: Okay, fine. I'm sorry. Does the accommodation matter for you when it comes to exploring? When you go and you are now out in the world, whether it is in Cape Town, in Johannesburg, or maybe you're outside in Botswana or perhaps London, wherever it is, does accommodation matter to you? Or are you that person where you're like, as long as you have your place that you can put your head down and rest, it doesn't matter what it looks like. You just want to be in the thick of it. Send us a voice note, 082-550-5151. Right about now, we want to hear from you, 5 Drive fam.

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1: All right, so for the great divide today, we're shocked by Zanelli's answer. So what is more important, like when you're traveling? Are you the kind of person, and it's okay if you are, it's just, you know what I mean? Are you the kind of person who wants like this beautiful, luxurious
0: yes!
1: place to stay that may be further away? Maybe further away from, you know, the adventures of the place you're visiting, like a New York or a London, or are you willing to take the hit of maybe not luxurious accommodation, but, you know, it's safe, it has enough space for your bags and you can sleep there at night because you want to be out exploring
0: yes.
1: throughout the day. Which side of the debate do you sit on? Are you, I don't know, in this beautiful place, or you're in the parking lot of Edinburgh and you're really happy and Zanetta doesn't respect it?
0: Yeah.
1: All right, we're going to start with Nikki.
2: Guys, yeah, I kind of agree with Zanelli.
0: Yes!
2: The accommodation is part of the experience.
0: Yes,
2: it's part of the trip. So, yeah, we cannot isolate that from the adventure. Like, no, it's got to be decent.
0: Oh, Nikki, you're so fine. You're so fine. You blow my mind, baby.
1: Thank you so much. Was that Nikki or me, Nikki?
3: Also, it is decent. The problem is Zanelli keeps describing the floor and rats and creaks in the wall. We're not talking about...
0: Jude said he'd stay in a dungeon.
4: And?
0: You see, that's your side, younger. A dungeon.
1: No, but no one said there were cockroaches in the dungeon.
4: Yeah.
1: Does every dungeon have cockroaches?
0: I think so.
1: Don't let them lie to you.
4: You think so, so it's not
1: Don't
4: a fact.
1: Don't let them lie to you, because you know who else is in the dungeon? Griselda. Griselda's in the dungeon of the SABC.
3: So she's a cockroach now.
1: No.
3: Possibly. That's why she sent you there.
1: Yeah, exactly. Now you wonder why you're in the Miss Quarters.
5: Hey, Z.
0: Hi.
5: Z. For me, for as long as I can sleep, it's fine.
1: Dango!
5: Yeah, for as long as there's a bed, blankets, I'm not feeling cold. Why not?
0: Yo.
5: There's no need for me to spend 20,000 for a bed whereby I can just pay 300 and save the other. You see, now I have more money to spend on other things that I can enjoy. You see?
0: Absolutely not. I'm so sorry. Just like Nikki said, it's part of the whole thing.
3: I actually want Nick and Zanetta to swap. I want him to press the buttons. I don't like the way you're handling this great divide.
1: I
3: it's
1: agree.
3: It's not free and fair.
1: She's using the music to
0: I'm the other side. It's fine. Let's swap, Nicholas, please.
1: Cool. We can do
0: Perfect.
1: It. In the next one, I'm gonna play nice things for our side. Guys.
0: Amazing. 5 Drive Family 082-550-5151. 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Like, I was having the best time in New York, darling, and it definitely

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9: Maybe I should press the buttons. Okay, let's jump out into the Western Cape at Borchards Quarry on the N2 outbound. There's a broken down vehicle causing some delays. A multi-vehicle accident at Kells River Road, also on the N2 outbound. And then on the N1 north at Golden Highway, broken down vehicles there. At Rivonia Road on the N1 south, there's a broken down vehicle there as well. For 5 Drive Traffic, I'm Nick Archibald.
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0: It's Rain with Love is for Suckers on 5FM. 5 Drive family, we're asking you 082-550-5151. When you travel, my friend, does it matter what your accommodation looks like or you don't care at all? Send us that voice note on the WhatsApp line. We're going to wrap it up in a little bit. For now, though, let's get on into what's happening around the world with news and sports with Young and Jude.
1: Coming up in your headlines, Lieutenant Major General Abafia Modise has been announced as the new police commissioner in Mpumalanga, and Liberian authorities have destroyed nearly 4 tons of cocaine seized in one of the country's largest drug busts. I'll have details for you on these stories and others at 5 o'clock.
2: Julie Funvake, Julie Funvake, he does the sports, Julie Funvake.
3: Well, let's start at the Commonwealth Games. South Africa's para-athletics star, Masala Makatu, delivered the country's first track and field medal at the Commonwealth Games in Glasgow yesterday when he won the silver in the men's 100-meter T12 final in 11.04 seconds. The 20-year-old visually impaired sprinter finally gave Athletics South Africa something to celebrate after a quiet opening 5 days of competition on the track. His impressive run also increased Team SA's medal tally to 23. The young sprinter admitted that he never expected to win a medal at his first Commonwealth Games.
4: I'm really overwhelming and I'm really feeling privileged to represent my country. And I didn't hope that I'm going to win a medal.
3: Banyana Banyana coach Desiree Ellis says her side has worked on a fresh game plan ahead of their second group stage clash at the 2026 Women's Africa Cup of Nations. South Africa will face Cote d'Ivoire tonight, looking to bounce back from their 2-1 defeat to Tanzania in their opener. Ellis admits the loss was disappointing, but insists the team remains positive, taking the tournament one game at a time. She says the Ivorians will pose a physical challenge, but Banyana are prepared and determined to finish the group stage strong. And then Hugo Broos has officially stepped down as Bafana Bafana head coach, with his contract ending today. The 74-year-old mentor will retire from football altogether, having confirmed that the 2026 FIFA World Cup was his final tournament. Broos spent 5 years in charge, guiding South Africa to back-to-back AFCON qualifications and a return to the World Cup stage for the first time since 2010. He admitted that long periods away from his family played a major role in his decision not to extend his stay. The South African Football Association now begins their search for a new coach, with Bafana set to start their AFCON qualifiers in September. Jude van Wyk, 5FM Sports.
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9: We start in KZN at Hilton Avenue on the N3 South. There's a broken down vehicle causing some delays there. Also, if you are traveling on the N2 South at Inanda Road interchange, there is a broken down vehicle as well. Up in Gauteng, broken down vehicles across the province at Rivonia Road on the N1 North, at Albertina Sisulu Road on the N1 North as well. On the N1 South at Golden Highway, be aware, there are delays there as well. In the Western Cape, a multi-vehicle accident still causing major delays on the N2 outbound. That's at Kells River Road at Oukapsevaag. On the N2 inbound, there's a broken down vehicle as well. I'll get those moving for you in the next 25 minutes or so for 5 Drive Traffic. I'm Nick Archibald.
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12: Didn't you have a soccer talent? What happened, bruh?
13: Adolescent, I won't lie.
14: You know what's crazy? I still have the Godfather's number in my phone. Sometimes he calls me. He's like, yo,
11: who's the Godfather?
14: Godfrey Matlat, my coach. He used to develop players for the development side of Sundowns. Yeah, so he would call me and be like, yo, you know these kids don't listen to me, and I'm telling them when you used to play for me, you were so disciplined and you guys were actually paying attention.
15: Yeah.
14: And what's influencing them is the music that they're listening to.
15: Crazy.
14: And then he would put me on speaker and the kids, they wouldn't believe it.
15: Wow.
16: You went from free kicks to kicking freeze.
14: Yeah.
15: So, please relax. So,
14: that's

0: It's Young Miami on 5 FM. It's called Spend That. This weekend, spend that, honey. You better spend all that money.
1: No, no, no. Don't spend all. It's
0: you
1: payday.
0: Better spend it. Uh-uh. Exactly. Spend that money.
1: That is terrible advice.
2: You just save that money.
1: Yeah, spend it. Spend the money. Which can be spent. You know what I mean?
2: Yes.
3: Yeah, make sure, like, before you spend the money, pay, like, if you have to pay rent, you know,
1: school fees,
3: installments, your mortgage,
2: boom.
0: Responsibilities, boom. Ugh. In any case, that's just my opinion.
1: That's not an opinion. That's terrible advice. Speaking of terrible advice, Zanele's also. Arguably brought us the worst great divide ever, because she hasn't even let younger Jude and I offend for ourselves. You told us we live with cockroaches.
0: What? Okay, please go ahead. I'm done saying anything.
1: You explain it and do it right. Do it justice this time.
0: So, Five Drive family, today we want to know 082-550-5151. Would you rather stay in lovely accommodation, you know, that has a nice big bed and has a whole lot of space, or would you rather, like, live in the missed quarters, bruh? Like, things
1: that
0: like
1: is not what it is. So it is. What is more important when you're traveling?
0: Okay, fine.
1: Is it
0: I'm
1: staying
0: joking,
1: in nice accommodation, but maybe you're not able to do as many cool things in and around the city because maybe you're a bit further away or it's inaccessible? Or are you happy to forego really nice accommodation to be in and amongst all the things that are happening in this big city? Are you satisfied?
0: I agreed.
1: That?
0: I went.
1: Okay.
0: Yes.
1: Okay.
0: All right. Now what?
4: The accommodation is a part of the holiday. I am not leaving my comfortable house
0: to go sleep
4: somewhere else. Anything less than that. So best believe I am going for the ultimate luxury. I need a hotel that is comfortable with the balcony, stunning views, the works.
0: Oh no, well, you speak my language, darling. Dylan.
5: As a team, hope you guys are doing well. There's only one way to see something like this. So the cheaper your accommodation is, the more money you can spend on doing things, wherever you are, buying things, you know. So I'll go on a backpacker's journey that means I can do more things at my destination.
2: You speaking our language.
1: Yes.
0: And then Spiroklav from some country now steals your stuff because you're staying in a backpacker's
1: room.
0: Why Spiroklav?
3: That's so rude.
1: Who's Spiroklav? Is that an Eastern European named person?
0: I don't know him. That's why he's stealing.
3: Or maybe he'll become your friend, like your friend from Rome. Ooh. Her friend from Rome, Bagman. Or Baghdad.
1: Exactly.
3: I was going to say.
2: What's his name?
3: Bagman or Baghdad.
0: It was something like that. I don't remember.
1: Was he a bagman by any chance? Did he carry a bag?
0: He did not. Yes.
1: Just ask Bagman.
0: Bree.
6: Hello, my name is Bree. I agree with you. Wherever my space is, I'm agreeing. But It's fine. But I don't think you should say cockroaches. There's no cockroaches. I saw lots of people in the caravan. Hey. I've never been in a caravan before, but I agree with Jude.
0: My baby, you want to be with cockroaches? That's bad.
1: Not with cockroaches.
0: They said that there are no cockroaches.
2: I would
0: They're
2: be upset.
0: You.
2: I'd be upset if there were cockroaches in my accommodation. What I'm saying is, I'd spend less money on accommodation and experience more things wherever I'm at than live in a luxurious penthouse hotel room.
1: I'm leaving. Mm-hmm.
3: Yeah, Zanella just wants us to be misunderstood so she can win.
7: Hey guys.
0: Hi.
7: For this one, I am totally on Zanella's side. You're my girl, and
0: that's right, baby.
7: Totally on your side.
0: That's
7: I need
0: right,
7: the most
0: baby.
7: Luxurious room I can afford. You know, the more luxurious, the better.
0: Yeah, that's right, baby.
7: And have a good day.
0: You better tell him, Kanaise. Come on now.
1: You've already done it.
8: Like, why am I going away? My house is going to be better than where I'm going to be staying on this holiday. Might as well just stay at home, man.
0: Tommy, my Five Drive family that agrees with me, thank you very much. 18 minutes
2: not
0: to
2: everyone.
0: 5.
1: No, hold on. They don't agree with you. They agree with how you shaped it.
0: I said my Five Drive family that agrees with me. There are people who agree with you guys.
1: On
0: as well.
1: How you shaped it. Mm-mm. You told them, this is what you
0: Why
1: said.
0: Why were cockroaches in the conversation?
1: Before we get into who said that, this is what Zanella said to you. She said, do you want to stay in a house with a bed? or stay on the floor with cockroaches. That was the great divide today. So thanks, Sam. Thank you so much.
9: We were so divided.
1: Oh wow, what a hard thing to decide.
0: I love you guys.
1: No, I'm not talking to you anymore.
10: Hey, we buy cars. How does it work if I want to sell my car?

0: Wow, that's great.
1: We buy cars, the easiest way to sell your car by far.
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0: Amani White on 5FM with Billie Eilish. 14 minutes to 5 on the clock and 5 Drive family. 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Zanele, Nick, Younger, Jude, Masego, Shabzi, Medallion. We're with you until 6 p.m. And we need to get on into something that allows us into the world of pop culture and sport in a way like never before. It is Young Amjoli testing out just how we are chronically online in terms of the spectrum, right? You know, are we really up there or are we really low? She does so by doing Who Said That with us. And Young Amjoli, are you ready for us, my queen?
1: I am.
0: Let's get into it, 5 Drive family. Here's what you may have missed throughout the week, but in the Young Amjoli way.
1: So this is your first quote, right? I just want you to guess, who is this about?
0: Okay.
1: Like, what is the situation about? But I'm going to say someone, because the person whose name it is should replace the word someone in my quote.
2: Okay, okay.
1: Someone is having a show in December in Nigeria, and that show must not happen.
0: Oh my word. Davido.
1: No.
0: Okay.
2: Who's having a world tour and they would go to Nigeria?
3: Tyler?
2: Yeah, it is. Nice, Judy.
1: Yes.
2: Nice.
1: Yeah. So Tyler unveiled her global tour dates. We saw this, confirming that she's going to have a performance in Lagos alongside dates like Cape Town and Johannesburg. However, a couple of influencers and social media users complained that the singer never used her platform to speak out or show compassion regarding the treatment and the alleged killing of Nigerians in South Africa.
0: Are you serious?
1: Mm-hmm. People were saying it was an insult for her to even visit and make money in Nigeria after not speaking out when there were cries of alleged xenophobic attacks against Nigerians in South Africa. This led to some calling for visa denials.
0: What?
1: Yes, or a total boycott of her concert. As of now, I'll double check later, but last I checked, which was like an hour ago, her Nigeria dates have been removed from her tour following this.
0: Oh my word. That's hectic.
1: Yeah.
0: Sure. It shows you how things have ripple effects, hey?
1: They do.
0: Yeah, yeah, and not in any sort of way am I pointing that in any direction, but I'm just like, that's crazy.
1: Also, it's hectic because it's more so like you have such a big platform, like you have a major following, so people now just expect you to speak on
0: 100%.
1: Things.
0: 100%. Sure, man.
2: But then they will judge you. They will judge an artist or a footballer for dabbling in politics.
1: Yes.
0: Yeah.
2: It's the ultimate irony.
0: Yeah, yeah. Damned if you do, damned if you don't.
1: Now, with the second one, you can guess who said it or you can guess who it's being said about.
0: Okay.
1: He wears flip-flops and insults and attacks every black person.
0: Hi.
3: Who wears flip-flops?
0: Yeah, I'm also trying to think. Like, who do we know that wears flip-flops? Is it a South African person?
1: Mm-hmm. This is a local story.
0: Hi, bro. Is it a politician?
1: Idea. It actually is a politician saying it.
0: Okay, please tell us who.
1: It's Julius Malema.
0: Of course.
1: During his press conference yesterday, he launched a hectic attack on Mac G.
0: What?
2: Yes, I saw a few headlines on it.
3: He said Mac G, are you serious?
1: Yeah, he roasted him. I saw the whole thing. It was crazy,
0: my word.
1: Bro. He called his podcast a hidden political project designed to depoliticize the youth.
0: Yo.
1: He accused the platform of trivializing serious issues affecting African and black communities while glamorizing alcohol consumption.
0: Sure, that's hectic.
1: Yeah, he also brought up the Mini Lamini situation and the way they handle tough topics. Yeah, so he was just saying, basically he was saying that the podcast is essentially a political party.
0: Haibo.
1: Yeah.
0: Julius, oh my goodness. Okay.
1: So now here's your third one.
0: Yeah.
1: This is your final one. Mm. And this is one you should know about because everyone's talking about it. It's quite hectic.
0: Mm.
1: If they call you, you leave the country.
0: Oh, yes. This was in your news this past week.
1: It was.
0: Yes.
1: Yesterday, in fact.
0: Yes.
2: It has to do with, surely it's IDAC and, what's it, and Andrea
1: Johnson, the former head. Yes.
2: Yes.
1: So she's the one saying it. But this is the thing, right? This is what she said to advocate Drusantha Ramsamy. Now, they used to work together at IDAC.
0: Mm.
1: So Andrea called Drusantha to understand why she, Andrea, struggled to answer questions at the Madlanga Commission.
0: Mm.
1: And this was all around that Section 27 debacle.
2: Yes, yeah.
1: Drusantha decided to record the call, guys.
0: And
1: they played that recording at the Madlanga Commission.
4: If they call you, you leave the country.
1: Okay. Oh, God. Okay.
4: It's not what you know.
5: Okay. No.
4: Billy, I didn't know Section 28. I didn't know Section 27. I know nothing. I'm as dumb as two bricks.
5: I'm sorry.
4: Yeah. But it's okay because, you know what? Whether we like it or not, they're going to make our names shit anyway because you can just see.
0: Yo, Sana.
1: So apologies for that. She dissed the commissioners and she called them unprofessional. And while this was all happening, she said they make faces while you testify and they laugh at you. I won't lie to you, man. The commissioners, they were laughing. They were listening to that audio laughing because she essentially kind of made herself look guilty.
0: Not look guilty. For me, if I listen to that, you are guilty.
2: It sounds, yeah.
0: Like, genuinely. Like, I don't think there's a black or white or, do you know what I mean? It's one thing.
1: But yeah, that's what happened this week.
0: Woo! Young I'm Jolie, always love coming it. Through with the fire. Thank you so much, Jangle Bangle. 8 minutes to five on the clock. And Five Drive family, now you are caught up with some of the craziest stories that have happened this week. I did not know a lot of that, especially the one about Tyler and Nigeria. Sure, it's hectic, but we're all in the know now. Do not go anywhere. In a bit, Zoomer is going to try and get into the Hit Lounge, Five Drive family. You got to stick around.

0: 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It is Zoomer, who is at your mercy.
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2: Now, as Griselda mentioned a little bit earlier, Zanelli's in the missed quarters. Younger, hey, despite not submitting, is in the hit lounge, and we love that. Congratulations, Young, I'm jolly. But the question is now, Zoomer, who does such an incredible job of voting, where will he end up? So we asked, you know, there's no theme.
0: There's no
2: theme. You can just submit a song. You can do whatever song you would like. And Zoomer said, don't worry, guys, I got you. And a banger is about to play. So Zoomer, go ahead. What do you submit?
0: We're listening properly, honey.
3: Zoomer, I'd like to submit a song for you, Thomas. The song I'm submitting is France Deep, Hello My Lover. Hey, it's a track for that one.
2: Yeah, it is.
3: Since it played on Kyle Kasim's show. Hi. So yeah. It's a nice song, this.
2: Yeah.
0: Approved by the Minister of House Music. Whomst are we?
2: Exactly.
0: Whomst are we?
2: We can't say anything else. Judy, what do you say?
4: Hit.
2: Younger.
4: I like anything by Franz Deep.
2: Nice one. Younger.
5: I would say hit.
2: Oh, come on. Okay, let's give it a spin. You're going to vote. 082-550-5151. Hit or miss for Zoomer here. Check it out.
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0: It's Hello My Lover by Franz Deep on 5FM. You hang out with your besties on the radio. And where are you sending Zoomer, my friend?
1: That is such a weekend starter. Hey. Thank you so much, Zoomer. That's really a hit, hit, hit.
2: Miles here. Zoomer, my brother. That's Neiman. Neiman, my brother.
0: What?
2: Oh, yo, boy. Yeah, man. Hey, man, go to the mess quarters. I don't want to say anything.
0: What?
2: Might submit another time. I know you at your punchline, Zoomer. But yeah, brother, just head to the mess quarters, please, man. Yeah, sorry, bro.
0: I think Miles was trying to be interesting. I'm sorry. Lucian?
3: Your mouth is happening. Jack lacking. Lucian, you're a good dad. We're a mess. Zoomer here. That is how you get into the heat lunch. Thank you, Zoomer, for showing what you need to do to get into the heat lunch. Thank you very much, Zoomer. I love you.
4: I'm catching stories.
5: Fina here.
0: Hi.
5: And hey, guys, I'm not sure about the song, eh? Zoomer, you could have done better, my friend.
0: Yo, I've never.
4: Zoomer, welcome.
0: No way. I've never.
6: Zoomer, I'm
0: not
6: sorry.
0: Zoomer, welcome, Jude.
4: No, but I mean, I'm not alone.
0: Excuse me.
6: But you weren't alone.
0: So
6: Zanele was there with
0: you. I'm chopped liver.
4: I'm not alone with Zanele.
6: And now all three of you are in the Miss Quarters. Young, it's so lekker here on the Hit Lounge, eh?
0: It's some of the best. The
7: I'm
0: hatch.
7: I'm still launching a probe.
0: Why is the hatch open?
6: Yeah, sorry.
7: I'm still launching a probe.
6: Let me. I'm going to close it. Sorry, it's not closing. Sorry. Okay, cool. I'm good.
0: Thank goodness. My gosh. It's a real bummer down there.
6: Yeah, it sounds horrible.
8: Your 5 o'clock headlines. New police commissioner announced in Mpumalanga and Khadebe testifies at the TRC cases inquiry.
4: In your sports, Ellis believes Banyana can bounce back against Cote d'Ivoire tonight. And Makatu delivers Team SA's first athletics medal in Glasgow. That and more for you at 5:30.

0: Good afternoon. For 5 Drive News, I am Yangam Joli. Lieutenant Major General Apafia Modise has been announced as the new police commissioner in Mpumalanga. Acting National Police Commissioner Lieutenant General Puleng Dimpane made the announcement in Bethel, Mpumalanga. The provincial commissioner, Semakaleng Manamela, was on suspension and his contract ended in June. Manamela was first suspended in 2022 and again in 2024 for alleged corruption, misuse of state resources and abuse of staff. President Cyril Ramaphosa says power generation competition will help reduce electricity prices. Ramaphosa officiated the launch of commercial operations at the Sereti Greens Umbila Emoyeni Energy Farm in Bethel in Mpumalanga. The project marks a major milestone for the country's renewable energy capacity and energy security by boosting 25 turbines. Ramaphosa elaborates.
1: Today represents more than the completion of an infrastructure project. This project underscores the value of partnership between government, Eskom, the private sector, finance institutions and companies. And I want to commend the company that has built these turbines that have enabled this project to be where it is.
0: Former Justice Department Minister Jeff Radebe has revealed to the TRC cases inquiry that he has no knowledge of any political interference on the investigation and prosecution of the TRC cases. Giving his testimony, Radebe said, as the Minister of Justice from 2009 until 2014, his role was limited as he could not be seen interfering with operational matters of the NPA.
2: In my tenure as a Minister of Justice, I never sought to interfere with that, because as a lawyer myself by training, I understood, and also as a political activist, I was always very aware of how during apartheid there was interferences by ministers of justice with magistrate judges and so on.
0: And lastly, Liberian authorities have destroyed nearly 4 tons of cocaine seized in one of the country's largest drug busts. The police found almost 4,000 kilograms of cocaine in the town of Dawson, east of the capital Monrovia, on Tuesday. Gregory Coleman is the Inspector General of the Liberian National Police.
3: This is a win for Liberia. This is a clear message to criminal organizations that Liberia is not your comfort zone. Don't come here. There's no space for you here. There's no political will for you to operate within our borders. You bring your stuff, we'll arrest you, we'll prosecute you, we'll destroy it. Similarly to what you see here, we'll burn it.
0: Your top story at 5 o'clock. Lieutenant Major General Apafia Modise has been announced as the new police commissioner in Mpumalanga. For 5 Drive News, I am Yangam Joli.
4: 5 Traffic with Nick Archibald.
5: All right, let's jump out onto the roads. Up in Gauteng on the N1 northbound, congestion building. That's a new road, nothing major to worry about, but just your mainline congestion coming through it. Now, Maypears Drive, a multi-vehicle accident on the R21 southbound is causing delays. If you are down in the Western Cape on the N1 outbound at Sable Service Road, there's a broken down vehicle causing delays. Then KZN at Umhlanga Road on the N2 south, there's a broken down vehicle as well. For 5 Drive Traffic, I'm Nick Archibald.
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7: All right, y'all, it's Will Lindley on 5FM. Holding the Line is the name of this one. 8 minutes after 3 and you're hanging out with your best.
8: That's the wrong American accent.
9: I was about
8: accent.
9: To say, like, I know what you're trying to do because you're coming back
7: y'all
9: from
7: don't
9: America.
7: Know, y'all don't know what kind of Americans I was hanging out around.
10: You're from the wrong state.
7: And that's okay because I was hanging out with people from different states and stuff.
8: There's a 4-hour flight from where that accent is from.
7: With Desiree, okay? And Desiree taught me this accent, all right, now, okay?
9: You know what the worst part about this is? The lying? It's the lying.
8: Who's Desiree?
9: Because, like, if you...
7: Desiree, she my girl, okay? That's her. And LaQuisha was also there.
9: There was not someone named LaQuisha.
7: All right,
4: fine. New York. With Zanella Bodelwa and Nick Archibald.
11: 5, 4, 3, 2, 1...

0: She's just so talented. We've got some warm-ups that are being done over here. Nicholas, we're on air.
1: Yeah, no, I was warming up for the for storytelling because I was doing the because you know we have an original song.
0: An original song that is coming through for the first time ever, Five Drive Family on Storytelling Relay. And we're getting inspiration from Olivia Rodrigo with Drop Dead at 14 minutes after 5 on your favorite drive time show. The only reason someone would drop dead after listening to Storytelling Relay is because it's just so great.
2: It's too good.
0: It's exactly too good, mate.
1: Younger had a dream about a Disney-esque kind of story. We started in a classroom like any Disney series does, right? There were words of maybe Wizards of Waverly Place at one point. We're going to bring them in as well. We have an original song, which is very Disney-like. There's Ariel from The Lost Mermaid. The Lost Mermaid.
0: Are you changing it because of the I'm sorry. Do you mean... Okay, it's fine.
1: What? What do you mean?
0: Ariel from The Lost Mermaid.
1: No, I think it is called The Lost Mermaid. That's what I was asking.
0: I thought it was The Little Mermaid.
2: I thought it was The Little Mermaid.
1: That's what I meant. I meant little.
2: Not lost.
1: Not lost or lost.
2: I'm sorry. I
1: genuinely thought it was called The Lost Mermaid.
3: Does it mean lost like she was missing or lost like she was the lost mermaid?
1: No, they couldn't find her. No, like she... Because... But now in retrospect, it works because you were lost in the story. But no, I genuinely thought it was called The Lost Mermaid. Because she's a little lost, isn't Ariel? She's like, I want to be a human. You know what I mean? She's a little lost.
3: I don't think she wanted to be.
2: No, she's just little.
3: She just wanted to see the surface. That's all.
0: I don't like how you're also now trying to back up your mistake because you didn't know it was The Little Mermaid. Nicholas?
1: But then sometimes she's not little. She's a grown woman. Now what? Is she just a mermaid? Guys. The title needed work. They should have called me.
0: Five Drive Family, when we're not trying to change old age fairy tales, we are indeed acting out Storytelling Relay. And coming up, it is us that is going to be acting it out just for you, all in the name of a story that you built. I do want to say, aren't we all very impressed by the story that Five Drive Family built this
2: 100%.
0: week?
2: 100%.
0: Hey?
1: Yeah.
0: But even that's twerking by someone who's not a mother. Hey? Mm-hmm. Exactly. Exactly.
1: We still have that conversation.
0: Yeah,
1: but mommy stopped me days ago and she said, Nick, I will twerk as much as I want. I don't care what's under.
0: And that's wrong. Mothers shouldn't twerk.
1: No, bro. And I said, will you show me? She said, there's too much. I was like, I'm sorry. Sorry for asking.
0: Oh my goodness. Five Drive Family, you got to come through. 082-550-5151. We want to hear from you. My goodness. We're going to put Nick in the naughty corner and then we're going to act out Storytelling Relay for you. Don't go anywhere.
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5: Five Traffic with Nick Archibald.
1: All right, we're jumping out to the roads in Cape Town on the N1 outbound at Sable Service Road. A couple of delays being reported there due to a broken down vehicle. At Okavango Road on the N1 inbound, there's a broken down vehicle as well. A multi-vehicle accident on the N2 outbound at Kells River Road. And then in Gauteng, fire and smoke at New Road on the N1 north. An accident on the N12. A southern bypass. That's if you're jumping off the N1 north as well. So take note of that. I'll keep you updated again in the next 20 for 5 Drive Traffic. I'm Nick Archibald.
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0: Thomas Will Lindley on 5 FM. It's called Holding the Line. 23 minutes after 5, 5 Drive family, we got to hear from you. What do you think of this week's storytelling relay that you wrote, mind you? And how do I know you wrote it? Because you made twerking happen in the story. So we know it was you. But we need to hear what you think about it as a whole. 082-550-5151. Somebody, anybody, tell me, are you ready?
1: I'm ready.
2: Anyone?
3: I'm ready.
4: I prefer that all of us.
0: Okay,
4: ready.
0: Is everyone 14? Okay, is everyone ready?
4: Yes.
0: Yeah, amazing. Let's try and get another Oscar, friends. All right, 5 Drive family, let us know what you think. Here we go. In 3, 2, 1.
2: Our story begins like any other. If any other story began in a classroom.
5: In a classroom.

0: fool.
1: Chippo is right. You can't say that. It's highly problematic and unfortunately said a lot.
0: Yeah, Petunia's right. It's like so offensive.
2: Petunia, Chippo, Nonchalantla, we need to do a roll call. Now that I know you people are here, let's start. Younger.
3: Present.
2: Jude.
4: Present.
2: Nick.
0: Present.
2: Ignatius. I don't think he's here. Zanelle.
3: Zanelle doesn't respond.
0: Where is she? Should I call her?
3: Nick calls Zanelle, and when she answers, he is shocked.
0: Guys! I am absolutely shocked!
1: Why? What happened?
5: Yeah, what did she say on the phone call?
3: It turns out Zanelle told Nick that she has ditched class to shake her booty on a boat in the south of France.
0: Her booty!
3: Yeah, her booty is being shaken on a boat by her. Wow.
0: Let's go to the boat, but like visually.
3: They do. They're now watching Zanelle on the edge of the boat.
6: I'm shaking my booty on the boat. Yeah.
3: Zanelle is pulled into the water by an unknown being.
0: It's Ariel!
7: Under the sea. Under the sea.
8: Zanelle, we need your help.
2: Oh, shucks. I forgot to give you your breathing apparatus.
3: Ariel then helps Zanelle by creating a bubble around her head so she can breathe.
9: Much better. Whew.
8: Okay, now that you can breathe, the world is falling apart.
9: What do you mean?
3: It was all true. It turns out that the ocean has stopped working.
0: Stopped working? What?
8: Cue the music.
0: It's an original song now. 3, 2, 3, 2.

0: twerking. Keep twerking, Zanelle. You can change the world. Put your back into it, woman.
1: This is the wildest storytelling relay ever.
2: Yeah! I think we did it!
3: The ocean is saved!
2: Yay!
0: And so our story ends. The ocean is moving again. Zanella's twerking is so good, she ends up twerking all the way to the top of the economy. Yay for that.
2: And scene.
1: And scene.
4: Wow.
5: Did your voice stay high?
1: It did stay high.
5: That's so funny, Ariel. Five Tribe family, you did that.
3: It's all you.
5: Let us know on the WhatsApp line, 082-550-5151. What do you think of the story that you wrote with the entire country, your entire Five Drive family? We love you. Well done. Is everyone ready just like for a breather? Should we just like, you know what I mean?
4: Twerk for us, Z. Restart this scene.
1: Let's sing that.

0: It's Meghan Trainor with Get In Girl. And I'm on your side. Get In Loser, it's the weekend.
1: Come on.
0: Let's go.
1: Apparently Meghan Trainor wants to be part of our original cast for our Disney storytelling readout we just did.
0: Yeah,
1: they phoned me while we were off air. As she was singing, her manager was phoning me.
0: Apparently, Hannah Montana wants to make like a little bit of a cameo in our Disney movie.
1: I think we renamed you not Hannah Montana. It was Hannah
2: Zanele Eastern Cape.
1: Yeah, Zanele Eastern Cape. So we, and by they mean me.
0: That's what, like, on earth?
1: We were Disneying it. Bro.
0: Oh my word! At least it's not Zanele Kugompo.
3: She has a ring to it. Yeah, Zanele Kugompo.
0: Five Jive family, don't go anywhere.
4: Wrapping up your headlines for the day, the Makanda High Court in the Eastern Cape has reserved judgment on the appeal case that declared the appointment of the ANC Eastern Cape Provincial Task Team unlawful and invalid. And rescuers in Pakistan have recovered the bodies of four climbers near the site of an avalanche on the world's 12th highest summit, Broad Peak. That's it from me. Palesa Lemeke will have your next news bulletin tomorrow morning at 6 a.m. For 5 Drive News, I am Yangam Jolie.
5: Julie Van Wyk, he does the sports. Julie Van Wyk.
3: We're going to start at the Commonwealth Games, where there is live South African action on at the moment. Following the Proteas' loss to England by a narrow 4 points last night to England, they are now playing for placement. South Africa, they go up against Uganda. They're currently up against Uganda. And it is 27 all in the second quarter in that one. Then in football, Banyana Banyana coach Desiree Ellis says her side has worked on a fresh game plan ahead of their second group stage clash at the Women's Africa Cup of Nations. South Africa will play Cote d'Ivoire tonight, looking to bounce back from a 2-1 defeat to Tanzania in their opener. Ellis admits the loss was disappointing, but insists the team remains positive, taking the tournament one game at a time. She says the Ivorians will pose a physical challenge, but Banyana are prepared and determined to finish the group stage in a strong way. So, Banyana taking on Cote d'Ivoire at 7 p.m. tonight. Then, at 10 p.m., still in Group B, Burkina Faso, they taking on Tanzania. And finally, something I'm going to get into and don't drop the ball, but the backlash against FIFA's proposed private investment plan is intensifying today. The Asian Football Confederation joined UEFA and CONCACAF in condemning the move, warning that the fact a World Cup boycott is now part of public debate should alarm everyone who cares about the future of the game. The criticism was compounded by the resignation of senior advisor Carlos Cordeiro, who described the plan as a bad deal for football and its long-term future. FIFA insists nobody is selling football and has promised an open and democratic consultation, arguing the plan could raise up to $4.2 billion. If approved, each of FIFA's 211 member associations would receive a one-off payment of $20 million in 2027, with increased funding for the next cycle. But with UEFA, CONCACAF, and now AFC United in opposition, FIFA President Gianni Infantino faces mounting pressure over the proposal. Aaron Mosimola has more sport for you in the morning. Jude Van Wyk, 5FM Sports.
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1: All right, so let's wrap it up on the roads. In Gauteng on the N12 West at Camaro Street, there's a broken down vehicle. The back of the queue's at the R59. On the N1 South at Puerta Avenue, there's a broken down vehicle there as well. In KZN, if you're traveling on the N3 North towards Cliffdale Interchange, there is a broken down vehicle. Please take note of that. On the N2 South, the ramp from the N3, the left lane is still closed due to a broken down car. Down in the Western Cape, a multi-vehicle accident still causing delays at Kells River Road. That's if you're traveling on the N2 outbound. Some delays at the Beers Avenue, a broken down vehicle on the N2 outbound still causing delays there. Take it easy this weekend for 5 Drive Traffic. I'm Nick Archibald.
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1: Friday's always a bit of a weird one with Brain Buster because Sagos will phone you, but you're also playing against Sagos. So it's a bit of a wild one. New categories. Let's do the damn things. Okay, so 082-550-5151. If you would like to play Brain Buster, send the word darling, and then Sagos will give you a call, and you'll play against Sagos as well. There's new categories, so if you'd like to play, just jump onto the WhatsApp line and let's get involved. For now, though, Judy, what are we talking about? Seriously.
2: There's something big happening in football, something that FIFA announced and something that continental federations are speaking up against.
1: It's insane. I mean, the blowback.
2: Yeah. Wow. I'm going to talk about that. Hit it.
3: Don't drop the ball with Jude on 5Drive, the latest sports news.
2: So to summarize, FIFA announced via their president Gianni Infantino that FIFA wants to sell off stakes in their competitions, their World Cups, not just the men's World Cup, the women's World Cup. The age group World Cups, all FIFA competitions, like they would sell off broadcasting rights.
0: Okay.
2: And basically, they want to involve private equity firms.
0: Mm-hmm.
2: And when FIFA makes money, the private equity firms also make money. They want to launch FIFA as a business, essentially.
0: So it's almost like an IPO.
2: Almost, crazy. Yeah. And this enterprise, this corporate body will be called FIFA Forward Enterprise,
0: yeah,
2: which is what Gianni Infantino wants to implement. And that hasn't gone down too well in the football world.
0: What are they saying?
2: The football governing body of Europe, UEFA, they came out first with a very hectic statement, basically rejecting the private equity and the sale of the World Cup. And they have threatened to boycott the next World Cup.
1: Yeah.
0: What?
2: Because of that. And it's going to be a little bit weird if they do and all this goes ahead, because the next World Cup is supposed to be staged in Spain, Portugal, and Morocco.
0: Mm-mm-mm.
2: And Spain and Portugal are in Europe. Right?
0: Yes.
2: And since their statement, other continental federations have come out and kind of unified with UEFA, CONCACAF, which is North America and the Caribbean Islands.
0: Yeah.
2: Today, the Asian Football Association, Confederation rather, AFC, have joined them. They didn't specify if they're going to boycott the World Cup, but they stand with UEFA in rejecting the selling off of FIFA assets such as the World Cup.
0: Sure.
2: It's quite hectic.
1: It's so frustrating because it was an Infantino, am I saying that
2: yes,
1: right?
2: Yes.
1: It's him just trying to get a money grab before he serves his last term as president.
0: Of course.
1: Like that's all it is. And the people, and we need to think about this deeply, the people not saying anything will benefit inherently from this.
2: I think this is just a theory. I haven't read anything about it, but CAF hasn't said anything.
1: Ask yourself why. Sit in your car and ask yourself why.
2: Who's the president of CAF?
1: Exactly.
0: It's me.
2: No, man.
4: No, it's not Sanelli.
0: I know. I just want to, you know.
2: But the president of CAF is also a businessman.
0: Yes, exactly. That's what I'm saying. It's me.
1: And shout out. Yeah, do your business things, etc., etc. But like, at the end of the day, we're selling off like something that is so close to home. And it also goes like, now there's questions on like, why does England and South Africa get the same amount of money from FIFA at the end of a World Cup in terms of the developmental money that comes through? Because England already have a strong football community. We need the money. The DRC versus Argentina. You know what I'm saying? Like, there's so much. It's like a government that is corrupt, and now they're selling off things to be more corrupt.
2: And I think FIFA offering all of its members, 211 countries, essentially their football federations, $20 million. And I feel like that's kind of buying everyone's support.
0: Of course.
2: It's kind of crazy. And what stood out for me in UEFA statements is football is not for sale. It's not for sale.
0: And that's the thing. You know when Nick was like, you know, this thing that, I thought you were going to say, that belongs to the people, because it does belong to the people.
1: Yeah.
0: And they were just put there to govern over it so that it can be safe, but clearly not.
2: This is still going to unfold. I might do another episode on Don't Drop the Ball about this next week once it's unfolded further.
0: Beautiful.
1: We're waiting on a specific continent.
0: Which one?
1: To say something.
2: But CAF have backed Gianni Infantino for re-election.
0: That's everything they got to say, baby.
1: Interesting.
0: Said it all. 12 minutes to 6. It is where we wrap things up for Don't Drop the Ball for the week. Of course, Minister of Sports, Jude Van Wyk, doing that for us. But coming up, we get to play Brain Buster and wrap it up with you for the entire Friday, friend. So you need to send darling to the WhatsApp line, 0825505151. And come and play against Masego. Can you take her on? Come on through and show us.

0: It's Lucas Raps with Slide on 5FM. It is 7 minutes to 4 on the clock. Yo, I need to go home.
1: No, you can't go home. You have to pay Jude.
0: No. I just said it's 7 minutes to 4.
1: Doesn't matter, but you can't go home.
0: I think that has shown that I am not of the right mind to be able to make any decisions.
1: No, you made the decision already. Younger, please confirm. Please confirm, Younger.
2: Sanele, you did make the decision. You challenged Jude. You said that if he won this challenge, that you would give him 1,000 South African rands.
3: With the Mandela, now, with the Mandela zone.
1: And now, on the 31st of July, 2026, at 6 minutes to 6 p.m., it's all just worked out perfectly, hasn't it, Judy?
3: Yes, it has.
1: Judy spent the last 2 weeks not consuming any sugar. This is a man who eats 2 chocolates every single day, nonstop, for the last 2 years that we've been on the show together. Now, I put it to you, as Gerina once said. Zanele, it is time to pay Jude, because Jude, why? What did you do for 2 weeks?
3: I didn't have sugar for 2 weeks.
1: 2 weeks?
0: How do I my know? Life, what if he had it at night?
1: No.
3: I can pinky promise you.
0: Okay, pinky promise so I know it's true. Okay, there's a pinky. Okay, he's holding it. We're shopping. Okay, fine. I believe in you. Pinky promise.
1: All right, so, Zanele, we are willing to allow you.
0: Can I call in my advocates, please? We will state the terms of which this payment shall be done of 1,000 South African rands.
2: Technically, these terms should have been made clear initially.
0: No, but they weren't.
3: Please don't let it be 1 rand every day for 1,000 days.
0: Please, can I bring in my attorneys to state the claim?
1: Your advocates actually knocked off at 5 p.m.
0: No, they
1: so
0: didn't.
1: I think.
0: Hello, I am Zanele's
1: advocate. No, that's
0: advocate.
1: Just you doing an accent.
2: We're looking at you.
1: However, Zanele, what we will allow.
0: Yes.
1: If you cut the music, what we will allow.
0: All right.
1: And Jude, this is just because it is past business hours on a Friday.
0: Mm.
1: Your money will come. However, Zanele is allowed a 1 hour meeting with her advocates on Sunday afternoon after church. Go to church.
0: Amen.
1: After church.
0: Thank you.
1: And then she will come with a payment plan come Monday. How does that sound,
0: Judy? I'm very grateful that you've allowed me to have this moment.
1: Please address
0: and
1: my
0: go
1: associate.
0: To church. Thank
1: I'm
0: you,
1: not
0: thank
1: your
0: you,
1: honor.
0: Your Honor.
2: Thank you. That was very
0: unconstitutional. I'm so sorry to be unconstitutional. Is that fine? I'm Jude, please.
3: Yes, it is fine.
0: Thank you very much.
1: And with that, we abscond immediately.
0: We do, but we need a word of the day. Oh, why are you running away?
1: No,
0: who else is
1: going
0: to give us the
1: PH
0: word of the day?
1: PH is walking in.
0: PH will be
1: the
0: fine.
1: The word is
0: we
1: PH is about to start a party.
0: We love him.
1: It's over Skadova.
0: What is our word of the day, please?
4: The word of the day is pay people when you owe them.
0: Wow!
2: Pay back the man.
0: We have no word of the day, actually. Babayin, we're leaving now. 5 Tribe family. 4 minutes to 6 on the clock. It is none other than DJ PH taking you into a party for the weekend, baby. And of course, you know he's got DJ Chaotic with him and a whole lot of other incredible humans. So you got to stick around all the way until 10 p.m. From there, it's Das Kapital taking over, taking you into Saturday. You already know it's going to be a party that you can't miss. So don't miss out. But for now, from Zanele, Nick, Younger, Jude, Masego, Shabzi, Medallion, we love you. We will see you on Mandizi Foshizi, 3 p.m. Let's get it, yeah? Bye.
1: Bye.

0: they done let me out. They done called my name. They done read the four chapters. Now I'm back.
1: Rick Sitch.
0: I've been born again. Master, hit the switch. Igor, he's alive!
2: Except BH. I'm fucking for a little boy.
3: Oh, yes. Welcome to it. It's a Friday evening, which means one thing. At 6 p.m., we party with PH right here on 5 FM. My name is DJ PH, hanging out with you between 6 and 10 p.m. But first things first, got to give some major love to the 5 Drive team for holding it down. I'm talking about Zanele, Yanga, Nick, and of course, Jude. Holding it down for the last 3 hours, making sure that you land safely right here with Party with PH. Listen, if you've had a tough week, it's month end, all of this stuff. If you've had a tough week, a tough month, this was the same July. We are still in the same July of Devon, July of everything that happened. But do not worry. We're going to sign off in style and head off into the new month in an amazing fashion. We've got amazing music coming through lined up for you on Party with PH. We started off with a great song. Just dropped last week. It's called Slick by Vic Tony. But something that is slick and is amazing, but it's also chaotic. He goes by the name of DJ Chaotic, literally lined up and getting ready to turn things up for the next 30 minutes right here on Party with PH. There's one number I need you to hold on to, all right? It's 082-550-5151. I need you to send me all those voice notes right now. Where are you? Who you are? What you're doing? What area code you represent? I just want to know how your week was. Just let me know. Hit me up. Talk to me. My name is DJ PH. I'm going to be hanging out with you for the next 4 hours. All right. Now that that's out the way, let the party start it up. His name is Chaotic, coming through after this.
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6: It's your boy Chaotic, and the city is chaotic. So let's turn.

0: I think you're doing it on purpose. I think whatever it is that you're doing it on purpose. But before we talk,
1: guys, it's too much. Excuse me, it's too much. It's too much. It's too much.
0: If you've been tuned in for the last 30 minutes and it was extended, we went over by 2 minutes, but it's fine. His name is Chaotic. It's allowed. It's chaotic, after all. Brother, every single week I've got less and less things to say to you and more time to give you on radio. What's going on? What is this? What was that? What was that?
2: You must always call on the highest level.
0: On the highest level.
2: On the highest.
0: Listen, fire away to start our weekend. Thank you very much. I know you are a busy man. I know your time is limited. What's the story this weekend? What are you up to? I know you are in a million places and more this weekend.
2: So, today.
0: Mind you started somewhere else before this.
2: Yes. So I had a corporate show with Momentum before radio, and then it's radio.
0: Shout out.
2: And then I have Tempo after this.
0: Okay.
2: Then home. And then tomorrow morning.
0: To sleep for 2 seconds, yes.
2: Because we're leaving in the morning, literally.
0: Yes.
2: We're driving down to Limpopo for Kota Festival because I'm playing at 1 p.m.
0: Apparently, Kota Festival goes down. Down.
2: 5th of September, let's go down to Cape Town.
0: It's my birthday. I know. The next day. Yeah. Okay. Okay. Okay. Okay. Okay.
2: Yo, Dad. I know.
0: Dad. I got you. I got you, son.
2: Let's go, Dad.
0: And then after Limpopo,
2: I'm coming back to Joburg for Made in Josie.
0: That's in Sandton, yeah?
2: Yes.
0: Yeah.
2: No, Lanseria side.
0: Okay. Okay.
2: And then from there, I'm going to Newcastle.
0: All right. The man is booked and busy, but he'll be back next week. You can catch him every single Friday between 6 and 6:30 right here on Party with PH. But you can also find him on the booking details.
2: That's bookings@chaoticproductions.com.
0: Mm-hmm. And is there a number for quick access?
2: Yes.
0: Strictly for bookings?
2: 061-503-7358.
0: Alrighty then. That's the man, Chaotic, coming through every single Friday right here on Party of PH. But you can catch him on TikTok Live. His socials, it's Chaotic_DJ. It's KYOTIC. Hey, no, don't worry. No, I've got it on the birth certificate. Don't worry. KYOTIC. Hey, it goes by the name of Chaotic. And he'll be back, of course, next week. We're going to go pay some bills. And Biggs and Terrace is in the mix straight after it.
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0: All right, boys and girls, for the next 25 minutes, he goes by the name of Beggs and Terrace in the mix. Turn it all the way up. 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

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Los Angeles, give me more ambience. BBC One, smoke. It's international motion. Let me do my dance. Let me count my bands. I think I'm about to stop playing. Reprogram, reset. 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

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It's too much. 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

0: Ah, yes. It's the sounds of Beggs and Terrace ushering us straight into 7 p.m. on a Friday. The show is called Party with PH. Happens between 6 and 10 p.m. every single Friday right here on 5 FM. And let me tell you something. It's the best decision that you'll make on a Friday. Okay. Starting off the show with Chaotic and a Fire mix he started off with. And of course, in the background, Beggs and Terrace had to follow through. So shout out to the legendary DJs for starting off the first hour of the show. We've got three more to go. And trust me, that three is going to fly. If it's based off this first hour already done and dusted, we've got an amazing 3 hours coming through. I want to check out those voice notes, or send me those voice notes right about now, 082-550-5151. I want to find out who you are, what you're doing, what's happening this weekend, how your week was. If you just want to give a shout out to you and your homies, whatever it is, hit me up right now and represent your area code. Tell me where you're from, whether you're in Queenstown, Kuruman, Kimberley, where else, George, Plettenberg Bay, Limpopo, wherever you are in this country. And of course, we've got friends and family all over the world. If you are in Botswana, Zambia, I know we've got listeners in Zambia. Shout out Ken. We've got people in the UK. We got people in the States. We've got people in Canada. We got people everywhere because it's Party with PH, okay? Now listen, in the next coming hour, we've got something pretty cool. I also want to test your music knowledge. It's called Who Sampled Who? But we'll get to that in just a little bit. I want to shake your legs a bit, take a breather, and we'll be right back after this.
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0: 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You gotta spend that, okay? Welcome to the second hour of Party with PH. My name is DJ PH. Let us go! Calling all my ladies. Spend that. Where the ladies at? Where the fellas at? Let's go!

0: That's it. Exactly what you got to do this weekend. It's a payday weekend. Spend that, spend that. No, no, no, no. I'm joking. I'm not going to promote ill behavior and poor money management. Listen, as much as I'm a DJ, I also to tell you to spend your money wisely, okay? Especially on payday weekend. Biggest tune right now in the streets, Young Miami. It's called Spend That. It's the Nate the Club DJ extended mix, just so that we can party it up. Listen, it's called Party with PH. My name is DJ PH, hanging out with you between 6 and 10 p.m. every single Friday right here on 5FM. We're going to go pay some bills, and after that, the party continues. So I'm going to give you about a minute to get yourself some water. If you are driving, I hope you're buckled up, but turn up that volume and make sure, because it's about to be a bumpy ride, okay? Let's go.
1: If my voice had you excited for heart pumping, adrenaline rushing action repeat of Anaconda on a Friday night, but you had no business watching because the movie was 16 SNLV. Then this is the beer for you. A beer brewed for AMA 1K. Hansa Pilsner. Not for persons under the age of 30.
2: I'm a millionaire here, and yes, I am a millionaire. Cascading. What does it mean? So when I say cascading jackpot, I mean that on the last draw of every month, if there's no one in South Africa that

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Amazing music right here on 5FM. He goes by the name of Zulo. It's called Sweeter Success. Before that, I played you a rendition of Moloko, Sing It Back. That one is called Replay. Mr. DJ. Now listen, some funky tunes coming through in just a little bit, but I need to set the tone because there's a few things I'm going to play for you. I'm going to play some of those voice notes that I've been asking for. I've been asking for some voice notes, trying to find out where you are in this country, what it is that you're doing. I'm going to check in with you. But also, I've got this feature, pretty cool, where I test your music knowledge, trying to find out who sampled who. Basically, what I do is I play a sampled song, the original. I'll give you some facts, say who, you know, who's on the song. And then I need you to go do some homework, not ChatGPT, not anything funny. Go on to the internet, find out who sampled who, and I'll play you a little bit of a snippet, maybe reversed, maybe just a 5-second clip of the song, and then I needed you to find out who sampled that song and who re-released it years later. Okay, it's called Who Sampled Who. That's coming through in just a little bit, but the music continues. Our main man on the show, he's going to be coming through. I've got Lubonk on the other side of 8 o'clock, but he dropped a new banger, and we have to play it for you, okay? It's called Earthquake. Let the

0: It's Lubonk, resident right here on Parting PH. It's called Earthquake. Fire tune dropped, I think, 2 weeks ago. And yeah, we're going to be having him in the mix. But listen, it's time for this.
1: It's the Weekend Roll Call with PH on 5.
0: Trying to find out what happens, what's happening this weekend. What are you up to? And of course, yeah, how was your week? We've got a few people who've checked in. No? Okay, the gremlins are live. The gremlins are live. We're going to try those voice notes in just a little bit again. Yeah, it's fine. We will check in on those voice notes, but it also is time for something else that we have on the show. It's called Who Sampled Who.
1: Putting your music knowledge to the test. It's time for Who Sampled Who.
0: All right, now on Who Sampled Who, basically what we do is we go and find a very old song that was sampled years later. I play you the original, I play you a snippet, I give you some information on the song, and then I want to find out if you know who sampled that song. So here is our sample for this week.
2: Girl, I'm leaving you tomorrow.
0: All right, let me play that one more time. Let me play that one more time.
2: Girl, I'm leaving you tomorrow.
0: The song is called Easy, dropped in 1977, and it was produced by James Anthony Carmichael and Lionel Richie. That's all the information I'm going to give you for now, and then we'll play one more song, and then I need you to call me up on, well, not call me up, send me a voice note on 082-550-5151. Call me up on 08, voice note me on 082-550-5151, but I want to check in if those gremlins are fixed. Hold on. I want to check if those gremlins are fixed.
3: 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This is Aura. With me, my week has just been pumped up by 5FM. It's with your music from Monday till now. So it's just been me and 5FM. Nothing more. And I'm just watching Takami to see me tomorrow and spending the weekend with me. Yeah, I think that's about it. Nothing much. Shosho PH and Chaotic, my G. I'm about to enjoy your mix right now, my G.
4: 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It's party time with PH. Mazrim Tatoa from Nelspruit, Mbombela, Mpumalanga, live at Twalini. I'm tuned in, bruh.
0: Shout out to you and shout out to everyone sending through those voice notes. All right, I'm going to play this one more time. The sample for Who Sampled Who.
1: Putting your music knowledge to the test. It's time for Who Sampled Who.
0: Do you know who sampled this song?
2: Girl, I'm leaving you tomorrow.
0: I'm trying to find out if you know your music by any chance. But yeah, that song was released in 1977. It's called Easy, produced by Anthony Carmichael and, of course, Lionel Richie. Go out and do your homework. We'll play it after this.
1: I want to amplify your feet.
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0: Party with PH. It's a Friday evening. You're hanging out with me between 6 and 10 p.m. right here on 5FM. Listen, the WhatsApp lines have been quite busy. Some people are even deleting their messages. I see you. But I want to play you some of these people that think they've got the right song. It's called Who Sampled Who, and we're trying to find out if you know who sampled who. I gave you some facts, but let's get straight into it, actually.
1: Who Sampled Who with PH on 5.
0: All right, now I played you this.
2: Girl, I'm leaving you tomorrow.
0: And I told you that it was produced by Anthony Carmichael and, of course, Lionel Richie. And the song is called Easy. Now, another fact that I'll give you, in fact, that I gave you, was that the song was dropped in 1977. Then it was sampled, right? In fact, no, let's play some of these. Let's play some of these voice notes first and see if people are getting it correct.
3: So the person who sampled that song by Lionel Richie was the Geto Boys. Five feet deep, I think it was. Yeah, pretty sure that was who sampled that song.
0: I don't know. I think we've got a couple more voice notes, but let's check it out.
4: That's why I'm easy by Lionel Richie.
0: I mean, no. I don't think that's correct. Yes, it's That's Why I'm Easy. Let me see if this man... Where's this guy? Oh, the guy... Okay, someone deleted their message, but it's fine. So I'm going to play this one more time, and I'll play one more song. In fact, no, I'm going to play the sample one more time, and then we're going to get straight into it because we have a mix lined up. I told you that this song...
2: Girl, I'm leaving you tomorrow.
0: Dropped in 1977 and released by the Commodores, and the song is called Easy. Then this legendary song, which then sampled it, it was a big hip-hop tune in the early 2000s. Cam'ron featuring DJ K-Slay, Freaky Zeke, and of course Jules Santana coming through from that Come Home With Me Rockefeller 2002 release. Forgot who saw or who produced that, but it's this tune that you were trying to guess.
5: Yeah. Come on.

0: This week's Who Sampled Who? Legendary song that dropped in 2002. Some of you were just born or crawling, but it's all good. It's called Hey Ma. It's Cameron teaming up with Jules Santana, DJ K-Slay. Big tune upon the radio. And the song that they sampled was The Commodores, dropped in 1977. It's called Easy, produced by Anthony Carmichael and the legendary Lionel Richie. All right, we've got a mix coming through after this. We're going to play some one more tune, and then we'll go to the ads, and then it's time for you to party it up. My name is DJ PH. This is Party with PH. It happens every single Friday between 6 and 10 p.m.
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0: I was right here on 5FM, Ken Phonic taking us just in time for the mix. We're going to go pay some bills and we'll be right back after this.
1: This new Costa Light Draft in a can is better than lifting a PB.
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1: It's better than uplifting Big Boy Bobby's PB while he watches you beat his PB without you breaking a sweat.
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0: All right, if you've been in Pretoria or in and around Pretoria, Hatfield, whatever it is, in the last couple of years, then I'm pretty sure you've come across the name Nabona, and that's who we have in the mix right now for the next 25 minutes. Turn it up, Pretoria. Stand up.

Rack City, bitch. Rack City, bitch. 10, 20s on your titties, bitch. 100 deep, VIP, no guest list. TT Raw, you don't know who you fuck off with. Got my other, I'm on with off shit. Other bitch, nigga, off shit all night, nigga, we ain't sell a bit. Nigga say I'm too dope, I ain't selling it. But I'm fresher than the motherfucker off peppermint.

Rack City Bitch, Rack City Bitch, Rack City Bitch, Rack City Bitch, Rack City Bitch, Rack City Bitch, 10, 20s and 50 Bitch, Rack City Bitch, Rack City Bitch, Rack City Bitch, Rack City Bitch, Rack City Bitch, Rack City Bitch,

0: For the last 25 minutes, we've been rocking with a fire DJ coming through from Pretoria. I'm talking about Nabona. If you're ever in Hatfield or surrounding areas, trust me, you've partied with this legendary DJ. She's amazing. Go out and find her on the socials. She's everywhere and she's killing it in Pretoria. A lot of people showing some love on the socials. Hit me up on 08. Hey, why? I almost lied. I think because Zanele is still in studio, but it's fine. 082-550-5151. It is Party with PH. We are halfway through the show. Started off at 6 o'clock. We're ending it at 10 o'clock before we hand over to the legendary in Das We Trust. Listen.
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0: K1 superstar laseshandeni sasa ngimsabangena izinja zempilo ama superstar danko.
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1: Wow. Wow, wow, wow, wow. He goes by the name of Makwa, and he's made a ton of hits. Let's run through some of those hits. We started off the Producer's Corner with Spirit teaming up with Questa. And then, of course, in fact, that Questa and Makwa collab had the country on chokehold. Like, when I say country on chokehold, I'm talking about Ngudu, Spirit, all of Questa's big hits. It had Makwa behind it. And then we had Makwa teaming up with Maraza. That one was called All Go. And then another Questa feature was called Nomaini. Then another Questa feature, Umkuzubane, Wesama. And then the long song that played for about 9 minutes, featuring some other guy called DJ PH, featuring, I think, 11 artists. Let's go through those artists. Blackie, Questa, Casper, Dream Team, Black Les, Touchline, Lady Dude, Reason, Thule Star, Kid X. I forgot a few people, but there's quite a lot of people on that song, I know. Oh, from Bloom. Oh my goodness, my guys. Anyways, there's a lot of guys on that song, but yeah, man, shout out to Makwa. He's been an important part of South African music, the landscape of South African hip hop, and of course, Umzongongo and a lot of other hits. Shout out to him. He's made a million hits, and I just want to give him his flowers. Otherwise, up next, we have a legendary DJ in the studio. He goes by the name of Lou Bonk, coming through after this.

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1: Alrighty then, for the next 30 minutes, he goes by the name of Lou Bonk. It's the Weekend Starter Mix. Turn it up. Let's go.

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5: Guys, it's too much. Excuse me, it's too much. Nyachisano. It's too much. Nyachisano. It's too much.
2: You already know what time it is. He goes by the name of Lou Bonk, Mr. Earthquake, making earthquakes on radio. My good sir, how are you?
6: Good H,
2: yes,
6: how
2: you sir.
6: Doing,
2: yes,
6: man?
2: Sir. Mans has released the music and he's been different since the music has come out.
6: What difference?
2: He's elevated. I like it. I like it. We're all for it, man. What's going on? You good, right? What's happening?
6: I can't complain. H.
2: How are people responding to the music? I'm trying to find out how people are responding to the music.
6: They really love Earthquake. I'll tell
2: uh-huh.
6: you that much.
2: And
6: it's quite significant.
2: Okay.
6: To have received like this kind of
2: yeah.
6: Like an audience, you know.
2: You're not doing any TikTok dances, you know.
6: Hey, man. I wish.
2: Nah, I'm joking. People need to run up the streams. Listen, if you just tuned in for the first time, and what's this Earthquake people are talking about? It's a 2-track EP dropped 2 weeks ago?
6: Last week.
2: Last week?
6: No, actually
2: two weeks ago. Time flies. Time flies when you're having fun.
6: Sure.
2: I know you worked with a couple of legends. Who did you work with again on those
6: classic
2: two tracks?
6: Classic Desire.
2: Yes.
6: Earthquake with Classic Desire,
2: mm-hmm.
6: Groove Punch on my own.
2: Yes, yes, yes. So, and then tell me. You said there's something else that's on the cards.
6: Yeah,
2: we're still gonna let this run for now.
6: Hey man, let this run for now.
2: Okay.
6: Let me put my ducks in a row.
2: Yes, sir.
6: Yeah.
2: Listen, if you want to find the music, go out and find it on all DSPs. That's all digital stores, basically. It's called Earthquake. His name is Lou Bonk. That's Lubonk. To find the man on the socials, you can find him
6: at lubonkbookings mm-hmm. @gmail.com.
2: And then is there a number that people can think of?
6: 72739.
2: Say that slowly, brother. Say it slowly, brother.
6: 072.
2: Yes.
6: 739-8931. Mm-hmm. Strictly for booking.
2: Strictly. No funny business, please.
6: Don't
2: okay?
6: ask for no exclusives.
2: No exclusives. I know you DJs out there, but listen, he goes with the name of Lou Bonk. You can catch him every single week right here on Party with PH for the Party Starter Mix. All right, the man is out of the building. We've got 1 hour left, and we've got two amazing features still to come through, but we have an amazing DJ who launched, who was on the show about 2 weeks ago. We had him about 2 weeks ago on the show, and we dropped some of his music. We're going to be talking to him afterwards, and the man is Omit. He's coming through after this.
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2: 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Let's go.

0: I said it the last time. If your parents never took you to private school, don't worry, we got you. Teacher Omet is in the building. Professor Omet is in the building. Schooling us on their private. What's up, dog? You nice?
1: How are you doing?
0: I'm all right. I'm alive and kicking, man. You were here, what, 2 weeks ago? Was it 2 weeks ago?
1: Yeah.
0: Talking about the project. And obviously, we said, yo, we need you in studio for a mix. Mm-hmm. And man, let me tell you something about private school. I never knew that a remix like this can sound, can make the song sound 100 times better.
1: Yeah.
0: And I like the song, but this sounds 1,000 times. Is this you?
1: No, it's my friend.
0: But I can't find out to. We can rock. I mean, we can rock one more. Okay, I've never done this before. We're cutting the interview to go rock one more just because the guy is legendary. Omet continues right here on Party with PH. Come on.

0: Like I said, it's not every time where we let a DJ go and continue, but the man has been classic, he's been smooth, he has been private when it comes to private school piano. I'm talking about Omit, is in the building. Sir, how's the music, how's the reception to the music, man? Obviously since the release, and you know, I know you've been cooking, you're living in studio, what's happening?
1: My brother, people are happy. Do you want more?
0: Abantu bajabulile. We want more. Do you want some more? Do we have a date or are we still working on some of the stuff?
1: So I'm working on a Maskandi Ama Piano project.
0: Okay.
1: So yeah, it's going to be something different.
0: Okay.
1: Something unique. So yeah.
0: That's interesting.
1: Yeah.
0: That's very, very interesting. In my many years of existence, I never thought I'd hear that. And I like the sound of it. I like the sound. Are there names you can throw out, or we're gonna hold on to it for now? No.
1: We can throw out.
0: Hey, labels three listening. Names. Okay, okay, okay. Talk to me.
1: Mau.
0: Shoo.
1: Ushui.
0: Namtika. Stop there. Stop there. Are you serious?
1: Yeah.
0: Yo, that's legendary. Ulwane.
1: Yeah.
0: Oh, that's power.
1: Mzulu.
0: Oh. Okay. Yo, that's power. Man, that's power. You're blessed. You're, no, listen, 2026 is yours. Yeah, happy new year to everyone else. It's over for us. Yeah, the champion and the president of 2026 is definitely
1: thank you.
0: Listen, before I let you go, man, where can we find you in the socials and booking details quickly?
1: On the socials, you can find me on Instagram, TikTok,
0: yes, sir.
1: Facebook, at Omit ST.
0: Yes, Omit ST. Yeah?
1: Then
0: there's no underscores, there's no... Yeah.
1: Omit... Space ST.
0: Okay, cool.
1: Then for bookings, cell phone number 072-950-3609.
0: And most importantly, where can people find the music?
1: Everywhere.
0: Yeah. What's the name of the latest offering again?
1: Born Great.
0: That's exactly what this man is. Born Great. Omit ST is in the building. He was here about 2 weeks ago. We were talking about his project. He was on Producer's Corner. And today we had him for a fire mix, an extended fire mix, mind you, with some bangers. Listen, when we talk about private, this is what we're talking about. He's got an amazing catalog. He's been in the game for a very long time. Show this man some love. Show him some respect. Book him. Download the music. Do whatever it is that you need to do and spread the love and the name of Omit ST. Otherwise, my brother, Siyabonga, thank you for your time. It's a Friday. I'm pretty sure it's either studio or booking. So
1: we will
0: let you go. After this, we've got Skywalker, Sky Weezy to close things off. But right now...
2: Hey, yo, listen. Yesterday's price is not today's.
0: La Biggie, Mama, right here on Party PH. Let's go.

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1: But it doesn't have to continue. If you see it, speak out. If you are hurting, reach out.
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1: What you know about this throwback, Lil Mama? This one is called Lip Gloss. Before that, La Biggie, also called Mama. Alrighty then, the homie Skywalker is in the background. He's in the building and getting ready to turn things up. In fact, we're not going to waste time. Let's get straight into it.
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1: We're throwing it back. 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
5: No diggity.
1: He goes by the name of Skywalker. Closing off the show. But I'm going to come back and say bye to you in just 2 seconds, okay?
4: Bag it up.

Ladies and gentlemen, boys and girls, my name is DJ PH. Been in hanging out with you for the last 4 hours. Started off this thing at 6 o'clock with Chaotic and Begs and Terrace, and we've been obviously riding it right through till now. Skywalker's in the mix, giving us some old school hip hop flavor. But listen, I'm going to be handing over to my legend, my guy in Cape Town. I'm talking about In Dust We Trust. Dust Capital is in the building, ladies and gentlemen, boys and girls. So you are not touching that dial. But as for me, I'm back on your radio between 7 and 10 p.m. for 5 nights. Hanging out between Monday and Thursday, every single day of the week. And of course, we start the weekend right here on Party with PH. It's been a pleasure hanging out with you guys. Of course, God willing, I'm back next week. Definitely back next week. It is the end of July. I hope July was good to you. And if it wasn't, tomorrow's another day. Tomorrow the sun will shine. And the day after that, the sun will shine. Give it up to God. Pray. Whatever it is that you do, believe, manifest, whatever it is. But tomorrow the sun will shine. Otherwise, we have to show some love to producer B. Everybody say yeah. Yeah, shout out to producer B. She's been holding it down all week while I'm on radio. So thank you to her for holding it down. She runs the show right here on Party with PH. I'm off to Pretoria. I'm going to be gigging in Pretoria and Sandton tonight. And then tomorrow I'm in Pretoria again for a festival called Wonderboom. I think it's somewhere near Wonderboom Airport, if I'm not mistaken. And then I'm going to be in and out of Johannesburg as well. Sunday, I think I'm in the hood. And then Monday, back on your radio. But yeah, it is August. It is Women's Month. It is a whole lot. But yeah, let me get out of here. I could talk forever. My name is DJ PH. Back again on your radio Monday, 7 p.m. for 5 nights. Otherwise, catch me on the socials at @IM_PH. That is Twitter, Instagram. That's how old I am. Twitter. Twitter, Instagram, TikTok, and of course Facebook. Otherwise, I'm out. I've been talking forever. Dust Capital coming up next. Skywalker is in the mix. Bye.

Good evening and welcome to the show. My name is Das Kapital, coming to you from the Cape Town SABC live on 5FM for the next 3 hours. We're going to start off on a little secret weapon of mine. I'm super excited to play this in Johannesburg tomorrow night. It's Sonage for Sitting Ducks. It's Virtual Self, also known as Porter Robinson. It's Ghost Voices. It's the Jack Blom Rave Tool. Something special for the bass heads, for the garage heads on Industry Trust on 5.

0: My little secret weapon. I got to debut this at Halo last weekend. I'm super excited to be playing this in Johannesburg tomorrow at Sonage for Sitting Ducks. It's virtual self with ghost voices. It's the Jack Blom rave tool. My name is Das Kapital, coming to you from the Cape Town SABC live on 5FM. The next 3 hours, got an absolutely massive show coming your way between now and 1 a.m. Get comfortable, sit back, relax. We got all sorts of house music, international records, and anything and everything club music coming your way.
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0: Setting us off in the Ignition Mix tonight, we've got Deep Evolution making a big return to the show. Nice and broody house music. Joining us at 10:30, Mike West brings more house music flavor your way. That one a bit more just straightforward house. This is going to be a little bit deeper, a little bit more afro as you need it to be. At 11 o'clock, we get into my top three records of the week, where I've got brand new music from Mancuso, new JD Reed out of the UK. However, JD Reed has been making like basically somewhere between a fusion of UK bass and gom, and it's kind of crazy. I got to play it back to back with Chelsea Fabry last weekend, where he played overtly South African records, because of course you know the nice, nice boys and how they roll. I got to pull out some weird stuff in between, and shout out to everyone who came to overtime last week at Halo, because that was super special. Shout out to Van, shout out to Dakota, and shout out to Chelsea Fabry for being my first guests at my new club night that I'm throwing every once in a while, which you can keep an eye out for on my social media. And we also got brand new music from Raymond and Janie coming up in that top three as well. Brand new exclusive stuff forthcoming as well. Cooler Room Rooney joins us in the peak time tracks at 11:30, and then for a full hour from 12 until 1 from Tomorrowland Core, the underground sound of Tomorrowland. The man himself, Dino Lenny, is back to host us off the back of Tomorrowland proper that has just gone down in Belgium. Pretty big things happening on that segment of the show. If you don't know, an exclusive feature teaming up with Tomorrowland to bring you the underground sound core, the core stage of Tomorrowland on the show for the last hour every week. Right about now, let's get into Deep Evolution in the mix.
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0: For the last 30 minutes on Indus, we trust setting us up. That was Deep Evolution, a kind of resident, not resident, someone that I've had on the show plenty because he's just versatile, super talented, and always the perfect guy to kind of set the mood for everything else. Right about now, it's time for the Global Guest Mix. I'm going to be introducing you to a brand new DJ by the name of Mike Wess on the show, or at least a new DJ on the show. DJ Mike Wess on all your socials. 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
1: A million here, and yes, I am a millionaire. 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And if

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9: In the Global Guest Mix every week at around 10:30, I shine a spotlight on a DJ or a producer that's doing cool things in the scene or, you know, around it, both locally and internationally. We've had some massive guests in the last couple of weeks. Huge South Africans with releases coming on international labels, tours going on, international guests. We've had some hectic exclusives as well as some incredible guest features from artists debuting new records. You're going to be hearing a bunch of those over the next coming while, but right about now, it's time for Mike West. That's MikeWess in the mix for the next 30 minutes in the Global Guest Mix on In Dust We Trust on 5.

feeling. And when you feel it, you will understand that house music is freedom. Freedom to be who you want to be.

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God's children coming together.

0: In the global guest mix for the last 30 minutes, that's Mike West, M-I-K-E, next word W-E-S-S. You can find him wherever you want to, at DJ Mike West. That's at DJ M-I-K-E W-E-S-S. If you enjoyed that mix, you want to go find out more of what he's doing and his other projects, because he's got plenty. You're going to be hearing more from the man on the show in the coming weeks and months. But right about now, it's time to disappear. When we come back, it's my favorite section of the show. It's the top three records of the week.
1: Mom, a millionaire here, and yes, I am a millionaire. Cascading. What does it mean? So when I say cascading jackpots, I mean that on the last draw of every month, if there's no one in South Africa,

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4: with you. It's time for my top three records of the week on In Dust We Trust. All sorts coming your way in the next while, back to back to back. I don't want to reveal too much. I'm going to let the tracks do the talking. Starting off at number three, something new in housey from Mancuso. It's called Take My Zip. We got an absolutely energized top three coming your way. Some exclusive South Africa meets the UK. Some exclusive new garage at number one. Find out if you can. Shazam if you can. But right about now, it's new music from Mancuso. It's called Take My Zip in the top three records of the week on In Dust We Trust on 5.

0: Coming in at number one, an exclusive new record from Raymond teaming up with Janie. It's called Bringing It Back. This one dropping next week. Exclusive bit of UK Garage for you. In at number two, JD Reed with Inside featuring Rico. Taken off of a two-track EP on his own label that is pushing the boundaries of what South African sounds can be, you know, sounding like while made out of the UK. Very much club-focused, very out there. Super ready for the dance floor and something I'm looking forward to playing out a lot. If you're going to be out at Sonage tomorrow night for Sitting Ducks, you're damn right you're going to be hearing some of that in the mix. In at number three, you had Mancuso with Take My Zip. Right about now, we disappear. When we come back, it's time for my peak time tracks on In Dust We Trust on 5.
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7: the Proteas versus Australia. Bring it on. Tickets now available at cricket.co.za. Unbreakable spirit lives here.
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0: Welcome to the Peak Time Tracks, where we pump the energy. This week, we're pumping it with local flavor, local DJ and producer. I say local to me, based out of Cape Town. Kula Rooney. Bridges for Music alumni in the mix for the next 30 minutes, heading us towards 12, where for a full hour, you're getting the underground sound of Tomorrowland. That is the core stage brought to you by Dino Lenny. He's just got a brand new release that dropped today. He's also just recently released on RNS. He's been curating the underground stages of Tomorrowland for the longest time and highlighting some of the best artists. And if you want to ever hear them, this is the show to hear them every single week, exclusive on the African continent. In Dust We Trust partnered up with Tomorrowland Core. You're going to get all of this before 1 a.m. Right about now, Kula Rooney in the mix for the next 30 minutes on In Dust We Trust on 5.

Chapman once said, and I took my time to analyze this. I say, it is true now. You know how much water will they use? Since the great ones once said, not plenty. I hope we don't mess it up for you.

0: In the mix for the last 30 minutes, Bridges for Music alumni, DJ, producer based out of Cape Town, Kula Rooney, holding it down for an absolutely killer house music mix. I hope you've enjoyed. Listen, we've still got a whole show coming your way, but I'm about to introduce you to a radio show within a radio show. For the next hour, it is Tomorrowland Core, exclusive to Indus We Trust, Dino Lenny, record label owner, DJ, producer, and curator of the core stages of Tomorrowland as it travels the world, which are the underground stages, the interesting stages, where all of your favorite DJs from around the world, interesting people. None of that main stage nonsense. You're going to be getting an exclusive taste of what Dino Lenny has been doing. He's going to be hosting the show within the show. I'm going to be here, but I'm going to leave it in his hands. So sit back, relax for the next hour. Dino Lenny presents Core Radio within this, In Dust We Trust, with me, Dust Capital, every Friday from, on In Dust We Trust, every Friday from 10 p.m. until 1 a.m. on 5.
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1: Well, they do now. Hi there from Dino Lenny. Welcome to the July episode. We're right in the middle of the Tomorrowland Festival. And for this reason, we're going to broadcast and play back one of my sets, well, the first set from the first week from the car stage. You're going to hear a few tracks from D-Tron Fango, some release from myself in the city. And we have, obviously, also this week, a record of the month that's right at the end of my DJ set. So enjoy my set from week one of tomorrow.
6: Yes, great. But first,
1: and make sure you're there for the next one. And this is a Dino Lenny unreleased. It's coming out soon. No Me Frega is the title. And I shall speak to you next at the end for the record of the month. Enjoy Core 2026 Tomorrowland.
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And this is live from Tomorrowland 2026, Core Stage.

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0: Dino Lenny.
1: Right, so that was the end of my DJ set. First week of... thank you. Thank you very much. I'm just pretending, yeah. It's like, it's all recorded. Thanks. Yeah, no, I'm number one, yeah. Yeah, thanks. I love you too. And that was funny, actually. I want to thank everybody who came to the stage, and but you're going to come also to the next show, which is this week on Saturday, the core stage. But let's leave our nice friends behind. Thanks for coming. This is the record of the month with a revisited version from Darren Emerson. The track is Dark and Long. It's an Underworld classic. 2026 remake on D-Tone, out now. And I shall speak to you next episode. Peace and love from Dean Lenny. Speak to you soon.
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